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0: Moose weather for Huntsville.
9: It will be partially cloudy with a chance of scattered showers as it drops down to a low of 2 tonight. Tomorrow for the Moose FM Huntsville Hospital Foundation Thanksgiving Radiothon, it's going to be a mix of sun and cloud at a high of 13 with a chance of scattered showers. On the Thanksgiving long weekend, Saturday, it will be sunny at a high of 19, a mix of sun and cloud on Sunday, high of 20, and then cloudy on Monday, high of 19.
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10: It will be partially cloudy with a chance of scattered showers as it drops down to a low of 2 tonight. Tomorrow for the Moose FM Huntsville Hospital Foundation Thanksgiving Radiothon, it's going to be a mix of sun and cloud at a high of 13 with a chance of scattered showers. On the Thanksgiving long weekend, Saturday, it will be sunny at a high of 19, a mix of sun and cloud on Sunday, high of 20, and then cloudy on Monday, high of 19.
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0: Moose weather for Huntsville.
15: It will be partially cloudy with a chance of scattered showers as it drops down to a low of 2 tonight. Tomorrow for the Moose FM Huntsville Hospital Foundation Thanksgiving Radiothon, it's going to be a mix of sun and cloud at a high of 13 with a chance of scattered showers. On the Thanksgiving long weekend, Saturday, it will be sunny at a high of 19, a mix of sun and cloud on Sunday, high of 20, and then cloudy on Monday, high of 19.
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0: Boost weather for Huntsville.
10: It will be partially cloudy with a chance of scattered showers as it drops down to a low of 2 tonight. Tomorrow for the Moose FM Huntsville Hospital Foundation Thanksgiving Radiothon, it's going to be a mix of sun and cloud at a high of 13 with a chance of scattered showers. On the Thanksgiving long weekend, Saturday it will be sunny at a high of 19, a mix of sun and cloud on Sunday, high of 20, and then cloudy on Monday, high of 19.
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9: It will be partially cloudy with a chance of scattered showers as it drops down to a low of 2 tonight. Tomorrow for the Moose FM Huntsville Hospital Foundation Thanksgiving Radiothon, it's going to be a mix of sun and cloud at a high of 13 with a chance of scattered showers. On the Thanksgiving long weekend, Saturday, it will be sunny at a high of 19, a mix of sun and cloud on Sunday, high of 20, and then cloudy on Monday, high of 19.
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17: It will be partially cloudy with a chance of scattered showers as it drops down to a low of 2 tonight. Tomorrow for the Moose FM Huntsville Hospital Foundation Thanksgiving Radiothon, it's going to be a mix of sun and cloud at a high of 13 with a chance of scattered showers. On the Thanksgiving long weekend, Saturday, it will be sunny at a high of 19, a mix of sun and cloud on Sunday, high of 20, and then cloudy on Monday, high of 19.
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0: Boost weather for Huntsville.
13: It will be partially cloudy with a chance of scattered showers as it drops down to a low of 2 tonight. Tomorrow for the Moose FM Huntsville Hospital Foundation Thanksgiving Radiothon, it's going to be a mix of sun and cloud at a high of 13 with a chance of scattered showers. On the Thanksgiving long weekend, Saturday, it will be sunny at a high of 19, a mix of sun and cloud on Sunday, high of 20, and then cloudy on Monday, high of 19.
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0: Moose weather for Huntsville.
10: It will be partially cloudy with a chance of scattered showers as it drops down to a low of 2 tonight. Tomorrow for the Moose FM Huntsville Hospital Foundation Thanksgiving Radiothon, it's going to be a mix of sun and cloud at a high of 13 with a chance of scattered showers. On the Thanksgiving long weekend, Saturday it will be sunny at a high of 19, a mix of sun and cloud on Sunday, high of 20, and then cloudy on Monday, high of 19.

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5: Partially cloudy, low of 2 with a chance of scattered showers. Warming up to a high of 13 today for the Moose FM Huntsville Hospital Foundation Thanksgiving Radiothon. It will be a mix of sun and cloud with a chance of scattered rain. Tomorrow, the Thanksgiving long weekend will start off sunny at a high of 19. On Sunday, it will be a mix of sun and cloud, high of 20. And on Monday, cloudy, high of 19.
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5: Partially cloudy, low of 2 with a chance of scattered showers. Warming up to a high of 13 today for the Moose FM Huntsville Hospital Foundation Thanksgiving Radiothon. It will be a mix of sun and cloud with a chance of scattered rain. Tomorrow, the Thanksgiving long weekend will start off sunny at a high of 19. On Sunday, it will be a mix of sun and cloud, high of 20. And on Monday, cloudy, high of 19.
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6: Partially cloudy, low of 2 with a chance of scattered showers. Warming up to a high of 13 today for the Moose FM Huntsville Hospital Foundation Thanksgiving Radiothon. It will be a mix of sun and cloud with a chance of scattered rain. Tomorrow, the Thanksgiving long weekend will start off sunny at a high of 19. On Sunday, it will be a mix of sun and cloud, high of 20. And on Monday, cloudy, high of 19.
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0: Moose weather for Huntsville.
9: Partially cloudy, low of 2 with a chance of scattered showers. Warming up to a high of 13 today for the Moose FM Huntsville Hospital Foundation Thanksgiving Radiothon. It will be a mix of sun and cloud with a chance of scattered rain. Tomorrow, the Thanksgiving long weekend will start off sunny at a high of 19. On Sunday, it will be a mix of sun and cloud, high of 20. And on Monday, cloudy, high of 19.
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6: Partially cloudy, low of 2 with a chance of scattered showers. Warming up to a high of 13 today for the Moose FM Huntsville Hospital Foundation Thanksgiving Radiothon. It will be a mix of sun and cloud with a chance of scattered rain. Tomorrow, the Thanksgiving long weekend will start off sunny at a high of 19. On Sunday, it will be a mix of sun and cloud, high of 20. And on Monday, cloudy, high of 19.
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0: Loose weather for Huntsville.
4: Partially cloudy, low of 2 with a chance of scattered showers. Warming up to a high of 13 today for the Moose FM Huntsville Hospital Foundation Thanksgiving Radiothon. It will be a mix of sun and cloud with a chance of scattered rain. Tomorrow, the Thanksgiving long weekend will start off sunny at a high of 19. On Sunday, it will be a mix of sun and cloud, high of 20. And on Monday, cloudy, high of 19.
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5: Partially cloudy, low of 2 with a chance of scattered showers. Warming up to a high of 13 today for the Moose FM Huntsville Hospital Foundation Thanksgiving Radiothon. It will be a mix of sun and cloud with a chance of scattered rain. Tomorrow, the Thanksgiving long weekend will start off sunny at a high of 19. On Sunday, it will be a mix of sun and cloud, high of 20. And on Monday, cloudy, high of 19.
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0: Loose weather for Huntsville.
5: Partially cloudy, low of 2 with a chance of scattered showers. Warming up to a high of 13 today for the Moose FM Huntsville Hospital Foundation Thanksgiving Radiothon. It will be a mix of sun and cloud with a chance of scattered rain. Tomorrow, the Thanksgiving long weekend will start off sunny at a high of 19. On Sunday, it will be a mix of sun and cloud, high of 20. And on Monday, cloudy, high of 19.
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0: Moose weather for Huntsville.
12: Partially cloudy, low of 2 with a chance of scattered showers. Warming up to a high of 13 today for the Moose FM Huntsville Hospital Foundation Thanksgiving Radiothon. It will be a mix of sun and cloud with a chance of scattered rain. Tomorrow, the Thanksgiving long weekend will start off sunny at a high of 19. On Sunday, it will be a mix of sun and cloud, high of 20. And on Monday, cloudy, high of 19.
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4: Moose weather for Huntsville.
5: Partially cloudy, low of 2 with a chance of scattered showers. Warming up to a high of 13 today for the Moose FM Huntsville Hospital Foundation Thanksgiving Radiothon. It will be a mix of sun and cloud with a chance of scattered rain. Tomorrow, the Thanksgiving long weekend will start off sunny at a high of 19. On Sunday, it will be a mix of sun and cloud, high of 20. And on Monday, cloudy, high of 19.
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9: Moose weather for Huntsville.
10: Partially cloudy, low of 2 with a chance of scattered showers. Warming up to a high of 13 today for the Moose FM Huntsville Hospital Foundation Thanksgiving Radiothon. It will be a mix of sun and cloud with a chance of scattered rain. Tomorrow, the Thanksgiving long weekend will start off sunny at a high of 19. On Sunday, it will be a mix of sun and cloud, high of 20. And on Monday, cloudy, high of 19.
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0: Boost weather for Huntsville.
4: Partially cloudy, low of 2 with a chance of scattered showers. Warming up to a high of 13 today for the Moose FM Huntsville Hospital Foundation Thanksgiving Radiothon. It will be a mix of sun and cloud with a chance of scattered rain. Tomorrow, the Thanksgiving long weekend will start off sunny at a high of 19. On Sunday, it will be a mix of sun and cloud, high of 20. And on Monday, cloudy, high of 19.
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1: Good morning, I'm Richard Coffin. Today's the Moose FM Radiothon. We'll be on the air until 6 tonight, raising funds for the Huntsville Hospital Foundation. Development Officer Trish Cruz Maggie is encouraging everyone in the community to take part.
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1: 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The Table Soup Kitchen Foundation in Huntsville is in need of volunteers for this Thanksgiving weekend. Executive Director and Founder Heather Cassie says there are a variety of shifts available today through Monday in the Exchange Thrift Store, Food Bank, and Cooking Soup Kitchen meals in the community kitchen. The Table is also hosting their 20th anniversary Thanksgiving Soup Kitchen meal on Monday from 5 to 6:30 at Trinity United Church. For more information or how to volunteer, visit our website. The Muskoka Conservancy is working to build new relationships and explore opportunities for conservation, stewardship, and community prosperity. The Bracebridge-based charity held an event last month at the Maple Cross Fraserburg Nature Reserve, which brought together representatives from organizations involved in conservation, indigenous advocacy, and environmental stewardship, among other things. Officials say the event reflected a shared interest in protecting land and water, supporting healthy ecosystems, and advancing meaningful partnerships and economic reconciliation. The Conservancy says further discussions could lead to the creation of training programs, collaborative restoration projects, and greater youth and Indigenous participation. Police across Canada are taking part in a national awareness campaign this Thanksgiving long weekend. Operation Impact runs today through Monday, with enforcement efforts focused on impaired, aggressive, and distracted driving, along with seatbelt usage. Police say data from Stats Canada shows 123,000 criminal code traffic offenses last year, including more than 67,000 alcohol and drug-impaired driving offenses, while hundreds of collisions causing injuries were impaired-related. They also say dangerous driving contributed to 139 fatal collisions last year. And a new federal investment in home energy retrofits is expected to save some Canadians money and reduce the country's emissions by over 25 megatons. That's the equivalent of taking nearly 8.5 million cars off our roads for 1 year. Ottawa's investing $2 billion to deliver 1 million home retrofits across Canada. First, Prime Minister Mark Carney announced a new national heat pump rebate to help up to 820,000 households make the switch to more efficient electric heat pumps. They're expected to save an average of $1,400 a year for households currently heating with oil or electrical boards. Ottawa's also working with partners to help apartment building owners retrofit 280,000 units over the next 8 years.
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4: In NHL action last night, the Vegas Golden Knights came back from a 3-goal deficit for a 4-3 shootout win over the Maple Leafs. In other action, the Predators rallied from a 2-goal deficit for a 5-2 win over the Canadiens. The Ottawa Senators edged the Flyers 2-1. And the Hurricanes beat up the Canucks 7-2. In the NFL Thursday nighter, the Tampa Bay Buccaneers upset the Dallas Cowboys 24-16 for their first win of the season. And in baseball, the Cleveland Guardians beat the White Sox 9-5 last night to send their AL Division Series to a winner-take-all Game 5.
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0: Moose Weather for Huntsville.
4: Just a few clouds and mild temperatures to start our Friday. Chance of showers later this morning with some sunny breaks for the afternoon. A high of 13. Clear skies tonight, cooling down to zero. Sunny to kick off the Thanksgiving long weekend. High of 17 on Saturday. Sunny and up to 20 on Sunday. Cloudy for Thanksgiving Monday. And a high of 19.
6: In a world where hospitals need to be raised, one station has one desire: to raise as much money as possible in just 12 hours. Starring Brock Dr. Love Cunningham, Tyler, not actually a Dr. Matheson, Catherine, Building Crane, Trish, Goal Crushing Kruzmagi, our team of highly skilled phone operators, and you, the Moose FM Hospital Radiothon. 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Coming now.

0: morning. What is going on? It's Brock for the Moose 105.5 and the 11th annual Moose FM Hospital Radiothon has arrived. For the next 12 hours, we will try to be raising as much money as humanly possible for the Huntsville Hospital Foundation and the Raise Muskoka campaign. Joining me in studio, as always, is Kat Sky High Crane. Because she sets her fundraising goals sky high.
1: Do
2: the nicknames are going
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2: be changing.
0: And also, Tyler to the max.
2: Ooh.
0: Matheson.
2: Good one. I like that. I like that one.
0: How are we feeling this morning, guys?
1: Excellent.
2: Feeling good.
1: Been
2: feeling
1: awake caffeinated since forever.
0: So, just so people know, they can donate a number of different ways today in person, 7 John Street. 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
0: Thank you. 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News from headquarters. 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
1: $150,000. Yeah.
0: That is absolutely incredible. That's really right amazing. Off the bat.
1: What?
0: That's a heck of a breaking news
1: that
0: stinger, by the way. So throughout this entire day, we're going to do our best to convince you to donate. But I wonder if you can enter yourself into the annals of Radiothon history and be the first donor to call. 705-789-4756. 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You cannot donate. But the fun begins now. It's Smash Mouth All-Star, the Moose.
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0: and JXL, a little less conversation here on the Moose, rocking out with Brock, Tyler, and Catherine, as we are already into hour one of the Moose FM Hospital Radiothon in support of the Huntsville Hospital's Raise Muskoka campaign. A goal today to raise as much money as we possibly can, and helping us do that is Paul and Gail Gaumont agreeing to step up in a big way, matching every single donation for the entire day up to $150,000. Give it up for Paul and Gail! Yeah, Paul and Gail. Good people. Great people. Charitable people. As is a woman who is our first overall donor for the 2026 Huntsville Hospital Radiothon.
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0: With the first overall donation, it is one Sharon Stalls. Thank you, Sharon. Give it up to her,
3: Sharon,
0: as well.
3: Thank you.
0: $200 donation. When it comes to donating, Sharon never stalls. She's actually one of the first people through.
3: She is a regular, actually,
0: every single time.
3: Love her.
0: And she's
3: got
0: a challenge. Anyone who has used the ER in the past few weeks, step up, make a donation. Match or beat, $200, turning into $400, courtesy of Paul and Gail Gaumont. And they're a very, very generous match challenge. 705-789-4756. 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
3: Yes.
0: That's pretty cool, too.
3: What do you get for that?
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0: 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Be like, what are you talking about? 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
0: build a hospital. 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
3: Exactly.
0: 705-789-4756. 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We're open now, 7 John Street. 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

0: Brett Kissel, raise your glass as we raise some funds for our annual Moose FM Hospital Radiothon in support of HHF. 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
0: Good morning, Brock here for Huntsville's Biggest Friday. It is, it is partly cloudy with some mild temperatures to kick off Radiothon Friday. Some showers possible later this morning, but some sunny breaks for the afternoon, a high of 13. Clear skies tonight, bundle up, we're dipping down to zero. Then your long weekend's looking awesome. Sunny and 17 on Saturday, sun and clouds 20 on Sunday, then Thanksgiving Monday, cloudy and a high of 19. If you are just tuning in, it is the 11th annual Moose FM Hospital Radiothon in support of the Raise Muskoka campaign, made possible by hundreds, thousands of generous donors, and of course the Huntsville Hospital Foundation at our quest to build a new hospital. And I should remind you, that if you are just tuning in, first time ever, we have got a group of donors to match every single donation for the entire day. So if you've ever heard of a power hour, that's every hour of the radiothon. And then when we get to the other power hours, they're going to be tripled. So double it up now as you sip on your double-double or whatever you take in your coffee. I will need a bunch of those today. 705-789-4756. You can also donate online, HuntsvilleHospitalFoundation.ca. But again, that number, 705-789-4756. We do have a second overall donor with the second overall donation to the Huntsville Hospital Radiothon in supporting the Raise Muskoka campaign. We have Keith and Chris from, get a load of this awesome name, Matrix Construction. But they do not move in slow motion. They're really good. And their donation of $50 has been doubled to $100. So give it up for Keith and Chris from Matrix Construction. One of my favorite movies ever, guys. So I definitely know why you wanted to emulate that. It's pretty awesome. 705-789-4756 online too at HuntsvilleHospitalFoundation.ca. Click on that big red donate button. I also do have some shout outs to get to. The women, the people you will be calling when you make a donation. 705-789-4756. We have Cheryl, Natasha, Jen, Kobe, Kate, and of course, Devin. Now, Devin, I have a song for the ladies. It was written before I knew you were going to work on the phones. So this is for them, but Devin, just know we're thinking of you too. It's Donna Summer.

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1: Good morning, I'm Richard Coffin. 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
1: 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The Table Soup Kitchen Foundation in Huntsville is in need of volunteers for this Thanksgiving weekend. Executive Director and Founder Heather Cassie says there are a variety of shifts available today through Monday in the Exchange Thrift Store, Food Bank, and Cooking Soup Kitchen meals in the community kitchen. The Table is also hosting their 20th anniversary Thanksgiving Soup Kitchen meal on Monday from 5 to 6:30 at Trinity United Church. For more information or how to volunteer, visit our website. The Muskoka Conservancy is working to build new relationships and explore opportunities for conservation, stewardship, and community prosperity. The Bracebridge-based charity held an event last month at the Maple Cross Fraserburg Nature Reserve, which brought together representatives from organizations involved in conservation, indigenous advocacy, and environmental stewardship, among other things. Officials say the event reflected a shared interest in protecting land and water, supporting healthy ecosystems, and advancing meaningful partnerships and economic reconciliation. The Conservancy says further discussions could lead to the creation of training programs, collaborative restoration projects, and greater youth and Indigenous participation. Police across Canada are taking part in a national awareness campaign this Thanksgiving long weekend. Operation Impact runs today through Monday, with enforcement efforts focused on impaired, aggressive, and distracted driving, along with seatbelt usage. Police say data from Stats Canada shows 123,000 criminal code traffic offenses last year, including more than 67,000 alcohol and drug-impaired driving offenses, while hundreds of collisions causing injuries were impaired-related. They also say dangerous driving contributed to 139 fatal collisions last year. And a new federal investment in home energy retrofits is expected to save some Canadians money and reduce the country's emissions by over 25 megatons. That's the equivalent of taking nearly 8.5 million cars off our roads for 1 year. Ottawa's investing $2 billion to deliver 1 million home retrofits across Canada. First, Prime Minister Mark

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1: In NHL action last night, the Vegas Golden Knights came back from a 3-goal deficit for a 4-3 shootout win over the Maple Leafs. In other action, the Predators rallied from a 2-goal deficit for a 5-2 win over the Canadiens. The Ottawa Senators edged the Flyers 2-1, and the Hurricanes beat up the Canucks 7-2. In the NFL Thursday nighter, the Tampa Bay Buccaneers upset the Dallas Cowboys 24-16 for their first win of the season. And in baseball, the Cleveland Guardians beat the White Sox 9-5 last night to send their AL Division Series to a winner-take-all Game 5.
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3: Moose Weather for Huntsville.
1: We've got a few clouds. We're around 4 degrees on a day we've rebranded Radiothon Friday as we count down to the Thanksgiving long weekend. We are in the first hour of the Moose FM Hospital Radiothon in support of the Huntsville Hospital Foundation and their massive Raise Muskoka campaign made possible by a ton of awesome sponsors we will be showing love to all throughout the day. And also Paul and Gail Guimond, who are matching every single donation throughout the entire Radiothon. It kicked off at 6 a.m. You have until 6 p.m. to donate. 705-789-4756. 705-789-4756. Grant, you called me earlier. You said you had the wrong number. I haven't heard that you've donated. What is going on? HuntsvilleHospitalFoundation.ca as well. Click on that big donate button or stop by in person. We are located 7 John Street, just above the Boston Pizza. And we've got a ton of amazing ladies here to welcome you and then say, hey, do you want a coffee or whatever you want? Not whatever you want. Coffee, donuts, what have you. I think there's muffins. I don't know why there's not one in front of me right now, but it's okay. So I would like to kind of turn it over to our co-hostess with the mostest throughout the entire day, Catherine Crane from the Huntsville Hospital Foundation.
4: Hello.
1: Kind of speak to what today means to you other than a lot of coffee and getting up early.
4: Yeah. Well, you know what? It's year 11. I can't believe how fast the years go. And I feel like we were just here, you know, a month ago. But anyway, what it means to us is really all about Thanksgiving and being thankful. Wow, this community is the most incredible community in the world. I have to say that. You have no idea the gratitude that we get to see in our office. We get people calling us and telling us about how grateful they are to have the healthcare system that we do have, and the you know, the doctors, the nurses, the techs, everyone at the hospital is there for you, and they just really care about their jobs. They care about what they do and the people that they care for, and you'll hear about that today. You'll hear from some of our staff at the hospital, and it's just an incredible place to be. And the gratitude that we have for our community is also huge. You know, we just love our community, and we all love everything that we get to do for the community.
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1: Good morning. I am Brock Cunningham for 105.5 Moose FM. I am sitting in the captain's chair when it comes to our Moose FM Hospital Radiothon, raising funds for the Raise Muskoka campaign, made possible by hundreds, if not thousands, of generous Huntsvillians and Muskokans who live here full-time or part-time, and we want you to call in for donation, if you can, 705-789-4756. 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Now, we have some people right off the bat to thank. Sharon Stahl, our first overall donor. Huge shout-out to Keith and Chris as well. We know Grant stopping by of his donation. And this day made even more impactful and incredible thanks to Paul and Gail Guimond, who have stepped up big time, matching every single donation throughout the Radiothon. A ton of businesses are getting involved as well. Some are sponsoring hours, but I would like to talk to you about some Radiothon specials happening today. So at Lake of Bays Garden Center, they will be donating 25% of all mum sales to the Huntsville Hospital Foundation. You know, those are super popular this time of year. Have you ever heard of Muskoka Stuff Cookie Company? Well, you will today, because they are donating $2 from every single lumberjack cookie sale to the Huntsville Hospital Foundation. Do go there. It's absolutely delicious, and it'll save your marriage. I've told them that multiple times. Don't worry about it. How about my friends at Smokin' Hot Barbecue? 50% of all rib sales going to be going towards Huntsville Hospital Foundation. And who does ribs better in cottage country than Smokin' Hot Barbecue? So if you're looking for lunch today and you want to help out, you can grab some ribs at Smokin' Hot Barbecue. How about this, too? We know really any season is renovation season. So Wilson's the Paint Store, $25 from every gallon of paint sold will be going towards the Huntsville Hospital Foundation. And, again, all those donations will be doubled throughout the entire day to help us reach an absolutely incredible goal. If you're listening right now and you want to double up your donation, 705-789-4756. 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Okay, well, we're going to dedicate this one to the generosity courtesy of the Lake of Bays Garden Center, donating 25% of all mum sales. ABBA's on the Moose.

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10: Good morning, I'm Richard Coffin. 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
10: 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The Table Soup Kitchen Foundation in Huntsville is in need of volunteers for this Thanksgiving weekend. Executive Director and Founder Heather Cassie says there are a variety of shifts available today through Monday in the Exchange Thrift Store, Food Bank, and Cooking Soup Kitchen meals in the community kitchen. The Table is also hosting their 20th anniversary Thanksgiving Soup Kitchen meal on Monday from 5 to 6:30 at Trinity United Church. For more information or how to volunteer, visit our website. The Muskoka Conservancy is working to build new relationships and explore opportunities for conservation, stewardship, and community prosperity. The Bracebridge-based charity held an event last month at the Maple Cross Fraserburg Nature Reserve, which brought together representatives from organizations involved in conservation, indigenous advocacy, and environmental stewardship, among other things. Officials say the event reflected a shared interest in protecting land and water, supporting healthy ecosystems, and advancing meaningful partnerships and economic reconciliation. The Conservancy says further discussions could lead to the creation of training programs, collaborative restoration projects, and greater youth and Indigenous participation. Police across Canada are taking part in a national awareness campaign this Thanksgiving long weekend. Operation Impact runs today through Monday, with enforcement efforts focused on impaired, aggressive, and distracted driving, along with seatbelt usage. Police say data from Stats Canada shows 123,000 criminal code traffic offenses last year, including more than 67,000 alcohol and drug-impaired driving offenses, while hundreds of collisions causing injuries were impaired-related. They also say dangerous driving contributed to 139 fatal collisions last year. And a new federal investment in home energy retrofits is expected to save some Canadians money and reduce the country's emissions by over 25 megatons. That's the equivalent of taking nearly 8.5 million cars off our roads for 1 year. Ottawa's investing $2 billion to deliver 1 million home retrofits across Canada. First, Prime Minister Mark Carney announced a new national heat pump rebate to help up to 820,000 households make the switch to more efficient electric heat pumps. They're expected to save an average of $1,400 a year for households currently heating with oil or electrical boards. Ottawa's also working with partners to help apartment building owners retrofit 280,000 units over the next 8 years.
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15: In NHL action last night, the Vegas Golden Knights came back from a 3-goal deficit for a 4-3 shootout win over the Maple Leafs. In other action, the Predators rallied from a 2-goal deficit for a 5-2 win over the Canadiens. The Ottawa Senators edged the Flyers 2-1, and the Hurricanes beat up the Canucks 7-2. In the NFL Thursday nighter, the Tampa Bay Buccaneers upset the Dallas Cowboys 24-16 for their first win of the season. And in baseball, the Cleveland Guardians beat the White Sox 9-5 last night to send their AL Division Series to a winner-take-all Game 5.
0: Moose weather for Huntsville.
15: Just a few clouds and mild temperatures to start our Friday. Chance of showers later this morning with some sunny breaks for the afternoon, a high of 13. Clear skies tonight, cooling down to zero. Sunny to kick off the Thanksgiving long weekend. High of 17 on Saturday. Sunny and up to 20 on Sunday. Cloudy for Thanksgiving Monday and a high of 19.
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15: Good Friday morning. 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We do have a sponsor for Hour 2, 7, 8 p.m., 8 a.m., I guess they could sponsor after the Radiothon too, but they don't need to. 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We've got some guests in studio coming up all throughout the day, and some more amazing sponsors to thank, and hopefully some great people too. I've got a laundry list of people to thank when we come back, so keep it locked. But we're going to kick off this hour with some good news at Shibuzi here on the Moose.

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1: Good Friday morning, brought to you from Huntsville's Biggest Friday. If you're just tuning in, we have entered hour two of our Hospital Radiothon, celebrating 11 years. Partnering up with the HHF this year is extra special as we raise funds for the Raise Muskoka campaign. And this hour of the Radiothon, by the way, brought to you by Cutting Edge Window and Door. Huge shout out to Mike Tim, owner, and the entire team. Thank you so much, Mike, for stepping up once again. It's your local source for quality products, integrity, and craftsmanship. So fortunate to have such a strong community that generously supports great causes like this. 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I'd like to thank everyone for their generous support and donations to help make our local hospital even better. Speaking of people to thank, we have, I don't know if you can hear this, big stack there. Tyler, we're going to make it rain after this too. Tyler, I want you to thank some people. You want to hop on that mic for me? Go ahead, buddy.
2: Huge thank you, and I love it here. We got some great challenges here. I want to see the challenges keep coming. First, thank you, Kate Turner, with a $50 donation. Thank you so much, Kate.
3: Kate's on our team.
2: And
3: we're all our team members.
2: And she is challenging the HHF, the HHF challenge. She loves this team. Cheryl Perry, and she would like to... She would like to challenge the Megan's HHF challenge. So she's challenging other people at the HHF. She says the best team to be a part of, Trish, our very own Trish here, donated.
1: I know a Trish. That's cool.
2: $50 sends a bunch of love out to the team, and then Cheryl Phillip with a $200 donation, and she is challenging the rest of the mayors in the region. So let's see the other mayors in the region. Matt Sherrill's $200 donation. I know Brock's been mentioning it, but keep in mind when I'm saying all of these numbers here, you got to double them up.
1: And that's thanks to the generosity right off the bat from Paul and Gail Guimond, who are matching every single donation throughout the Radiothon. Yeah. So yeah, Tyler is right. We're not really good at math. I mean, he has math in his name.
2: It's true.
1: We'll crunch the numbers off air.
2: We're going to crunch the numbers off the air. And Devin, the finance guru, answering the HHF challenge with a $50 donation. Natasha as well with a $50 donation. And then Megan Burns, who's across the table from me here, with another $50 donation answering that HHF challenge. And Catherine Crane also coming in with that $50 donation. And then Kobe, the newest team member at the HHF, also answering that challenge with a $50 donation. Thank you so much to the HHF team. Now, again, call 705-789-4756. Make a donation and do what these awesome people did. Challenge your coworkers. Call them out on the air. I will gladly call out as many of your coworkers as you want, but you got to donate first and make that challenge.
1: Stop stealing my lunch, David.
2: Donate to the HHF.
1: We can. Hey, I got a question for everybody in the building. Are we all fans of Supertramp? We all like Supertramp? You want to make some noise? All right, let's do this.

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10: Happy Friday and happy Radiothon Day. 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A huge shout out to this hour's sponsor of the Radiothon, Cutting Edge Window and Door, Mike Tim and the entire team. 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I think it's catching on. 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Or if you're more old school, walk right into our building, drop off a donation, and get a award-winning handshake courtesy of Catherine Frame, Tyler Matheson, and the rest of the team here. If you are just tuning in as well, you may have missed some pretty awesome news. That's thanks to a pair of amazing people, Paul and Gail Guimond. They have agreed to match every single donation during the Radiothon, so your donation is automatically doubled and then tripled during our power hours. We're going to sneak those in throughout the day, but if you're kind of waiting to make a big impact, we'll give you a heads up. 705-789-4756. Catherine, we do have some people to thank. Take it away.
11: Okay, we have Kelly Kitchy, and she made an online donation of $100. Kelly, I am so sorry. I probably said your name wrong. Anyway, and also Alex from Savage Concrete, $100. And he wants to challenge all other concrete companies.
12: I like that challenge.
11: I like it.
10: By the way, Alex, former first overall donor.
12: He's in our history books as one of our first overall donors in our radiothon. So thank you to Alex for stepping up.
11: Love
12: Alex. Incredibly generous business owner. So thank you so much, buddy. We appreciate it. 705-789-4756. You know, some of the people here are a little distracted by this. I don't know if you can see this gorgeous sunrise. This is pink in the sky. And isn't that perfect?
11: It's this time of year.
12: We're raised in a hospital.
11: Raising
12: we need some sunshine, don't we?
11: Yep.
12: All right.

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1: Good morning, I'm Richard Coffin. 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
1: 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The Table Soup Kitchen Foundation in Huntsville is in need of volunteers for this Thanksgiving weekend. Executive Director and Founder Heather Cassie says there are a variety of shifts available today through Monday in the Exchange Thrift Store, Food Bank, and Cooking Soup Kitchen meals in the community kitchen. The Table is also hosting their 20th anniversary Thanksgiving Soup Kitchen meal on Monday from 5 to 6:30 at Trinity United Church. For more information or how to volunteer, visit our website. The Muskoka Conservancy is working to build new relationships and explore opportunities for conservation, stewardship, and community prosperity. The Bracebridge-based charity held an event last month at the Maple Cross Fraserburg Nature Reserve, which brought together representatives from organizations involved in conservation, indigenous advocacy, and environmental stewardship, among other things. Officials say the event reflected a shared interest in protecting land and water, supporting healthy ecosystems, and advancing meaningful partnerships and economic reconciliation. The Conservancy says further discussions could lead to the creation of training programs, collaborative restoration projects, and greater youth and Indigenous participation. Police across Canada are taking part in a national awareness campaign this Thanksgiving long weekend. Operation Impact runs today through Monday, with enforcement efforts focused on impaired, aggressive, and distracted driving, along with seatbelt usage. Police say data from Stats Canada shows 123,000 criminal code traffic offenses last year, including more than 67,000 alcohol and drug-impaired driving offenses, while hundreds of collisions causing injuries were impaired-related. They also say dangerous driving contributed to 139 fatal collisions last year. And a new federal investment in home energy retrofits is expected to save some Canadians money and reduce the country's emissions by over 25 megatons. That's the equivalent of taking nearly 8.5 million cars off our roads for 1 year. Ottawa's investing $2 billion to deliver 1 million home retrofits across Canada. First, Prime Minister Mark Carney announced a new national heat pump rebate to help up to 820,000 households make the switch to more efficient electric heat pumps. They're expected to save an average of $1,400 a year for households currently heating with oil or electrical boards. Ottawa's also working with partners to help apartment building owners retrofit 280,000 units over the next 8 years.
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4: In NHL action last night, the Vegas Golden Knights came back from a 3-goal deficit for a 4-3 shootout win over the Maple Leafs. In other action, the Predators rallied from a 2-goal deficit for a 5-2 win over the Canadiens. The Ottawa Senators edged the Flyers 2-1. And the Hurricanes beat up the Canucks 7-2. In the NFL Thursday nighter, the Tampa Bay Buccaneers upset the Dallas Cowboys 24-16 for their first win of the season. And in baseball, the Cleveland Guardians beat the White Sox 9-5 last night to send their AL Division Series to a winner-take-all Game 5.
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0: Moose weather for Huntsville.
4: Just a few clouds and mild temperatures to start our Friday. Chance of showers later this morning with some sunny breaks for the afternoon, a high of 13. Clear skies tonight, cooling down to zero. Sunny to kick off the Thanksgiving long weekend. High of 17 on Saturday. Sunny and up to 20 on Sunday. Cloudy for Thanksgiving Monday and a high of 19.
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2: 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Paul and Gail are going to be coming in as well, and I think we should just organize some sort of cheering section for them. I think that'd be really nice for their. It just, I mean, this is just blows me away, and this was something we did not know until like 6 a.m. this morning. So, what a way to wake up and find out that it's kind of a first of its kind radiothon. This is a really, really special day to us here at the Moose. One of the most action-packed, busiest days of the year for us, and then we get to relax for Thanksgiving. So this is kind of our way of showing what we're thankful for, which is, of course, great access to local health care.
3: We're also thankful community. Sorry, interrupted you. An amazing community.
2: 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And we just want to show them so much love for stepping up once again. You can show the hospital some love, too, and the amazing people working the phones, 705-789-4756. We're going to get to a tune, and then we're going to introduce some of the big players today. It's Oasis's Champagne Supernova here on the Moose.

here for the Moose Hour 2 of Moose FM Hospital Radiothon in support of the HHF's Raise Muskoka campaign is already underway, and we have some people that we want to, I guess, introduce. Oh, no, thank first. Let's thank some people first. 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Paul and Gail, we mon matching every single donation for the Radiothon, and the number to do it, 705-789-4756, or online, like Melissa, HuntsvilleHospitalFoundation.ca. Now, this is a pretty big event. And what's an event? A movie? Event without its players. So I would like to introduce some of the people involved. Sitting across from me is a fella who goes by the name, at least today, Tyler Maximum Overdrive Matheson. Because he wants to take us to the max when it comes to our fundraising goal. Again, 705-789-4756. Tyler also works here full-time. All the time. Working overtime today, actually. Sitting across from me is a woman we are calling today Catherine Sky High Crane, because she's going to take us to the limit. Excuse me while I kiss the sky. I've introduced myself as Dr. Love. Not everyone calls me that, but they should, because it's an awesome nickname. Who else we got here? All running back and forth, we have Megan Burns, Baby Burns. Running the foundation hotline, some amazing women. Give them a ring to the foundation office number, 705-789-4756. Cheryl, Natasha, Jen, Kobe, and Kate. And then there's Devin, by all accounts, a smooth operator. So give any one of those people a call and make a donation right now to make a difference. 705-789-4464. A huge shout out once again to Cutting Edge Window and Door, our Hour 2 sponsor, making this hour possible, and really all our sponsors for making this entire day possible. 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

0: It is Brock for the Moose, and if you are just tuning in, or you've been tuning in throughout the Friday morning drive, you might know that it is a big day for us. 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Paul and Gail Guimond have made this day absolutely incredible. Just 2 hours in, we found out hour one, they are going to match every single donation up to $150,000. So this could be our biggest radiothon ever, and it's one of our biggest projects ever, the Raise Muskoka campaign. It takes a lot of funds. It takes a lot of people to raise a village, raise a child, and of course, raise a hospital.
1: Yep.
0: 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You can talk to Cheryl, Natasha, Jen, Kobe, Kate, and Devin, too. 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You can also do that throughout the long weekend as well. But why not call now? 705-789-4756. Jade, Mike, and Cynthia just donated $75. Give it up for them. They have doubled up that donation to whatever 2 times 75 is. Is it 150? Yes. Thank you, grade 4 math. Cheryl Perry, another $50. Give it up for her, challenging all the smooth operators out there. Devin, I think we're talking about you again, buddy. We're going to be playing that a lot throughout the day.
1: We are.
0: But give them a call right now, 705-789-4756. I see our studio line ringing. Again, that is not the donation number. If you want to say hi, though, that's cool, too. We'll pick up the phone in a second once I'm done talking. But 705-789-4756 to donate. Businesses are going to be stepping up every hour. And all throughout the day, I want to show some love to a number of them. Lake of Bays Garden Center, 25% off of all mum sales. Yep. All mum sales going towards the HHF. Muskoka Stuff Cookie Company, $2 from every Lumberjack cookie sold today. Going towards the HHF as well. I said that place saved my marriage because, like, if I'm ever in trouble, I just buy these cookies and all is forgotten. That's its glowing endorsement, by the way.
1: Yes.
0: Smoking Hot Barbecue, if you're looking to grab some ribs today, you can grab them and help out the HHF as well, because they're delicious ribs. Sales from those, 50% going towards HHF.
1: Yes.
0: Wilson's the paint store. We know we've got to renovate any time of the year. $25 from every gallon of paint sold going towards the HHF. And we forgot to mention this one. This is a really cool one. Our friends have a Muskoka Tailwalker. She's the amazing woman who drives around that cool pink bus with a bunch of different dogs. 100% of dog walking fees from today going towards the Huntsville Hospital Foundation. With that said, it's Walk This Way.

0: Chairman Oteron DMC and Aerosmith will walk this way. A salute to Muskoka Tail Walker, who today donating 100% of dog walking fees to the HF Jeff, and all funds raised today will go towards supporting the Raise Muskoka campaign. What is going on? It is Brock, and it is, ending hour two of the Moose FM Radiothon. Before we hop into a commercial break, I just want to thank the 7 to 8 a.m. sponsor, Cutting Edge Window and Door, Mike Tim, the owner and his entire team. 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We get back an amazing doctor to talk to in the 8 a.m. hour, so stick around. Once again, though, if you do want to make a donation during this hour, 705-789-4756.
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1: Just a few clouds and mild temperatures to start our Friday. Chance of showers later this morning with some sunny breaks for the afternoon, a high of 13. Clear skies tonight, cooling down to zero. Sunny to kick off the Thanksgiving long weekend. High of 17 on Saturday, sunny and up to 20 on Sunday. Cloudy for Thanksgiving Monday, and a high of 19.
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2: Good morning, I'm Richard Coffin. 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We'll be on the air until 6 tonight, raising funds for the Huntsville Hospital Foundation. 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
2: 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The Table Soup Kitchen Foundation in Huntsville is in need of volunteers for this Thanksgiving weekend. Executive Director and Founder Heather Cassie says there are a variety of shifts available today through Monday in the Exchange Thrift Store, Food Bank, and Cooking Soup Kitchen meals in the community kitchen. The Table is also hosting their 20th anniversary Thanksgiving Soup Kitchen meal on Monday from 5 to 6:30 at Trinity United Church. For more information or how to volunteer, visit our website. The Muskoka Conservancy is working to build new relationships and explore opportunities for conservation, stewardship, and community prosperity. The Bracebridge-based charity held an event last month at the Maple Cross Fraserburg Nature Reserve, which brought together representatives from organizations involved in conservation, indigenous advocacy, and environmental stewardship, among other things. Officials say the event reflected a shared interest in protecting land and water, supporting healthy ecosystems, and advancing meaningful partnerships and economic reconciliation. The Conservancy says further discussions could lead to the creation of training programs, collaborative restoration projects, and greater youth and indigenous participation. Police across Canada are taking part in a national awareness campaign this Thanksgiving long weekend. Operation Impact runs today through Monday, with enforcement efforts focused on impaired, aggressive, and distracted driving, along with seatbelt usage. Police say data from Stats Canada shows 123,000 criminal code traffic offenses last year, including more than 67,000 alcohol and drug-impaired driving offenses, while hundreds of collisions causing injuries were impaired-related. They also say dangerous driving contributed to 139 fatal collisions last year. And a new federal investment in home energy retrofits is expected to save some Canadians money and reduce the country's emissions by over 25 megatons. That's the equivalent of taking nearly 8.5 million cars off our roads for 1 year. Ottawa's investing $2 billion to deliver 1 million home retrofits across Canada. First, Prime Minister Mark Carney announced a new national heat pump rebate to help up to 820,000 households make the switch to more efficient electric heat pumps. They're expected to save an average of $1,400 a year for households currently heating with oil or electrical boards. Ottawa is also working with partners to help apartment building owners retrofit 280,000 units over the next 8 years.
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1: In NHL action last night, the Vegas Golden Knights came back from a 3-goal deficit for a 4-3 shootout win over the Maple Leafs. In other action, the Predators rallied from a 2-goal deficit for a 5-2 win over the Canadiens. The Ottawa Senators edged the Flyers 2-1, and the Hurricanes beat up the Canucks 7-2. In the NFL Thursday nighter, the Tampa Bay Buccaneers upset the Dallas Cowboys 24-16 for their first win of the season. And in baseball, the Cleveland Guardians beat the White Sox 9-5 last night to send their AL Division Series to a winner-take-all Game 5.
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1: Partly cloudy skies. We're at 4 degrees to kick off our third hour of the Moose FM Hospital Radiothon in support of the Huntsville Hospital Foundation's Raise Muskoka campaign. Looks like we'll get up to around 12 for the afternoon. Some sunny breaks and maybe some light showers off and on, but looking clear tonight, but cool down to 0 degrees. Then looking ahead to the Thanksgiving long weekend, sunshine 17 to kick it off on Saturday, sun and clouds and 20 on Sunday. Then Thanksgiving Monday, cloudy at a high of 19. This hour of the Radiothon, by the way, brought to you by Tyler. Yeah, the 8 a.m. hour is brought to you by who?
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1: 705-789-4756. 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This is the part of the day where things start to get really busy and the building starts to get packed, which we love. So I want to welcome our next guest, Dr. Jen Simpson, who works with the foundation. And she's going to talk to us a little bit about your Grateful Patient program, Dr. Jen. So take it away.
8: Yeah. Thanks for having me here today, Brock. This is so exciting to be here and to be talking about gratitude, one of my favorite things. So gratitude is something that really needs to be cultivated. It's something that we work really hard at the foundation to promote in the hospital, but it's also one of the primary reasons that we get donations. And so we really work hard to cultivate that attitude of gratitude wherever we can. And something to be aware of is that receiving gratitude is often just as important as giving gratitude. And so we work with our staff to be able to receive gratitude and be thankful when patients do express their gratitude to them as well. You may not be aware, but there's a lot of evidence out there to support that people that show their gratitude and are able to express their gratitude actually have a lot of health benefits as a result of that. And so that's something really important in a healthcare setting to promote. So, you know, there's everything from lower blood pressure to faster healing times to, you know, just having better outcomes post-surgery, those sorts of things. So people that express their gratitude actually have some better health outcomes. A lot of people have a little bit of a misperception that philanthropy, which is sometimes the outcome of gratitude, is only for the wealthy. But if we actually look at the Greek definition of philanthropy, it actually means a love of humankind. And so when you put it like that, it becomes completely accessible to just about anybody. And something as important as a shared story can sometimes be just as powerful as, you know, a monetary donation. However, today we were looking for some monetary donations, but we also love to hear those amazing stories that are out there of those positive experiences that people have had at our hospital with our healthcare workers, our staff, our physicians. So that's something that is part of our Grateful Patient program. It's called Hospital Heroes. It's a program where patients, families can make a donation and recognize staff, physicians, a department, anybody they would like for the amazing care that they have provided. And they, what will typically happen is I will follow up with them and gather their story, their words of gratitude, and we share that back with our staff and our physicians, which they love. And it's a huge boost to morale in the hospital when they get to receive these Grateful Patient stories.
1: So when you are making a donation today, think about including a story, perhaps the reason you wanted to donate. Maybe it's because of the amazing health care you received, or someone, a loved one received. It is something to think about, and it might just inspire more people to show their gratitude. And speaking of gratitude, we have an incredible pair of people in studio, Paul and Gail Wimond, and they're going to speak to us just after our next tune, because they have made this the most amazing radiothon I have ever been a part of, and they just showed up. So Three Pistols is on the Moose.

0: Rocking out to the Tragically Hip on a Friday morning. What is going on? It's Brock for Huntsville's Biggest Variety. It is hour three now of our Moose FM Thanksgiving Hospital Radiothon, where the theme is raising a little hell and raising a whole lot of money for the Raise Muskoka campaign. And a big part of that is our hourly sponsors. This hour of the Radiothon brought to you by Canadian Tire Huntsville. The team at Canadian Tire is delighted to join in the fundraising this hour. And thanks to the community for their support of our hospital. Canadian Tire Huntsville has everything you need to be fall ready. From fall fertilizer and leaf bags to plumbing, antifreeze, and hunting attire, you'll find it all at Canadian Tire Huntsville. My co-host is with the Moses is Catherine. What would you call you, Sky High Crane? Reach the sky. Reach the limit. The fundraising goal.
1: Yeah.
0: So, Catherine, we have two incredible people here in studio. Mm-hmm. You know them a bit better than I.
1: I do.
0: So why don't you introduce them for
1: me? I would like to introduce two amazing people and loyal supporters of the Radiothon, and also friends. So Gail and Paul Guimond have been our all-day match, and they are matching every donation up to $150,000 today. So, thank you so much.
2: You're welcome.
1: Yeah. Why? Why did you do this?
2: Well, Gail, do you want to start? Or?
3: I do this. Well, I guess we were, let's see, why did we?
0: Trish can be very convincing.
1: Maybe Trish twisted your arm.
2: If I might jump in.
1: Sure.
2: Gail and I haven't been here as long as most people in this community, but as soon as we came here, we knew this is where we were going to be for the rest of our lives.
1: That's so neat.
2: We've been looking for ways. We didn't move here until 2014, but I had been coming up for several years before that.
1: So
2: we've been always looking for ways that we can give to the community because we feel it's our community now.
1: Oh, that's amazing. Yeah, and I feel the same way. And I think everyone I've spoken to about coming up here, they say no looking back. It's just you're here and it feels like it's home.
3: Yeah.
2: Well, it's easy to feel home here when you leave the city.
3: Yes. we plan to grow old here, and we hope that we've met so many wonderful friends here, and we hope that all our friends will also grow old here together with us, and of course the hospital is going to be, you know, a key part of keeping us healthy and enjoying this beautiful community.
1: Oh, that's right.
2: Absolutely.
3: As long as possible,
1: And also, Paul, a lot of people know both Paul and Gail as members and amazing golfers at Grandview Golf Club. And Paul is a part of the men of Grandview. And Paul, your group has made donations to us, but also to so many other charities in town. And all of our charities are important. So maybe you could mention a few.
2: I'll try to keep it short. It's kind of a neat story. It started with just a group of men Friday afternoons playing golf. And there was always pass the hat moments where somebody knew someone that was down on their luck. Mm. We'd raise money. Mm. So then we formalized a little bit, and that led to setting up the foundation. In 2019.
1: That's so cool. And I think we met you in the group back then, and had a nice little coffee out on the deck, and you talked about your goals, and you've really achieved all of those.
2: Yeah, I would say surpassed. I mean, we've grown every year, and we expect this year we'll raise probably over $150,000.
1: Oh my gosh!
2: And then that money goes immediately back into the community.
1: It does.
2: We don't sit on the money. Every penny goes back to the community. And there's, we have zero operating costs. All the services, all the legals, all the accounting, it's all done by members for free.
1: By members. Yeah. That's so amazing. And thank you so much. And other than golf, what else do you do?
2: Not much.
3: when we get in our cars in the morning, our little nav system on our phone pops up. 30 minutes to work, and work is Grandview, so our cars are trained to know that that's our full-time
1: job. That's so cool. What a job.
3: But we enjoy the outdoors. We are fortunate enough to live on a little lake north of here, and we love to kayak and enjoy the fresh air, or do some gardening, and spend time with our friends. Last night we were at the Algonquin Theater for a concert.
1: Oh, nice.
3: It was a John Prine tribute, and yeah. it was right. awesome.
2: It was awesome. It was really good.
1: And, wow.
3: Yeah, there's so much great going on in this town of Huntsville.
1: Oh, that's
3: so
1: neat. And we thought, like, every year, are we coming back to talk, or is this...
0: Well, no, I just wanted to,
1: I have more to, say.
0: To jump in here and extend a golf clap to... A little modest golf clap, I know, but it's something you guys are used to.
1: Yeah.
0: To Paul and Gail and the people at Grandview. I want to talk more with them when we come back.
1: Okay.
0: But take some action now and step up because of Paul and Gail's generosity. Your donation will be doubled throughout the entire day. So that is 705-789-4756 to donate right now.

0: Action Streetheart is on the news. Action is the theme throughout the morning, afternoon, and part of the evening drive as we embark on our third hour of the Moose FM Hospital Radiothon in support of the Huntsville Hospital Foundation's Raise Muskoka campaign. This hour, by the way, brought to you by Canadian Tire Huntsville. Super pumped to be joining in on the fundraising once again, and they've got everything you need to be fall ready, from fall fertilizer, leak bags, to plumbing antifreeze, and hunting attire. You'll find it all at Canadian Tire Huntsville. We've been chatting with Catherine Crane and an incredibly generous couple here, Paul and Gail Guimon, who are stepping up and making this possibly the biggest radiothon we have ever done, matching every single donation that started at 6 a.m. until 6 p.m. this evening. And if you would like to donate right now and double it up, 705-789-4756. Just don't make me do the math. 705-789-4756. Huge shout out to Judith Lowe's as well. Donated $1,000 during the break, making that $2,000 courtesy of Paul and Gail. And she says, we always support the hospital. And that was via an online donation. Don't forget, you can do that too. That's HuntsvilleHospitalFoundation.ca. We said we had more to chat about with Catherine, Paul and Gail. So Kat, take it away. We were kind of wanting to show some love and maybe challenge some of the people of Grandview.
1: Maybe. Okay, so yes, show you some love. We are so grateful for the two of you for doing this and stepping up. And it's, you know, you're a fun couple, and I can tell you're having fun with this, and that, you know, you've always given to the hospital, and we know that you're great community members. So thank you so much. Do you have anything else you want to say?
2: Well, we should put a shout out to our fellow members at Grandview, and maybe give them a little kick in the butt and say,
1: I like that.
2: Let's get out there, Grandview. Let's make this happen.
1: Excellent.
3: Oh, I'd like to notch it up a little bit and say to every golfer out there that's ever had a hole in one.
1: You've
3: been very lucky. So dig deep into your pockets and send this to a good cause.
2: Well, I'm safe then.
1: Oh, come on. Okay, I've heard that story, but
3: yeah, that's a sore spot. So we'll leave that alone. We'll just...
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30: Moose weather for Huntsville.
0: Just a few clouds and mild temperatures to start our Friday. Chance of showers later this morning with some sunny breaks for the afternoon. A high of 13. Clear skies tonight, cooling down to zero. Sunny to kick off the Thanksgiving long weekend. High of 17 on Saturday. Sunny and up to 20 on Sunday. Cloudy for Thanksgiving Monday.
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2: 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And remember that Paul and Gail Guimon are going to be matching donations all day long. Your 8:30 news coming up real soon after some Everclear. And then after your news, we're going to be chatting with Alistair Smith from the Muskoka Algonquin Healthcare. He is the VP of Strategy, Corporate Synergy, and CFO. We're going to talk about hospital redevelopment and the Raise Muskoka campaign. Santa Monica on the Moose.

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1: Good morning, I'm Richard Coffin. Today's the Moose FM Radiothon. We'll be on the air until 6 tonight, raising funds for the Huntsville Hospital Foundation. Development Officer Trish Cruz Maggie is encouraging everyone in the community to take part.
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1: 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The Table Soup Kitchen Foundation in Huntsville is in need of volunteers for this Thanksgiving weekend. Executive Director and Founder Heather Cassie says there are a variety of shifts available today through Monday in the Exchange Thrift Store, Food Bank, and Cooking Soup Kitchen meals in the community kitchen. The Table's also hosting their 20th anniversary Thanksgiving Soup Kitchen meal on Monday from 5 to 6:30 at Trinity United Church. For more information or how to volunteer, visit our website. The Muskoka Conservancy is working to build new relationships and explore opportunities for conservation, stewardship, and community prosperity. The Bracebridge-based charity held an event last month at the Maple Cross Fraserburg Nature Reserve, which brought together representatives from organizations involved in conservation, indigenous advocacy, and environmental stewardship, among other things. Officials say the event reflected a shared interest in protecting land and water, supporting healthy ecosystems, and advancing meaningful partnerships and economic reconciliation. The Conservancy says further discussions could lead to the creation of training programs, collaborative

0: taking nearly 8.5 million cars off our roads for 1 year. Ottawa's investing $2 billion to deliver 1 million home retrofits across Canada. First, Prime Minister Mark Carney announced a new national heat pump rebate to help up to 820,000 households make the switch to more efficient electric heat pumps. They're expected to save an average of $1,400 a year for households currently heating with oil or electrical boards. Ottawa's also working with partners to help apartment building owners retrofit 280,000 units over the next 8 years.
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4: Miss Sports. In NHL action last night, the Vegas Golden Knights came back from a 3-goal deficit for a 4-3 shootout win over the Maple Leafs. In other action, the Predators rallied from a 2-goal deficit for a 5-2 win over the Canadiens. The Ottawa Senators edged the Flyers 2-1. And the Hurricanes beat up the Canucks 7-2. In the NFL Thursday nighter, the Tampa Bay Buccaneers upset the Dallas Cowboys 24-16 for their first win of the season. And in baseball, the Cleveland Guardians beat the White Sox 9-5 last night to send their AL Division Series to a winner-take-all Game 5.
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4: Just a few clouds and mild temperatures to start our Friday. Chance of showers later this morning with some sunny breaks for the afternoon, a high of 13. Clear skies tonight, cooling down to zero. Sunny to kick off the Thanksgiving long weekend. High of 17 on Saturday, sunny and up to 20 on Sunday. Cloudy for Thanksgiving Monday and a high of 19.
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5: Tyler here with the Moose FM Huntsville Hospital Foundation Thanksgiving Radiothon, where all day long we are looking to raise funds for the Huntsville Hospital Foundation and the Raise Muskoka campaign. And this hour of the Radiothon is brought to you by the team at Canadian Tire Huntsville. They are delighted to join in the fundraising, and at this hour they want to send a huge thanks to the community for the support they always show our hospital. Canadian Tire Huntsville is everything you need to get fall ready, whether that's fall fertilizer, leaf bags, plumbing, antifreeze, or some snazzy new hunting attire. You can find that all down at Canadian Tire Huntsville. We're going to have different guests joining us in the studio all day long, and we've got another guest here in studio with me. Of course, we've got Catherine Crane from the Huntsville Hospital Foundation, but also joining us from Muskoka Algonquin Healthcare is the VP of Strategy Corporate Services and the CFO, Alistair Smith. Alistair, thank you so much for coming in here, bright-eyed and bushy-tailed. It's always hard sometimes getting people here in the studio this early, but it's never hard doing it on a day like this when we're raising lots of money. So, of course, the Raise Muskoka campaign is all about hospital redevelopment, and you know a lot about hospital redevelopment when it comes. So when we say we're getting two new hospitals in our region, what kind of, when you think about, you know, redeveloping a hospital, let alone just one, but two, what kind of work goes into that?
6: Well, there's a huge amount of work from the community to all the staff to get the design work done. And again, remember, we're building one health system, two brand new hospitals. So what that's going to allow us to do is actually expand our services. Mm-hmm. We're not losing anything, we're gaining. And that's really the exciting part about this.
5: Yeah, and I think it's great that you guys have had such success already. One of the other successes you guys have had was the Tour de Muskoka, which was a third-party event happening for both hospitals. Tell me about the Tour de Muskoka.
6: Well, we started that 2 years ago as a trial, and then this year we set it up a little bit more expansively, and we started out at Deerhurst. We had three different rides. I think we raised almost $18,000 this year, 45 Amazing. Riders, and we're actually looking to at least double that next year.
7: And That's I awesome. Just I just love when staff and physicians and healthcare workers at the hospital really get into this whole campaign. And I think it's just the most amazing thing to see people, you know, put their money where their mouth is, and not just for Huntsville Hospital, but for South Muskoka as well, and for the whole system of Muskoka Algonquin Healthcare. So we were just thrilled.

0: was a joint campaign for both hospitals. $18,000. Amazing.
1: It was a great fun event.
0: Yeah, yeah.
1: No casualties.
2: That's always what this year going in every event. And it's great to hear about all these, you know, funds raised. Because, again, it's, you know, Raise Muskoka is not about just getting, you know, one hospital in the area. We're doing two different ones.
0: Yes.
2: So lots more fundraising needs to be done. And speaking of doubling up, not only is Raise Muskoka trying to double up the amount of new hospitals in our area, they also, through the day today, all your donations are going to be doubled thanks to the incredible support of Paul and Gail Guimon.
0: Yes.
2: Every single donation. I got a whole stack of them here. We're going to start reading through some of them. All of them are going to be doubled. And then coming up in less than 15 minutes, our first Power Hour, where you're not only will it be doubled through the Power Hour, Gail and Paul are also going to match those donations. So it's like you're hitting triple sevens at Casino Rama with the amount of extra money that's going to be raised here.
0: I have to mention that South Muskoka is having their radiothon today, too. So all of the funds that we're raising here is for Huntsville Hospital, and South Muskoka with the 95.5 radio station is having theirs as well. And I think they've been going longer than Huntsville station. I think they've been going maybe more than 11 years. We're 11 years. So anyway, we're happy for them and we're happy for us.
2: and
0: thank you.
2: Yeah. And so let's thank some of these people right here. A $100 online donation from Elizabeth. Thank you so much. And again, thanks to Paul and Gil that now becomes $200. Same here with this great donation from Glenn and Shirley Boone. Thank you guys
0: so much.
2: And Oba, sound the new donor alarm. We've got a new donor alert. Anthony Miller with a $250 donation. And I love this. He's listening on a challenge. And please give a challenge when you make your donation. Call out your friends. He says he wants to challenge Monteith Firefighters Association would like to call on other firefighter associations in the listing area to make a donation. I love seeing those kind of challenges. Richard Dittmar with a $100 donation is challenging the entire high school class of 1984.
0: Oh,
2: so
0: wow.
2: Graduating awesome. Class of 1984, you have been called out by Richard. Match or beat that $100 donation. And then an online donation from Sylvia for $100. She says her family has always received such great care from the Huntsville Hospital.
0: Thank you.
2: Thank you so much for giving back. We're going to hear a little bit more from Alistair after some Shawn Mendes. Treat you better on the Moose.

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12: Tyler with the Moose FM Huntsville Hospital Foundation Thanksgiving Radiothon, where we're looking to raise a whole bunch of money for the Raise Muskoka campaign. And here chatting with me a bit about the Raise Muskoka campaign from Muskoka Algonquin Healthcare is Alistair Smith, the VP of Strategy Corporate Services and CFO. And one thing that we were talking about, oh, we got to mention this when we were going through that commercial break, is, you know, some of the stuff that goes into hospital revitalization, like getting new equipment. And you guys were telling me that you guys at the hospital get told all the time how nice the equipment is at Muskoka Hospitals.
13: Absolutely. Our foundation has done, both of our foundations have done a fantastic job of keeping the equipment up to date in terms of the new technology, in terms of keeping it refreshed. And that then cascades into what we're able to provide for patients. Mm-hmm. The doctors and the clinical team are able to use new technology for better and faster diagnosis for treating the people that we see.
14: And I was just saying that I was talking to one of our Northern Ontario School of Medicine students without knowing what each of us did. We just met somewhere, and once we got to know you know, I knew she was a student with the medicine, and I was in fundraising. She said, "Oh my gosh, your hospital has the best equipment." And I thought that was really cool, because we didn't, there was just a casual discussion happening. And I think that's so important for us to know when we're trying to recruit new doctors. When they come out of their med schools, they don't want to go to a hospital that has, you know, equipment that's not top notch.
13: And let's remember that equipment is not paid for by the Ministry of Health.
14: Right.
13: That's always the local responsibility to get the funding to pay for that.
14: Yeah.
13: So we totally rely on our foundations to do that for us.
14: And it's every piece of equipment in the hospital.
12: Mm-hmm.
14: Right? It's just everything.
12: Yeah, like from stethoscopes to, you know, MRI machines. If it's a piece of equipment used in the hospital, it's funds for it are help raised by local organizations here. And while we still have you here in studio, Alistair, anything you want to say to our listeners or just people that have donated to whether it's your organization, Muskoka Algonquin Healthcare, or the HHF in terms of helping out healthcare here in the Muskoka region?
13: Thank you for your support so far. Thank you for your expected future support. And we need your help to make our hospital a success for you.
12: Mm-hmm. For sure. You can donate all day long at 6 a.m. to 6 p.m. Lots of ways to donate. 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And a huge thank you to Canadian Tire Huntsville, who is sponsoring this hour. Canadian Tire has everything you need to get fall ready, from fertilizer to leaf bags and a plumbing antifreeze, even some nice new hunting attire. You'll find that all at Canadian Tire. Coming up after the break is your 9 a.m. news and also the start of the Power Hour.

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0: Moose weather for Huntsville.
8: Just a few clouds and mild temperatures to start our Friday. Chance of showers later this morning with some sunny breaks for the afternoon. A high of 13. Clear skies tonight, cooling down to zero. Sunny to kick off the Thanksgiving long weekend. High of 17 on Saturday. Sunny and up to 20 on Sunday. Cloudy for Thanksgiving Monday. And a high of 19.
9: That music can only mean one thing. We are in the midst of the first power hour of the day. Huge thank you to Ross McKinnon. He is going to be matching all donations this summer up to $10,000. And that also includes the matching done by incredible supporters Paul and Gail Guimond. So it's almost like you're hitting triple sevens at the casino this hour whenever you donate to the Huntsville Hospital Foundation. And this hour, I'm going to be chatting with two lovely ladies from the Muskoka Algonquin Healthcare Group. Of course, first is Carol Harrison, their CEO, and Carla Ladd from the Muskoka Algonquin Healthcare Board. And we'll be hearing from them after your 9 a.m. news.
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10: Good morning, I'm Richard Coffin. 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
10: 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The Table Soup Kitchen Foundation in Huntsville is in need of volunteers for this Thanksgiving weekend. Executive Director and Founder Heather Cassie says there are a variety of shifts available today through Monday in the Exchange Thrift Store, Food Bank, and Cooking Soup Kitchen meals in the Community Kitchen. The Table is also hosting their 20th anniversary Thanksgiving Soup Kitchen meal on Monday from 5 to 6:30 at Trinity United Church. For more information or how to volunteer, visit our website. The Muskoka Conservancy is working to build new relationships and explore opportunities for conservation, stewardship, and community prosperity. The Bracebridge-based charity held an event last month at the Maple Cross Fraserburg Nature Reserve, which brought together representatives from organizations involved in conservation, indigenous advocacy, and environmental stewardship, among other things. Officials say the event reflected a shared interest in protecting land and water, supporting healthy ecosystems, and advancing meaningful partnerships and economic reconciliation. The Conservancy says further discussions could lead to the creation of training programs, collaborative restoration projects, and greater youth and Indigenous participation. Police across Canada are taking part in a national awareness campaign this Thanksgiving long weekend. Operation Impact runs today through Monday, with enforcement efforts focused on impaired, aggressive, and distracted driving, along with seatbelt usage. Police say data from Stats Canada shows 123,000 criminal code traffic offenses last year, including more than 67,000 alcohol and drug-impaired driving offenses, while hundreds of collisions causing injuries were impaired-related. They also say dangerous driving contributed to 139 fatal collisions last year. And a new federal investment in home energy retrofits is expected to save some Canadians money and reduce the country's emissions by over 25 megatons. That's the equivalent of taking nearly 8.5 million cars off our roads for 1 year. Ottawa's investing $2 billion to deliver 1 million home retrofits across Canada. First, Prime Minister Mark Carney announced a new national heat pump rebate to help up to 820,000 households make the switch to more efficient electric heat pumps. They're expected to save an average of $1,400 a year for households currently heating with oil or electrical boards. Ottawa's also working with partners to help apartment building owners retrofit 280,000 units over the next 8 years.
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8: In NHL action last night, the Vegas Golden Knights came back from a 3-goal deficit for a 4-3 shootout win over the Maple Leafs. In other action, the Predators rallied from a 2-goal deficit for a 5-2 win over the Canadiens. The Ottawa Senators edged the Flyers 2-1, and the Hurricanes beat up the Canucks 7-2. In the NFL Thursday nighter, the Tampa Bay Buccaneers upset the Dallas Cowboys 24-16 for their first win of the season. And in baseball, the Cleveland Guardians beat the White Sox 9-5 last night to send their AL Division Series to a winner-take-all Game 5.
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8: Just a few clouds and mild temperatures to start our Friday. Chance of showers later this morning with some sunny breaks for the afternoon, a high of 13. Clear skies tonight, cooling down to zero. Sunny to kick off the Thanksgiving long weekend. High of 17 on Saturday, sunny and up to 20 on Sunday. Cloudy for Thanksgiving Monday and a high of 19.
9: Tyler here on Moose FM 105.5, and the music can only mean one thing. We are in the midst of a power hour here during the Huntsville Hospital Foundation Moose FM Thanksgiving Radiothon. 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
13: Thank you.
9: And also, a huge thank you to Paul and Gail Guimond, who are also going to be matching donations up to $150,000 all day long. So thank you to both. This is almost like a double power hour. So you're going to get real lucky with your donations today. So normally when I say for a power hour, you donate $50, it becomes $100. Well, this hour, it is now going to become $150. Example here, Joanne just put in an online donation for $100, but that's actually $300. So huge thank you to Joanne. And that is the power of the power hour, even more powerful today. And speaking of the Huntsville Hospital Foundation, Moose FM Radiothon, this is, of course, all to raise money for Raise Muskoka, an amazing organization that helps decide, hey, this is the piece of equipment the hospital needs. They're the people where the money is given to them from the Huntsville Hospital Foundation. It is Muskoka Algonquin Healthcare. And I'm chatting with two incredible people from that organization. We're talking with the board chair, Carla Ladd, and also Cheryl Harrison, the CEO of Muskoka Algonquin Healthcare. Thank you guys so much. I want to just start off. Tell me about kind of the impact of Raise Muskoka. Now, of course, when people hear we're getting two new hospitals in our area, it's kind of hard to think about, like, what is the future of, Muskoka Algonquin Healthcare going to look like with these new hospitals. But kind of explain a little bit to me, Carla and Cheryl, what's kind of in your head? What is the future of healthcare here in the area look like to you post-Raise Muskoka?
14: Thanks, Tyler. I see a very, very exciting future for Muskoka. Two brand new hospitals, a brand new operating model that will increase the services offered to our community. It's a vision that's based on a community-wide healthcare system. It's not just about people being able to go to the hospital if they're not feeling well or they have a problem. It's about creating a healthy community.
15: Mm-hmm. Yeah, thanks, Carla. And thank you to all the people that are participating in today's event, Tyler. It's great. And yes, it's not just about the bricks and mortar. It really isn't. It's about creating a system. I even make the comment that we are actually a regional health system. You know, mm-hmm. we service people all the way to the north and the south and east and west, well beyond the District of Muskoken. And so we have services that are closer to home, and we're going to be expanding some of those services as well. So it's really exciting times.
9: Yeah, like I'm glad you mentioned there, like serving the whole area. Someone that I grew up, you know, pretty much out in the country. So if you needed to go to the hospital, it was like, you know, a 20 or 30 minute drive. And it is a little annoying when you get to that and you see the equipment there. You're like, wow, has this been updated since before I was born? So it's nice when you have a little bit of a longer drive to the hospital that the equipment there, you're like, wow, this is like, we were just talking earlier at the end of last hour about how, you know, the hospitals here, the equipment is, it's some great stuff. And it's all thanks to money raised to help your guys' organization and help the HHF that yeah. we're able to get this new equipment here. While we still have the time, I also want to know, when it comes to the Muskoka Algonquin Healthcare Board, what's kind of like some of the decisions you guys have been making when it comes to like Raise Muskoka?
14: Well, Tyler, of course, the biggest decision is about what the new hospitals are going to look like. That entailed getting some feedback from our community. We conducted a very thorough community engagement process. Obviously, it included our staff, it included the board members, and it was creating a vision of how we could create the best healthcare system for mm-hmm. Muskoka.
9: Yeah, like I we were talking about earlier, and I'm glad you mentioned that they're like, you know, Raise Muskoka, as we said, you know, the easiest way to say it is it's building two new hospitals for our area. But like you guys said there, I think the wider goal and what really it is about is creating that healthcare system. It's yeah. because it's not like, you know, the two hospitals we already have, it's not like they're going to, you know, blip away the second these, you know, new hospitals are done. It's, you know, it's they're going to be supporting each other. It's all That's about right. having that, like you said, that wider net of system. We're going to be chatting more with Cheryl and Carla as we go on. And a reminder that, again, we are in a power hour, so your donations are doubled, and then they are going to be matched again thanks to Paul and Carla Guimond. Got one more donation to get to before we hear some U2. Huge thanks to Timothy Lapp. He is giving $100. And now that becomes $300 thanks to the Ross McKinnon Power Hour and, of course, the Guimont matching. And, of course, while we're still here, I want to say that this hour of the Moose FM Radiothon is brought to you by Huntsville Honda, Huntsville Dodge, and Hyundai of Muskoka. 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And they just finished up their Drive for Your Hospital tent event, and they want to thank Performance Auto Group for their generous support to the Huntsville Hospital. Angel of Harlem on the Moose.

0: 405-789-4657. 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You can also head online to huntsvillehospitalfoundation.ca/donate or come on here in person to 7 John Street. You can have some lovely breakfast, grab some early Halloween candy, and you can help out the Huntsville Hospital Foundation. Again, that number is 705-789-4756. 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This hour, your donations are not just doubled thanks to the Ross McKinnon Power Hour. They're going to be tripled because all day long, donations are being matched up to $150,000, courtesy of Paul and Gail Guimon. Thank you guys so much. We've got guests joining us in the studio all day long, and before they got to get back to the rest of their day, Cheryl Harrison and Carla Ladd from Muskoka Algonquin Healthcare joining me in the studio. Carla is the board chair, and Cheryl is the CEO. So, guys, we were talking while that break was going on how much money we've raised already for the Raise Muskoka campaign. And it's incredible. Like, you guys, you know, we've got, you know, millions have already been raised. But the reality is there's a lot more money that needs to be raised, because a lot of money needs to be raised to get these two hospitals up and running.
1: Yeah, absolutely, Tyler. You know, we've talked a lot about this is over a billion dollar project. And, you know, many thanks to our funders at the government. They give a great portion of that money to actually build the hospitals. But there's a significant portion that needs to be raised by local communities. And this is all throughout Ontario. This isn't unique just to Muskoka. And so that's a lot of money. And I'm so pleased with where we've gotten, but we still have a long way to go. And that those dollars go to the equipment, the furnishings in the hospital. And it's so important for frontline team members. I know as a nurse of 40 plus years, having the equipment to be able to care for your patients is essential. Mm-hmm. And so on behalf of the hospital staff and others, we want to thank the donors. For these new hospitals, it's going to be essential to have state-of-the-art equipment.
0: And Carla, you mentioned that you also wanted to say something to the donors or just, you know, people listening on behalf of Muskoka Algonquin Healthcare.
2: I do. Thanks, Tyler. I just want to say on behalf of the entire board of directors how much we appreciate your donations, how important they are to us. They make just a massive difference in the kind of services and hospitals we have. So thank you from the bottom of our hearts.
0: And as we mentioned, you know, Muskoka Algonquin Healthcare helps buy equipment directly for the hospital. 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As he mentioned at the end of last hour, you know, some people might think that, like, oh, the feds can, you know, help with this money. Well, the feds don't contribute money to equipment, and that's really where the costs start adding up.
2: Yeah.
0: It is getting the new hospital equipment. So do yourself a favor. 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Before we let Carla and Cheryl go on with their day, Catherine, you want to thank a couple of donors that came in while we were chatting here?
3: Sure. We have one person, Fino, donated online and $50. Thank you so much. Samantha, also online, $50. Thank you. That's amazing.
0: Thank you.
3: And we have a very special friend of the foundation, Carol Stoddard. Carol has been involved with the foundation for many years and a friend of Ross McKinnon's, and she has donated $3,000. So thank you so much.
0: That is incredible. And a reminder, all of those donations, even that $3,000 one, are all tripled this hour, courtesy of Ross McKinnon with his Power Hour and the Paul and Gail Guimond matching. So Carol's $3,000 turns into almost $10,000 for the Huntsville Hospital Foundation. And another incredible number we've got, I think this is our biggest donation yet, so a little bit of a Drum roll, please, here. Catherine, what is the number?
3: Yes, we, another couple that are very well known to the Hospital Foundation, Tracy and Randy Robinson, just made a $5,000 donation towards the Ross McKinnon Power Hour.
0: And with the power of the Double Magic Power Hour, that becomes $15,000.
3: Pretty amazing.
0: Raised just with one donation here. So let's keep that money rolling. 705-789-4756. And again, this is all to get incredible equipment for the new hospitals. And speaking of that equipment, we're going to be talking with one of the workers that directly uses this equipment, Dr. David Matthews, joining us in just a little bit.
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4: Moose weather for Huntsville.
15: It is mainly sunny out there, and we're at around 6 degrees here in Huntsville. Brock back for Moose FM as we embark in another hour of a Moose FM Hospital Radiothon celebrating 11 years, raised over $1 million in those 10 years. Year 11, we're hoping to make it the biggest one ever. And one of the ways we can do that is through the power of something called the Power Hour, powered by Ross McKinnon's $10,000 donation, matching all donations this hour up to 10 grand. 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The team is delighted to join in the fundraising this hour. Thanks to the community for their support. During the Drive Through Hospital tent event, we thank the Performance Auto Group for their generous support to the Huntsville Hospital. Again, your chance to triple up your donation for the next 30 minutes. And we've already had a number of people take advantage of that, including Lenny, who hustled hard in here and made a donation calling out any old-time hockey players who play hockey at the Summit Center. I think Lenny's like three times a week, so he's got some pretty good stamina. Since he was able to, he just came up here. He flew in here almost. Now, my co-host is with the most. This is Catherine Crane from the Huntsville Hospital Foundation, and she is going to introduce another doctor. So, Kat, take it away.
3: Sure. I am so honored to introduce a wonderful gentleman, Dr. David Matthies. And Dr. Matthies has been a friend of the foundation for probably his whole career, I would say, and one of our wonderful physicians at the hospital, a leader, and really someone who can look into the future and imagine what we'll have here. Dr. Matthies.
14: Well, thanks, Catherine. you know, we're talking a lot about thanking the community for what's happening right now. Before I get into that and underline it one more time, I'd like to just thank the community for its past support. I got here 45 years ago. It's been mentioned by Catherine. I've been here long standing. That's true. 45 years ago.
15: Tall standing, too. He's a really tall guy.
14: They had to raise the microphone for me. You know, you've heard the metaphor of building the airplane while you fly it or rebuilding the boat while you sail it. We got here 45 years ago, and we had a really fine new rowboat. It wasn't really old at the time. The hospital was only a few years old. And what we have now is completely unrecognizable to what I had then. And that's all because we've been able to afford all the new equipment given to us mainly through fundraising like this. So I think that's pretty cool that this town has been able to help us buy ultrasounds and CAT scans and now an MRI, all the new equipment for the staff at the bedside. It's so cool. And so thank you for that as we embark on, you know, fulfilling the local share that we have to do in order to build our new hospital. And we are certainly well underway there. It's so gratifying to see that.
15: Don't forget, you can make a donation right now at 705-789-4756 and triple up that donation courtesy of the Ross McKinnon Power Hour and the powerful generosity of Paul and Gail Guimam, stepping up every single hour of the Radiothon. Shout out to Performance Auto Group as well, the sponsor for this hour of the Radiothon. And in saying that, I think we need to put on a pretty sweet driving tune to drive some more donations. So let's go with this one. Again, 705-789-4756. Putting it in the drive here. It's Life in the Fast Lane.

Rocking out to the Eagles on a Friday morning. What is going on? Brock here for the Moose. It is not just any Friday. It's a Friday counting down the Thanksgiving long weekend. And hour four? I'm losing track of time already. Hour three. Okay, thank you for teaching me how to tell time. Of our Radiothon in support of the Huntsville Hospital Foundation. And it's a power hour as well. Unlike previous years, though, where you can double up your donation, you can actually triple up your donation. The power hour, powered by Ross McKinnon, matching donations up to $10,000. And also, just such an amazing couple we got to meet earlier, Paul and Gail Guimon, stepping up once again, encouraging people from the men and women at Grandview to step up as well. And anyone that's ever hit a hole in one, or just anyone in the golfing community, to make a donation. Triple up that donation by giving the foundation a call. The number is as follows, 705-789-4756. Again, that's 705-789-4756. A shout out to Joanne, turned her $50 donation into $150. Kathy donating $100. No wait, that is $300 during the Ross McKinnon Power Hour. And Brian Staples, $250 donation. He says, my appreciation of the HHF and all of our healthcare workers, with thanks to Paul and Gail, plus Ross, for matching all the donations. Thank you so much, Brian. We appreciate it. And once again, the number, if you're just tuning in and going, say it for me one more time, nice and slow.

0: think is just the hospital, but I think apart from providing care in a hospital, what does it mean to have an anchor hospital in your community? Well, it really means a lot also for the economy. If you look at why people move to a certain place, they always look, first of all, for their job, but immediately after that, they're looking at their health care. And if you look on websites in Canada, they look at whether they can get a family doctor. That's key, and that's been my job. So how does that connect to the hospital? Well, a hospital anchors so many things, and one of them is leveraging training, recruiting new doctors, and that's going to be so important for the future, especially as you realize we've been under-training physicians in this country since the early 90s. I won't go into the history of it, but it is a fact, and we've dug ourselves a hole that we are just struggling to get out of. In Ontario this year, we're going to have two new medical schools. The Northern Ontario School of Medicine University has already been a key part of this community, and we train many, many students and residents all the time. And that is only going to grow with increased medical school seats and the two new medical schools, and that is coming soon here.
1: Is that the York University?
0: York University in Brampton, along with expansion of the Northern Ontario School of Medicine. So we need to get ready for that. Mm-hmm. And having a new hospital will help us leverage for that coming reality, to both train new physicians of all kinds, but also new family docs. And they'll be training here as residents. And that creates a potential pipeline for us to consistently renew our workforce. So this hospital is going to be anchoring that, and that is key to the future.
1: And one of the things that that I noticed when I first came here is there's a lot of husband and wife doctors, and we're going to be talking about that later with some of our young doctors about how they come here for the life. You know, they want to come here, raise their children, and have a great life here. So, and we have a lot of husband and wives.
0: We do, and almost all of them have at least one of them who's trained here.
1: Yes.
0: Most of our new physicians have done some training here, and that's how important that is. So hopefully we will be able to build out from the scope of simply a hospital as being healthcare. It's more than a hospital. Healthcare is more than a hospital.
1: And Dr. Matthews, you actually have the most amazing vision for what we're getting into, so thank you so much.
2: Yes, thank you so much for coming in and kind of giving people an insight of how it not only obviously provides more access, but grows the economy as well. And I'm not sure if I knew the full scope of the impact it has on the community, but clearly at the heart of the community is an incredible hospital.
0: Yeah, one of the things I do now is I'm mostly retired, but I still work a little bit seeing people who don't have a physician. And so that allows me to get a sense, take the temperature of the new people coming to town. Mm-hmm. And they're a different group than the new people who I took care of 45 years ago. You know, they came to build cottages and work at Kimberly Clark. And now they are working hybrid jobs from the city. I've had somebody who's connected to Singapore, another person connected to San Diego. They're living here and working here, and that's so different. And they won't come to a town like that. That kind of a person won't come unless they have health care.
2: And you can certainly help us get to that growth and goal by donating right now during the Ross McKinnon Power Hour, your chance to not double but now triple your donation. 705-789-4756 or online huntsvillehospitalfoundation.ca. We've got 14 minutes left to go in this incredible power hour. Let's make it count. It's Some Like It Hot, the power station, the Moose.

0: Something Like It Hot, the power station is here on the Moose, and it's Brock and Ty hanging out with you on a Friday morning as we count down to Thanksgiving with a tradition. We're so happy to be a part of the Moose FM Hospital Radiothon. It's been 11 years of teaming up with the Huntsville Hospital, and we hope to make this one the biggest one yet with a pretty epic goal to help them out in their Raise Muskoka campaign and raise a brand new hospital here in Huntsville. And if you are just tuning in, you chose a great time. It happens to be a power hour powered by a very familiar name in the history of Moose FM Radiothons, Ross McKinnon, matching all donations up to 10 grand. And if that weren't enough, Paul and Gail Guimond also matching donations every single hour. So this is a triple amount. 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And the number to donate to, a number of different ways, 705-789-4756. Again, that is 705-789-4756. If you donate online in the next 8 minutes, too, it gets tripled up. HuntsvilleHospitalFoundation.ca. You can also drop by in studio as well. We'd be happy to see you. Tyler, this hour of the Radiothon is brought to you by...
1: 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That is Huntsville Honda, Huntsville Dodge, and Hyundai of Muskoka. 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And they want to thank Performance Auto Group for the generous support to the Huntsville Hospital Foundation. Thank you guys so much for helping out your local hospital. And again, it is through great community support like this that we get ever closer to our goal. And as Brock mentioned, it is a power hour, so you got a couple of minutes left to not just double, but triple up your donations.
0: We have a few donors who just hit some triples. Let's show them some love. Catherine, take it away.
2: Okay. Well, we have Cheryl Harrison, who you just saw, or you didn't see her. You heard her in the studio just a few minutes ago. She made a donation of $200. We have the Buck family, and they made a generous donation of $100. We have an anonymous donation, an anonymous shy person who made a $100 donation. Thank you so much. And then Catherine made $100 donation online. Catherine spelt with an R-Y-N. So thanks, Catherine.
0: Thank you so much. Let's give them a round of applause for hitting those big numbers during the power hour. Again, you can triple it up for the next 6 minutes, 705-789-4756. And Ty mentioned earlier, big shout out to Performance Auto Group. And we'll talk a little bit more about the success of the Drive for Your Hospital 10 event, because it seems to be something that brings in a lot of money every single year. I've got some names in front of me here. I'd love to thank Daryl and Susan Darling for their donation online. Don't forget you can do that too. And Kathy made an online donation, but because she did it during this stretch of time, her $100 donation gets turned into $300. We're going to look at your forecast after this commercial break. 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
0: It's a power hour, baby! 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We'll have some people to thank when we come back. 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But Carl from Fort Erie, this one's for you.

0: In a world where hospitals need to be raised, one station has one desire: to raise as much money as possible in just 12 hours. Starring Brock Dr. Love Cunningham, Tyler, not actually a Dr. Matheson, Catherine, Building Crane, Trish, Goal Crushing Kruzmagi, our team of highly skilled phone operators, and you, the Moose FM Hospital Radiothon, rated G for generosity, coming now.
1: What is going on? Brock here for the Moose for another hour of the Moose FM Hospital Radiothon, celebrating 11 years partnering up with the HHF. This year, though, it's a big goal, helping out the Raise Muskoka campaign. And this goal would not be possible without some incredible individuals from our community. A huge shout out to Ross McKinnon stepping up last hour during his power hour. And also, we want to thank the Guimonds, Paul and Gail, stepping up, matching every single donation throughout the entire day, up to $150,000. And you can donate right now, 705-789-4756. 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So, Patrick, how are we doing this morning?
2: Doing well, thanks. How are you, Brock?
1: How's that for an introduction? Be nice if you got introduced every time you walked a room like
2: that. No kidding, right?
1: So, one of the things we want to dive into with you, Patrick, is, talk to us about what you do and how you help clients with estate planning. Something, I mean, everyone should start thinking about as soon as they start having a family, right?
2: Agreed. I mean, our main business is wealth management, but we don't think you can manage wealth without looking at people's entire financial and just sort of their whole picture. So we use the term health is wealth, because we believe if you're not healthy, then money doesn't do much good, which fits a lot with what we're talking about today with the hospital. And so our belief is helping people find ways that they can complete their own personal life goals beyond just managing money, but doing what's right for them and quarter their values, including helping organizations like the Huntsville Hospital Foundation.
1: And part of that, ways you can do it, is something called legacy giving. Can you kind of touch on that more and what that means in your partnership with the Huntsville Hospital Foundation?
2: Sure. A lot of people don't realize that they may be sitting on things that seem like a tax burden that could be a huge asset to the hospital. So, for example, if you own securities that have appreciated over time, and that might be an asset you'd want to donate to the hospital, rather than selling it and using the cash and taking that the disposition or the tax liability, you can donate securities directly to the hospital. They receive the full benefit and you get a tax receipt, which can bring the tax burden down for you and your estate at time of death. You can also do that with life insurance policies, with your registered plans, registered retirement income funds, and registered retirement savings plans. So there's lots of ways you can use assets you may have now to reduce tax liabilities of your own and to give to the hospital. And if anyone has questions, then speak to their tax accountant, advisor, or give us a call.
1: Visit them too, sevenhillscapital.ca. Again, that's Patrick Healy, owner of Seven Hills Capital, with us in studio. I wonder, though, what drew you to our radiothon today, the importance of the hospital to you, your family, and of course, your employees as well.
2: Sure. Well, I mean, every member of my family at one point or another has needed the hospital, so we're very grateful that it's here. And we have a growing community and one that I think has potential to grow considerably more. And what do we need most but an amazing asset in healthcare? So we have great doctors in this community, and it's a wonderful location for people to come. And with a larger and more elaborate institution, I think we can do more to attract great doctors and provide amazing healthcare to local people.
1: And Catherine, I'm wondering if you can speak to like how much of a, maybe not percentage wise, but how much legacy and giving means to the Huntsville Hospital Foundation. Because I imagine, I mean, people, we often have a lot of money we leave when we go. And it must make up a significant chunk
3: it,
1: of
3: it
1: of
3: really does.
1: The process, right?
3: It really does, because people, you know, they have a lot of money invested into their homes, and you know, there's ways that they can leave a portion even of their estate to us, and it is legacy. It's that's the meaning of it. You know, is to leave your legacy for the future hospital is incredible, and we can look into our files and see people who have, you know, left legacies over the years, and what a great difference it makes for the hospital and for the future of our healthcare. We sometimes know when someone has told us, you know, we're leaving you in our will, and sometimes we know, and sometimes it's a bittersweet surprise, I'd say. You know, we'll get a notice from a lawyer and saying that, you know, we've been left in their wills, and it's sad, but it's also so heartfelt to get that message. We have a number of individuals who have told us we are in their wills, and that way we can thank them now, because it's huge. It's like making Huntsville Hospital Foundation one of their own children, and we really, you know, we really see that as the ultimate, you know, heartfelt gift.
1: If you'd like to find out more about legacy giving and a number of other things Patrick was discussing with us, you can book a consultation, and you can find out more about their services at sevenhillscapital.ca. Of course, there's some great legacy stories. You can find them on the HHF's website. That's huntsvillehospitalfoundation.ca. And if you're sitting here now going, what is the number to make a donation? 705-789-4756. A huge thank you to Patrick once again for coming in and kind of schooling us a little bit more about how this process works. Sometimes it is a bit of an uncomfortable conversation to have with family members, but it is such an important conversation too, and it can lead to something absolutely incredible, like a brand new hospital that'll, you know, be able to help people, you know,
3: for years,
1: decades to come. So thank you so much for stopping
2: in. My pleasure. Thank you.
1: Again, that is Patrick from Seven Hills Capital. And if you want to find out more, that's sevenhillscapital.ca. Well, we've been teasing you with this song pretty much every hour of the Radiothon. Let's get into it. It's Trooper.

0: in hell and raising some funds for the Huntsville Hospital Foundation. It is Brock here for the Moose, a.k.a. DJ Dr. Love. Not actually a doctor, but I do love the hospital. So I think it still works. This hour of our Radiothon brought to you by Patrick Healy in Seven Hills Capital. He'll be back with us in studio in a few minutes here. But if you don't know about Seven Hills Capital, they're an independent, values-based wealth management firm with deep ties to Muskoka and a proud supporter of the HHF. 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Like the Raise Muskoka campaign, they believe this community punches well above its weight and can accomplish incredible things, and that great local health care is worth building together. 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But we do have a guest that just arrived here in studio. Now that Catherine is back, she is caught her breath. She's been a busy woman this morning. So, Catherine,
1: hello.
0: Introduce our next special guest.
1: I would like to introduce to you Mike Harrower. And Mike is, not only has he been a board member for Huntsville Hospital Foundation and chair, but he is now, or for the last year, been a co-chair of our Raise Muskoka campaign. So a lot of our success is due to this gentleman here. And Mike has been in Huntsville for a long time and has made huge impact on the foundation. So go ahead, Mike.
2: Well, thank you, Catherine, and good morning, Brock.
0: Good morning.
2: Good morning, all of our listeners and donors, and just want to thank everybody out there who's been so supportive. I think the first thing I'd like to do is just say that it's been an amazing 14 months since we launched in June of 2025, and I think the first thing we should do is acknowledge the unfortunate loss of our dear friend in August, Bob Hutchison, and yes. Bob was the honorary chair of this whole drive along with his family, and it's just impossible to explain how important they were and have been and will continue to be to mm-hmm. this entire campaign. Mm-hmm. So our ongoing condolences go out to the family, mm-hmm. and we have loved working with Bob. Oh. He's just an amazing individual. We lost him just shy of his 100th birthday, and I can tell you right up to the last phone meeting, he was driving, and okay, what's our totals,
1: right,
2: and what are we
1: right
2: doing next, who's calling who, and he was just amazing, sharp as a tack, and a lovely, yeah. lovely man.
1: Beautiful. I miss him so much already.
0: And we'll be, obviously, it's so hard to honor someone who's done so much, but one of the ways we're doing that is by naming the new hospital in Bob's mm-hmm. honor, and we're going to be mm-hmm. talking more about that mm-hmm. and sharing more of Bob's impact and stories, including some other friends of Bob and the mm-hmm. people who know him well and family members as well. So we encourage you to stay tuned for that. When Bob passed, I mean, we had to say something, but it was hard for a lot of people to immediately react to that and say what a loss. So we really want to focus on Bob's impact, legacy, and story later. So thank you so much.
2: Yeah, I think that one thing on that, Brock, too, that's important to note is the drive to name the hospital after Bob did not come from Bob, did not come from the Hutchison family. It was actually initiated by some of our early major donors and one family in particular. And, that just speaks volumes to to how he was revered in the community. Mm-hmm. And as you will recall, our first milestone was $35 million, which was to meet our local share commitment. And that was a match set up in Bob's name. And that $35 million milestone was met several months ago.
1: I think it was April, and it was by the Cockwell family. Yeah.
2: Correct.
1: Yeah.
0: And there have been a ton of other incredible, we call them local heroes and philanthropists that are going to be joining us as well. I'd like to extend a huge thank you to Paul and Gail Aguimon, who are sponsoring this entire Radiothon, matching donations every single hour. So a huge thank you to them. Again, we've got more of Mike coming up, more on the great Bob Hutchison. And we're also going to bring back our friend from Seven Hills Capital, Patrick Keeley, in studio as well to talk to us a little bit more. Again, if you want to find out about the services of this hour's sponsor, sevenhillscapital.ca for more information. But how do you donate? Well, it's as simple as picking up the phone and calling a number right now. Call the amazing women.
1: And Devin.
0: Well, I'm getting there. The amazing women at headquarters, 705-789-4756. Again, that is 705-789-4756. You can ask for Cheryl, Natasha, Jen, Kobe, Kate, and again, Devin.

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It's the Red Hot Chili Peppers here on the Moose.

0: Hit it. Hey, what's going on? Brock here for Moose FM. Throughout the morning, afternoon, and evening, I will be joining you along with Ty, Catherine Crane, and a ton of other awesome individuals from our community as we do our part to try and raise Muskoka when it comes to building a new hospital, courtesy of the donations made here today and the incredible contributions made all throughout the year by some fantastic people in our community. I'd like to remind you of this hour's sponsor of the Radiothon. It was great to talk with Patrick Keeley from Seven Hills Capital. They're an independent, values-based wealth management firm with deep ties to Muskoka and a proud supporter of the Huntsville Hospital Foundation. For more details on the services that Pat and his team offer, you can head to sevenhillscapital.ca. You can also book a consultation. We've got Catherine in studio. We've also got Mike Harrow here as well. Now, Mike, you are a co-chair of the Raise Muskoka campaign, and how, I guess, what led to your promotion?
1: Well, don't tell him.
2: The foundation is kind of like Hotel California. You can check in anytime you want, but you can never leave.
1: That's so true.
2: So after 9 years on the board, I graduated to co-chair the campaign. And I would like to recognize right now my fellow co-chairs, Tom Anselmi and Chris House. They've done just an extraordinary job. And the rest of our team, too. We've got on our direct campaign team joining us is Sharon May and Linda Rukabe as well. And then we've got some really outstanding ambassadors, Jake Herman, Joe Natale, Shane and Michelle McGee, Patrick Manili, Jeff Shaw and Pascal Cloutier, Don Tapscott, Scott and Judy Lynch, and Penny and Paul Thomas. They've been just absolutely instrumental in introducing us to the right people, opening doors that have been extremely productive. And I guess it's probably a good point, Brock, to tell people where we're at in this whole campaign.
0: Absolutely. I'd love to hear more.
1: Are you going to tell them?
2: I think we should tell them. Ooh, Catherine, don't you think so?
1: I think so.
2: I don't know. We got a drum roll somewhere?
1: Drum roll.
3: Yeah,
1: drum roll.
3: A second here.
1: He does have a drum
3: roll. I always have it. Oh, 1 second.
0: Can hear. Okay. Usually the drum roll would happen right now, but all right.
1: We'll wait for the drum roll.
0: Epic drum roll.
1: All right, Brock. Okay.
2: So after only 14 months of campaigning and with a milestone that we set of $70 million, we are now over $63 million in less than 14 months, which is absolutely staggering.
1: It's unheard of.
2: It is absolutely
1: unheard of.
2: And we just can't thank the community enough. This community has stepped up. This hospital is a generational gift to our community, and the generosity right from the multi-million dollar gifts to the lake swims, to all of the cookie campaigns, everything, it all adds up, and it's just been fantastic.
1: Really does.
2: And Catherine mentioned earlier the major donation by the Cockwell family early on, and I just want to say that the $63 million includes some very significant gifts, which we will be celebrating over the next few months. So look forward to hearing about some of the staggering gifts that we've received from very generous people.
0: I also look forward to hearing about the cookies, too. Again, if you would like to be part of this incredible act of generosity, the number is 705-789-4756. We've got a ton of guests joining us all throughout the day, and they're going to be sharing some really great stories about what the hospital means to them, and also the people that mean a lot to the hospital as well, which is something we really want to hammer home today. But 705-789-4756 to make a donation. You can also donate online, HuntsvilleHospitalFoundation.ca. More to come. It's Pinch Me.

0: The Bare Naked Ladies are on 105.5 Moose FM, Huntsville's biggest variety, where today we get to take part in one of our favorite Thanksgiving traditions. No, not the turkey run. No, not the cranberry sauce dunk or the gravy swim. Those are all fun, but none are as impactful as our annual radiothon. We've been partnering up with the HHF, that's the Huntsville Hospital Foundation, for the past 10 years. And in those 10 years, we have raised $1 million friggin' dollars. Just in the hospital radiothon alone, right? $1 million. We reached the $1 million goal last year. And then this year, we'd like to raise another $1 million. So help us out. 705-789-4756. Listen, I've got young kids. I'd love for them to be able to have access to a great new hospital. Mm-hmm. So we'll give you a few years to figure it out.
1: Yeah.
0: They're 10 months right now. So, yeah. You know,
1: you'll give us a
0: baby steps.
1: A couple of more months.
0: If you'd like to make a donation, 705-789-4756. We've got Mike Harrower in studio, co-chair of Raise Muskoka, and Catherine Crane, who's been with us the entire morning. We also have some incredible people we would like to thank. And I don't know if you know that show Cold Case, but these are like backlog donations all during the Ross McKinnon Power Hour. We have so many that we're just getting to these now. So let's cue the Golden Girls theme and thank all of them. You ready, Catherine? Let's go.
1: I think Mike's doing it, isn't he?
0: Mike and Catherine.
1: Oh, okay, I'll do some.
0: You
1: can
0: be Blanche.
1: Sorry.
0: No, you be Blanche.
1: I'll be Blanche. Oh, no, you be Blanche. Okay, I'll start with an anonymous donation of $1,000. We have Richard and Patsy Toussaint, $100. Thank you so much.
0: Again, every one of these donations was tripled during that Ross McKinnon Power Hour.
1: Huntsville Doppler. Yay,
0: very nice.
1: $250, and they're challenging all other media. We have Harold and Susan Featherston. Thank you so much. $200 and challenging all of the retired and former Mach employees. Another anonymous $1,000. I hope that wasn't just a duplicate. No, I don't think so.
0: No, they're not related.
1: No. we have Dan Armour. We know that name. $100 and challenges all other candidates running for mayor, ward, council, or district councillor. And Lorraine and Steve, $50, challenging all Shoe Lake cottagers. Yay. And Marshall Electric and Plumbing, $350. Am I going to keep going?
0: Just keep going until the theme song's over there, Blanche.
1: And Kevin online, $500. Thank you, Kevin.
0: Thanks, Kev. We appreciate it.
1: Derek online, $100. Jim online, $100. Susan Love, who we love. She's on our auxiliary, $100. Carl, $100, and it's best wishes to my granddaughters, Grace and Harper. Aw, I love that. That's so sweet. Bill Coombs, he said his wife had cancer and survived it at the hospital. Oh, that's nice. Gordon Gail Patterson, $50. Auxiliary members challenging all of the Mahjong players.
2: Oh, Mahjong.
1: Mahjong players. Dwight's Lions Club, $2,000, and challenging all other Lions clubs in Muskoka. They're great supporters.
0: Tigers and
1: us.
0: Bears as well.
1: Maria, $300 online, and Chris Matwan, $300, challenging other rust-proofing shops. And call out to Don and at Corrosion Free.
0: Now Mike's turn. Let's hear it.
2: Yeah, so there's a few more of the avalanche that are coming in, and keep them coming. So Bert and Beverly Solway for $100.
1: Nice.
2: An anonymous for $100. Another anonymous for $100. That's a big family, isn't it, bro?
1: Yeah.
0: Yeah.
2: Bruce Campbell from Lakeside Landscaping, $500.
1: Wow.
2: He's a regular radiothon donor. Takes a village. Would like it if all landscape construction companies would support. And Cindy, who gave online for $100, and Grinder Up Stumps, Adam Sheridan, $100, challenges all stump removers.
1: Wow.
0: Wow.
2: So just adding up like crazy. What a day.
0: And again, don't make any of us do the math on that, because that's triple everything you just said.
1: That's right.
0: And I didn't add it up in my head. But a huge thank you to, of course, all the donors. Let's give them a round of applause.
1: Yeah. Yes, thank you so much.
0: This hour's sponsor, Seven Hills Capital, Pat Keeley, A reminder, they are an independent, values-based wealth management firm with ties to Muskoka, deep ties, and a proud supporter of the HHF. They help individuals and families align their wealth with what matters most, bringing together investment management, financial and estate planning. Like the Raise Muskoka campaign, they believe that this community exceeds expectations. Mm-hmm. And if you want to find out more, sevenhillscapital.ca. One final well wish to the anonymous family who are holding their family reunion this Thanksgiving. So thank you so much, guys. Here's a thank you. It's Alanis Morissette.

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1: What is going on? 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Brock here for the Moose 105.5. We are in the 10 a.m. hour of our annual Moose FM Thanksgiving Hospital Radiothon in support of the Huntsville Hospital Foundation. 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Be like the many awesome people who stop by to see us at 7 John Street, right of a BP in Huntsville. We got to talk with Patrick Keeley from Seven Hills Capital. He is this hour's sponsor as well, making this hour not only powerful, but profitable as well. All these sponsors, that adds up to our grand total at the end of the Radiothon. So thank you so much, Patrick. If you want to find out more about Seven Hills Capital and the services that they offer, you can head to sevenhillscapital.ca. And we've got Megan Burns here in studio. And she has been working her tail off this morning, running back and forth, numbers corresponding with HQ and kind of giving us the down low and everything. And we have another power hour coming up next hour. And obviously, it's going to come out as fast. It's coming up in the next 15 minutes again because of the generosity of the Guimonts. That's Paul and Gail. It's going to be triple the amount. And there's a few more of these spread throughout the day. So if you're kind of hesitant, you're saying, well, I don't, what's $10 going to do? Well, it's going to turn into $30 and 20 to 60. Again, times three every single time we have a power hour. But I understand this one is especially meaningful and pretty emotional too. So take it away, Megan.
2: Yeah, thanks, Brock. We've had Fred and Carolyn, Fred Seymour, Carolyn Campbell as donors of ours for a number of years, and they have been stepping up and, you know, matching at power hours every single year. But this year, they're doing something incredibly thoughtful and meaningful. They've had a friend, Pat Zawal, who is a longtime resident of Dorset in the Paint Lake community. She passed recently, and they want to have their power hour go out in her memory and ask everyone around the Paint Lake community to step up and make a donation in her honor and her memory. It's really touching. It's really thoughtful. These two people are incredible, and Pat has been a donor of ours for a number of years. So we would love for, you know, everyone to consider that and make a donation during this power hour. Again, and it's $20,000.
1: Up to $20,000 being matched next hour, courtesy of another group of incredible local people looking to build a hospital for our future generations. 705-789-4756. That's going to be the number to call. 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We've got a guest in studio going to be chatting with us more about the HHF, and also Steve Brooks from Leon's popping by next hour as well. He'll be this next hour's sponsor too. So we got a lot of people in studio coming up. We will chat with you soon after this commercial break.

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0: Brockton's Black here on Huntsville's biggest variety, 105.5 Moose FM. Rocking out with Brock on a Friday, counting down the Thanksgiving long weekend. And if you've been listening to Moose FM long enough, you know that this day is a pretty big day for us. Our annual hospital radiothon in support of the Huntsville Hospital Foundation. As we try and raise a new hospital here in Muskoka, it's a big goal. It's a big project. It's a big day for us here, and we want to make the most of it. So if you want to donate, 705-789-4756. This day already started off with a bang, or I guess we should say a massive drive to the lovely couple of Paul and Gail Guimond, big-time golfers as well. They probably drove the ball about 400 yards with this one, stepping up and matching every donation up to $150,000 today. Then also this hour happens to be another Power Hour. And with the Guimond's generosity, that means this hour, another chance to triple, that's with a T, triple up your donation. And this is a really, really meaningful Power Hour, courtesy of Fred Seymour and Carolyn Campbell. And a shout out in honor the memory of Pat's Wall, longtime resident of Dorset and the Paint Lake community. Anyone in this area that did not donate to the Huntsville Hospital Foundation when Pat passed, which was her dying wish, should do so now, and it'll be matched up to $20,000. 705-789-4756. And on top of that, we also have a sponsor as well, which adds to our grand total. 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
12: Moose Weather for Huntsville.
13: It's going to be a mix of sun and cloud today. High of 13 with a chance of scattered rain. Those clouds will clear away tonight as it drops down to a low of zero. The Thanksgiving long weekend will start off mainly sunny tomorrow at a high of 17. On Sunday, it will be a mix of sun and cloud, high of 20. And on Monday, cloudy, high of 19. Over on the roads, King William Street is down to just one alternating lane from Scott Street over to Highway 60. Delays are expected, but all businesses on the road do remain open. There is also intermittent rock blasting happening south of Gravenhurst in the Kilworthy area on Highway 11 north and southbound from South Cashney Lake Road up to the Severn River Bridge. Rock blasting will cause intermittent full closures until 7 p.m. tonight, and this construction happens Monday to Friday, excluding this coming Thanksgiving Monday. Have a road or a weather tip, reach out, call, or text at 705-789-4464.
0: What is going on? Brock here for the Moose. Thank you, Ty, for breaking down the weather forecast for today. But it's time to give you a forecast for the rest of the day when it comes to helping out our local Huntsville Hospital. 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We have a lot of awesome people stopping by in studio today and giving whatever they can and giving like an incredible amount of money and support to help build the next hospital for future generations here in Huntsville. We do want to give a shout out to Paul and Gail Guimond, golfers and philanthropists extraordinaire, matching every donation today up to $150,000. It's also a power hour. And this power hour is brought to you by Fred Seymour and Carolyn Campbell, matching every donation this hour up to $20,000. And they're doing it in honor of Pat Zwall, longtime Dorset resident in the Paint Lake community, encouraging anyone who's yet to make a donation in that community to step up. 705-789-4756. This hour of the Radiothon brought to you by another awesome local sponsor. 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
14: No, this is not my first trip to a radio station. I think this is the most number of radio stations I've been at in a day.
0: You've been to two already? Three?
14: Two.
0: Two,
14: this is
0: okay.
14: My second.
0: All right. So for those who don't know, Steve steps up every year during our radiothons. Obviously, the hospital means a lot to you and your family and the people you employ and the people you work with. But it seems to me like it's like every single year you want to give. And I'm wondering if you can tell me all the great things the hospital has given you and your family over the years.
14: Yeah, I mean, you know, for donating to the hospital, consistency is a big part of it. Obviously, we welcome any donation, but to provide consistent support year over year is really important to us and my family. We employ, you know, plus or minus 30 people in Muskoka, and just because they work in one location doesn't mean that they don't live somewhere else. And
0: all the more reason to donate to your local hospital. What is going on? It's Brock here for the Moose. We are going to look into that tornado warning we just received. Definitely not something we are expecting. So keep your eyes on the sky and keep your ears on Moose FM as our news team looks into the ongoing weather situation. We've got Steve Brooks in the studio. Steve, come on up here.
15: All right, I'm here.
0: And before we were interrupted by obviously a much needed emergency message, we were talking about you stepping up once again. Steve supports both radiothons because don't forget there's one going on in Bracebridge as well.
15: Thanks.
0: So, Steve, you know, we talk about I guess the why, like why every single year you step up. I mean, it's a consistency thing. We've got to give you that. It's every single year I've been here.
14: Show me somebody that the hospital doesn't mean something to. Mm-hmm. Everybody has been impacted by the hospital. If you haven't been to the hospital, you know somebody that has. And I think it's just so important to support this cause, to make sure that the hospital has the equipment that they need to proceed and look after our community. Without our community, without healthcare, we're not going to have much left. So whatever you can donate, $10, $100, $10,000. We don't need to put a limit on this.
15: No limits.
14: Call in. This is the hour. It's not going to get any better than this.
15: That's right.
0: Could be the most impactful hour in the history of the Radiothon with, obviously, Steve's support from Leon Muskoka and the entire team. And we've also got the Guimond couple.
15: I was saying it wrong.
0: I think they're friends. They call them Guimond, though.
15: French. I think it's more French when it's Guimond instead of Guimond.
0: Well, can you say?
14: I think there has to be some understanding for last name pronunciation during this event.
15: Yeah.
0: Well, can you say our phone number in French? Set? Nope. 705-789-4756 if you would like to make a donation and triple it up, courtesy of the Guimonds, courtesy of Steve Brooks joining us in studio. And also courtesy of this Power Hour, powered by a pair of individuals who are really honoring their friend in the best way possible. Sheena Brannigan's going to be joining us in studio as well. Fred Seymour and Carolyn Campbell matching every donation this hour up to $20,000. Again, 705-789-4756. And we'll have more on that ongoing weather situation as details become available. So stick around.

0: Cranking the Cults, Fire Woman here on Huntsville's biggest variety, 105.5 Moose FM. And just a heads up, I am seeing a yellow warning for severe thunderstorm warning for up central Ontario. Could be in strong gusts of winds throughout the afternoon as well. Power outages are possible, and a heavy downpour we could be experiencing as well later this afternoon and tonight. But then clearing up overnight, clear skies and a low of 0 degrees. We'll keep you updated on the ongoing situation. I know we've received a number of warnings on air, and our news team is looking into it. So keep an eye on mymuskokanow.com. And stay tuned for more news alerts. We'll have something coming up with our Moose News about the ongoing weather situation. Like we said, all the more reason to help out the hospital radiothon, a place that obviously takes care of a number of individuals going through a number of different scary situations. And we want to build a hospital that can accommodate as many people as possible and fill it with life-saving equipment as well. And that is the goal here today. So if you would like to donate, 705-789-4756. That is 705-789-4756. Shout out to Steve Brooks. He's actually with us in the studio. He's doing a little storm chasing himself. And he stepped up once again. Not one, but two radiothons this year. And just want to remind people that two local locations, Huntsville and Bracebridge, for free local delivery. 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And Steve and the Brooks family are incredibly proud to support this amazing cause. Once again, are the Muskoka Algonquin Healthcare and the Huntsville Hospital. 705-789-4756. Power Hour made possible as well by an incredible duo, Fred Seymour and Carolyn Campbell, with a $20,000 donations. So that means matching every donation up to 20 grand at a single hour in memory of Pat Swell, a longtime resident of Dorset and the Paint Lake community. So we thank you so much for honoring an outstanding member of our community. Again, 705-789-4756. Now, we have another guest in studio. Catherine, would you do me the honors of introducing her?
1: Oh, I'd be happy to. And it is an honor for me to introduce someone who's very special in the Muskoka community. Dr. Sheena Branigan is the director in chief of our obstetrical services of Muskoka Algonquin Healthcare. And many of you know her. So welcome.
2: Thank you.
1: Yeah, I had a question for you. What do you think the impact of this Raise Muskoka campaign and the redevelopment future of planning, what are your thoughts about that?
2: Well, I'm really excited. I'm at the tail end of my career, so I may be using these services more as a patient, certainly as a provider. This is our future, and it's really exciting. And one of the things that I am most excited about is the fact that this is a healthcare system that we're developing, and it's a system that will serve people in the whole of Muskoka, from South Muskoka through to Elmaguin, up to
1: even out of
2: Muskoka. Absolutely. So I would actually also like to thank Steve and Leon's for donating to both, because we have to be in this together to make it, to really make it successful for all communities that we serve. Mm-hmm.
1: And they're having their, South Muskoka is having their Moose FM Radiothon in South Muskoka right now as we speak. So,
2: awesome.
1: Yeah, 95.5 awesome. If you're in that area. And, our sister foundation are doing really great there too. So, raising money for their spot.
2: Yeah. Mm-hmm. We just need to continue to work together to make this happen because it is a very, very exciting future for healthcare.
1: And it's big.
2: It is big.
1: You know, the government is putting out $1 billion for this project, and we've been on the list for many years, and we're just looking forward to actually seeing that come to fruition, and it's getting there.
2: Yeah. And this is an incredibly generous offering of the government as well.
1: Right. Yes.
2: And it does make us responsible for being really effective with how we spend these dollars, which is why I think that this system approach is so relevant and so important.
1: And I, people ask me all the time, where's the hospital going to be? Our hospital is actually going to be on the same site where we're at now.
2: Yeah.
1: Just to the, I say, when you're looking at the hospital, to the right of the hospital will be the new one. And then in Bracebridge, it's going to be closer to the to Highway 11 near the Home Depot. So we're looking forward to that. And it really is happening. And I think once we, you know, see shovels in the ground, that'll be even more exciting. There's going to be different times like that.
2: Yeah, it's been a long time coming, but I think there's been really thoughtful planning. It's been challenging.
1: Right.
2: But I think we've got some really forward-facing ideas that we can really work with. Because change happens all the time. This is not it. Things will continue to evolve rather.
1: Yes.
2: We're going to need to be nimble. We're going to be ready to change as our understanding of availability changes. But these new hospitals are very, very exciting.
1: Yeah, I can't wait.
2: I can't wait either.
1: Thank you.
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3: Moose weather for Huntsville.
16: There is a severe thunderstorm watch and a tornado warning in effect for the Huntsville-Parry Sound area. Along with the risk of a tornado, we could also see quarter-sized hail, heavy rain, and strong winds. And local power outages are likely. For up-to-date information as the situation continues, check out mymuskokanow.com. It will be a mix of sun and cloud at a high of 13 today with that chance of scattered rain. Those clouds will clear away tonight as it drops down to a low of 0. Your Thanksgiving long weekend will start off mainly sunny tomorrow at a high of 17. Then on Sunday and Monday, it's going to be cloudy at a high of 19.
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16: That's right. We are in the midst of another Power Hour 4. 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Tyler stepping in the saddle because Brock is earning himself a much-deserved break. And he picked a good time to go away because we got a lot of names that we need to read. We got a lot of people we need to thank. And joining me in studio is still Steve Brooks from Leon's, the sponsors of this hour. Huge thank you to Leon's for sponsoring this hour. And, of course, a huge thank you to our Power Hour sponsors. We'll get to them in just a minute. But we want to mention that Leon's stores in both Huntsville and Bracebridge are massive supporters of the Radiothon year after year. 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So we've got a lot of names to read before we chat more with Dr. Sheena Brannigan. Catherine, let's start out with you. Let's go with you, and then we actually, Steve, you've got a huge pile of names there in front of you. Who are the people we got to thank right now, Steve?
8: We have to thank Andrew Bawalda with a $1,000 contribution.
1: Yep, our Amazing. 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
1: Oh, yay.
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16: And it is important as we read all of these names, all of those amounts, first off, they get doubled because of the incredible support of Gina and Paul Guimond. And then they get doubled again thanks to the Power Hour. And Catherine, remind the people out there, who is this hour's Power Hour sponsor?
1: So, the Power Hour sponsors are Fred and Carolyn Seymour.
16: Mm-hmm.
1: And wow, the phones have been ringing off the hook. What a response.
16: Right.
1: So this is all in memory of Pat Zawal of Paint Lake, and we're getting all of these amazing donations. So we have Brian for that challenge, $100 online. Rob and Melissa Rhodes, thank you so much, Rob and Melissa. Joe online as well. For the match, Paint Lake Cottagers Association, Deborah, $500 in her memory, and Edward Bonish, $1,000. Oh my gosh.
16: Nice.
1: Oh wow. This is Matthew Sims, Jerry Zwall, Steven Zwall, and Garrett Zwall, $5,000 in memory.
16: Incredible.
1: Of Pat.
16: And again, just like that, that turns into $15,000.
1: Oh, they said thank you, Huntsville Hospital, for incredible care. We've got David Rigby, $250. Kristen McFadden. Kristen McFadden is $250. Husband just had surgery last week and is grateful for the care and the hospital staff. That's so nice. Sandra and Mike Wells, $350 again, in memory of Pat Zwall. We have an anonymous donation for in memory of Pat as well for $400. Bill online. This was for $500. It's amazing. And Kara for $100 for Fred and Carolyn's Power Hour. So that's just incredible. Thank you, everyone.
16: So incredible. It's always great when we get a $5,000 donation, but to get it during a Power Hour is so awesome. And that's not even the first $5,000 donation we've had. So we're really seeing the care come in today. And speaking of caring, we've got another incredible doctor here in studio with us. Joining us is Dr. Sheena Brannigan. And Dr. Brannigan, thank you so much for all the incredible work that you do. Let people know just how important it is that, you know, our hospital and our healthcare system here has the access that it has been getting to new state-of-the-art equipment. How important is it that this trend continues and keeps going as we keep raising funds?
2: Well, it's incredibly important because it allows our very, very dedicated staff to stay up to date, to be offering really comprehensive, thoughtful, evidence-based care to the people in the communities that we serve. And honestly, sometimes this new equipment can be transformational in the care we're able to offer.
16: Mm-hmm.
2: And, you know, the fact that the foundations raise money for this to ensure that we have access to that equipment it's helpful for the providers, it's helpful for the patients, it's helpful for communities.
16: And speaking as yourself, who's been like really on the, like, again, you use this equipment yourself, you're a doctor, mm-hmm. there, tell me about some of the positive impacts that some of the new equipment provided to you by Muskoka Algonquin Healthcare and the Huntsville Hospital Foundation. Has that directly helped you guys?
2: Well, I'm going to speak from an obstetrical lens because that's the work that I have done. And it's a number of years ago, but I absolutely remember when we received our new neonatal infant warmers.
1: Oh, yes.
2: They transformed the care that we were able to offer to newborns in our community. Mm-hmm. And it's only gotten better. We now have one in the emergency room. Mm-hmm. So if babies come in and need care. We've received lots of very generous donations, and they absolutely elevate the level of care that we're able to offer.
16: That's awesome. And just while I know you're such a busy person, Dr. Sheena, anything else you want to say to the donors or anyone else that's helped out with the Muskoka Algonquin Healthcare and fundraising for the hospital?
2: Well, I would like to recognize the donors. Listening to those donations
1: wow.
2: coming in now, mm-hmm. unbelievable. We've got exceedingly generous donors who give large amounts of money. But I would also like to just say thank you very much to the people who aren't able to give large amounts of money and give small amounts of money.
16: Mm-hmm. Yes.
2: Regardless
1: really
2: of what
1: up.
2: You can do, it adds up, mm-hmm. and it is an investment in our collective healthcare mm-hmm. system.
16: Right. Every little bit does help. Thank you so much, Dr. Sheena, for chatting with me.
2: You're more than welcome.
16: We'll be hearing more from myself, and we'll also get Trevor Groh, HHF board member and BC chair, coming in the studio in just a little bit. Let's hear some Ella Langley. She's in Texas on the Moose.

0: We will give you more details as they become available, as our newsroom is monitoring the ongoing weather situation. We'll also have an update at mymuskokanow.com or Moose News as well coming up at the top of the 12 o'clock hour. It all happens to be taking place during our annual Moose FM Radiothon in support of the Raise Muskoka campaign put on by the Huntsville Hospital Foundation. If you would like to make a donation during this power hour, powered by a pair of incredible people in honor of Pat Zwall, Fred Seymour, and Carolyn Campbell, with a $20,000 donation matching up to that all throughout this hour with about 16 minutes left to go. A huge shout out to Steve Brooks as well from Leon's Muskoka. The Brooks family in Huntsville and Bracebridge are proud to support the Muskoka Algonquin Healthcare and the Huntsville Hospital for free local delivery and for all your home furnishings, bedding, appliances, and electronics needs. 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And with that said, we do have an individual joining us in studio, Trevor Groh. Trevor, what made you want to stop by today?
1: I'm the committee chair for the Business Cares Program, so I've just stopped by to speak about it a little bit. Business Cares started about 10 years ago, and to date we've raised $2.5 million. Ooh. Which supports a lot of the ongoing day-to-day needs of the hospital. So I kind of lead that part of the foundation and thoroughly enjoy it. So
2: how many do we have now, Trevor? Because okay, say how many we have, and then say the text that you just got from someone.
1: So we currently have 60 businesses that are in the program, and just had a new one today. Mark Furman and Jeff Lovegrove have decided to join as well. So big thanks to that, and that's great news for us today.
2: Yeah, great timing.
0: How do people become part of that initiative?
1: There's links on the foundation website that they can reach out to Trish, myself as well. We can drop some brochures off to explain the program. It's $25,000 pledge over 5 years. You can pay it $25,000 up front, $5,000 a year, or $416 a month over the 5 year period, which to some organizations is a little easier to do than just dropping the larger checks.
0: And I see that there are 60 partners already involved in the Business Care Initiative. In the last, let's say, decade, $2.5 million has already been raised.
2: Isn't that incredible?
1: Yeah, it's great.
2: It's really important to businesses in our town and even outside of our town to be partners in building the new hospital. But also the hospital that we have now has really created the opportunity for us to buy equipment for everyday use and in every department. And Trevor, your wife actually works in the hospital, right?
1: Yes, my wife Mary is a nurse in the ICU as well in the chemo clinic and occasionally in the OR.
2: She's so great. Yep.
1: She's working today.
0: Yep. You can make a difference and help raise the hospital for future generations. 705-789-4756. And again, if you didn't catch the breaking weather alert, a tornado warning has been issued for the region. We are trying to balance a few different acts here with the radiothon and, of course, following this ongoing weather situation. But according to Environment Canada, a severe thunderstorm capable of producing a tornado is located near Bear Lake and moving southeast 45 kilometers towards the Huntsville area. We're talking very strong winds, damaging hail, and flooding rainfall as well. We can just hear some thunder in the background, and the shower is starting to come down now. Let us know what it's looking like in your area. 705-789-4464. You can shoot us a message too on our text line so we have an idea what the ongoing situation is looking like just outside of the Huntsville area. And again, residents are advised to take cover immediately in a basement or interior room if threatening weather does approach. We're following the situation, stay tuned for more updates via our newsroom of Moose News coming up, and also news alerts at mymuskokanow.com. We threw a lot of information at you. Another one to reiterate again, if you'd like to take part in the 11th annual Hospital Radiothon in support of the Raise Muskoka campaign, 705-789-4756.
3: I used to wear jeans, I mean Italian slacks. I had long, shaggy hair. It's cut short and slicked back.

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0: David Wilcox, downtown, came uptown here on the Moose. Just heads up to residents of the Muskoka area. We are currently tracking the ongoing weather situation. You probably received an alert not too long ago issuing a tornado warning for the region. According to Environment Canada, a severe thunderstorm capable of producing tornado-like conditions located near Bear Lake and moving southeast 45 kilometers towards the Huntsville area. We are talking destructive winds, damaging hail, flooding, rainfall, all possible, power outages as well. So please prep for those, and we'll keep an eye on the outage maps through the Muskoka region. Residents are advised to take cover immediately in a basement or interior room if threatening weather approaches. In saying that, I do have a resident on the line from Bear Lake. I believe so, sir.
1: Bear Lake.
0: Can you describe the current conditions right now?
1: Sun shining. Yep. It's already gone past us.
0: And so it's moved past you guys. Yep. And how far are you away from downtown Huntsville, give or take?
1: Well, from Bear Lake, it would be about 40 minutes.
0: About 40 minutes. And was there a rough period there for a second, or maybe a few minutes?
1: I'm sorry?
0: Was there a rough period there for a second, or did this weather just completely pass you guys?
1: No, it got real dark. We got some pretty heavy rain, some hail, and then it just blew right on through.
0: Well, thank you for that, because yep. Like we said, we're starting to see some pretty thick clouds right now and some showers coming down just outside our window, and things are getting pretty loud out there, but you and your family are safe. Everything's okay.
1: Yes, sir.
0: Well, thank you so much. Sure, we appreciate it.
1: Take care.
0: 705-789-4464, number to reach out to if you've got some sort of weather tip you can offer us as we're trying to track this situation. When we come back, we're going to talk more about the Hospital Radiothon. By the way, this hour is brought to you by our good friend Steve Brooks at Leon's Muskoka, two locations in Muskoka, and happy to serve you, Steve. And we've also got Trevor Gross. We'll have them both with us when we come back of talk about businesses stepping up. And I believe Steve has a challenge he wants to issue to other people in our community in a certain field of work. So we'll be right back.
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0: Good morning, Brock here for Moose FM. If you are just tuning in, we are getting alerts of a possible tornado warning issued for the region. According to Environment Canada, possible tornado-like weather could be moving towards the Huntsville area with strong winds, damaging hail. We're already starting to see some rainfall, thunder, and lightning. Power outages are possible, and residents are advised to take cover immediately in a basement or interior room if threatening weather approaches. Our newsroom is currently following the situation, so we hope to have more information in the next 10 minutes with Moose News on the way. If you also are just tuning in, we got about 4 minutes left to go in an incredibly impactful power hour for Moose FM Hospital Radiothon in support of the Raise Muskoka campaign. A huge shout out to Steve Brooks from Leon's Muskoka, who's still with us in studio. He stuck with us the whole way through. And of course, this power hour is brought to you by Fred Seymour and Carolyn Campbell, matching donations up to $20,000. We also have another guest in studio, Trevor Groh. He sits as a board member and the Business Cares chair. And we've been talking about the Business Care Initiative a bit. And obviously, Steve, you're a business owner, and you have a challenge that you would like to issue to some other businesses in the area. So take it away.
12: Thanks, Brock. I have a challenge for all other retailers in Huntsville. If you're a retailer, call in. No donation is too small, and of course, no donation is too big. I don't know your phone number, but I know Brock does. But if you turn on the open sign, if you sweep your sidewalk in the morning, get on the phone, give us a call, and let's finish off this power hour with some strength.
0: Again, 705-789-4756 is the number to call. And by the way, as I look at the window, I'm starting to see some hail come down as well and some heavy showers. So visibility is definitely an issue right now. Please drive a caution and hit us up with a road or weather tip. 705-789-4464 versus our foundation line, 705-789-4756. Trevor, any closing words as we wrap up a power hour? The weather is certainly powerful right now, isn't it?
14: Yeah, very powerful out there. I'd just like to thank all the listeners and the foundation donors, as well as all the other businesses in town. Also going to do a quick challenge to any of the Ski Hill members in town. Local, not local, another great great area in Huntsville to visit as well.
0: As you can hear, that hail is coming down hard, so if you are on the roadways, you may want to pull over until situations are safe. Again, 705-789-4464, road or weather tip. It is coming down hard right now. We're talking large chunks of hail, so please, please be safe out there, and we hope to have more details about the ongoing weather situation in the next few minutes.

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8: Moose weather for Huntsville.
9: A heads up to residents of, pretty much all throughout Muskoka. That red tornado warning has been, downgraded to severe thunderstorm warning. Still some pretty nasty weather could be on the way. We just experienced a pretty heavy downpour of, I would say, at least quarter-size hail as we look out the window. Steve, both our cars appear to be covered in snow or melted hail. So still be cautious on the roadways as it could return, though. As I look at the window, skies are starting to clear up now. But, of course, we will be following this situation as more information becomes available. We'll have a look at the outage maps when we come back and hopefully have some updates on some estimated times of restoration. But still, drive with caution and keep an ear out for more weather updates and alerts as they're coming at us fast. We're trying to track this storm as best we can. You can send us a pic as well, 705-789-4464. Steve was the sponsor of most successful power hour in the history of the Huntsville Radiothon. We have some numbers. We're not going to share them with you. You got to stay tuned to the end to find out that grand total. It's looking pretty good. Steve, any closing thoughts before you scrape off your windshield?
10: Yeah, a couple. I'm not ready to have anything frozen on my truck just yet. But it is an honor to be a part of this radiothon. We've been in business since 1945 in Muskoka. And, we're proud to carry on this tradition and support the hospital.
9: Now, before you go, let's thank just a boatload of people, and let's cue the Golden Girls music again.
10: So we're going to thank Susie with a $100 donation with the Fred and Carolyn match, which has been so impactful this hour. It's really been impressive. Tom with an online donation of $100, another Fred and Carolyn match. Stacy with a $250 donation, challenging anyone who has ever fostered or adopted a rescue dog or cat. And I did see a dog running around here, which is really cool. I've got to go pet this dog.
9: It's covered in hail at this point.
10: Fred with a $50 donation. Another Fred and Carolyn match. They just keep coming. Tim Shaw with a $250 donation. And once again, a Fred and Carolyn match for the Power Hour in memory of Pat. Will with an online donation. An amazing $500 donation. So generous, Will. Will has recently had successful surgery, presumably in Huntsville, and is making this this donation. Peter with a $50 donation, another testament to the Huntsville Hospital. He had an accident and was treated so well at the Huntsville Hospital.
11: Oh, nice. Well, not that he had an accident.
10: It's nice that he made a donation.
11: Sorry about that.
10: Glenn Cowing with a $50 donation, challenging all three Probus clubs in Muskoka to get on the phone and make a donation.
11: Ooh, challenge.
10: Kathy with a $100 donation, another Fred and Carolyn donation in memory of Pat Zwall. Joining the Power Hour. And last but not least for me, a $100 donation from Todd.
12: Thank you so much, Steve, for sticking with us, weathering the storm.
11: Yes.
12: And rattling.
10: It was
12: off.
10: Good to be under a roof during that hail. But thank you for having me. And I wish you all the best
11: thank
10: with the rest
11: you so
10: of your Power
11: your
10: Hour
11: support.
10: And the rest of your day. Thank you.
12: Well, I know. Keep me up to date of how the weather's looking near your area. We'd appreciate it. Get home safe. And thank you so much for stepping up once again. Thus wraps up an incredibly impactful, powerful Power Hour, courtesy of Fred Seymour and Carolyn Campbell, matching donations up to $20,000. Even more people to thank when we come back, in memory of Pat Zwall, a longtime resident of Dorset and the Paint Lake community, who appear to have been stepping up all throughout this hour. To you, we say thank you for being a friend.

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1: Good afternoon. I'm Hillary Hilton. A severe thunderstorm warning has been issued for the region. According to Environment Canada, a severe thunderstorm capable of producing a tornado is located near Bear Lake and moving southeast 45 kilometers an hour toward the Huntsville area. Destructive winds, damaging hail, and flooding rainfall is possible. Residents are advised to take cover immediately in a basement or interior room if threatening weather approaches. Today is the Moose FM Radiothon. Guest speakers, hourly sponsors, power hours, and stories from patients who have experienced care at the hospital can be heard all day long as we work to generate awareness and raise funds for the Huntsville Hospital Foundation. Development Officer Trish Cruz Maggie says all funds raised will support the Raise Muskoka campaign, a community-driven initiative aimed at building one integrated healthcare system, two new hospitals, and a future of care for all of Muskoka. To donate, call 705-789-4756 or visit MyMuskokaNow.com. The redevelopment of the former Bracebridge Memorial Arena site is moving forward. Town officials and community partners gathered at the site yesterday afternoon for a groundbreaking ceremony marking the next phase of a major housing development in downtown Bracebridge. Officials say the project will transform the vacant property into two apartment buildings offering a mix of market rate and affordable rental units. One building will be owned and operated by the district, the other by Habitat for Humanity Ontario Gateway North. Officials say the district-owned building will be six stories and include 82 rental units, while the Habitat for Humanity building will be four stories and include 21 rental units. According to officials, at least 25% of the units will be offered at affordable rental rates. The Mana Food Bank in Bracebridge is delivering 200 Thanksgiving hampers to residents throughout the community today. General Manager Brian Bobette says 150 hampers were donated through Fowler Construction, while donations and food drives help fund an additional 50 hampers. According to Bobette, demand through the community continues to grow.
2: Year over year, we are experiencing an increase in client needs of about 25% to 30% in most areas. Client visits are up about 27%.
1: He said people can support the food bank and its community initiatives by making monetary donations in person at Mana Food Bank or through e-transfer. More information can be found at manafoodbank.ca. Explorer's Edge has put forward eight nominations across the region for the 2026 Ontario Tourism Awards of Excellence. Officials say the awards recognize tourism leadership and innovation. This year's regional nominations feature Indigenous-led cultural experiences, environmental stewardship, tourism workforce development, and more. Among the nominees are Brooklyn's Farm, Friends of the Muskoka Watershed, the Almaguin Summer Star Party, and Witch's Walk in downtown Parry Sound. Explorer's Edge CEO James Murphy says the nominations showcase the creativity, leadership, and collaboration happening across the region. Finalists will be announced on Saturday, and awards will be presented October 22nd at the Ontario Tourism Summit in Ottawa.
0: Sign up for daily and weekly news alerts at MyMuskokaNow.com.
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8: Moose Sports. Starting on the ice, the Winnipeg Jets are the lone Canadian team on the ice on a four-game night in the NHL. They entertain the Anaheim Ducks. Puck drops at 8 in Winnipeg. Then on the football field, it's a two-game night in the CFL. The Edmonton Elks are in Hamilton looking to beat the Tiger Cats at 7, while the BC Lions host the Ottawa Red Blacks. That game gets started at 10.
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10: Good afternoon. It's Brock here for Huntsville's Biggest Variety. Well, we do have some updates on the current weather conditions. We're still under severe thunderstorm warning, which means more strong gusts of winds, heavy downpour of rain and hail could be on the way. So please monitor conditions, and if conditions do worsen, take cover. And please drive with extreme caution. I'm looking at the skies right now, and the hail has stopped, and I'm seeing blue skies, and that's great. But you know what? Now, the roads are slippery, so you got to keep that in mind in your travels and hit us up with a call or text. If you do have a road or weather tip, 705-789-4464. We're raising a little hell and funds for the Huntsville Hospital and their Raise Muskoka campaign. By the way, this hour of the Radiothon brought to you by Affogato Cafe and Gelato, the perfect place for European-style espresso, specialty coffees and teas. 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They're located behind Main Street, right beside the docks in Huntsville. And by the time I'm done reading this, I may have to go over there because that sounds really, really good. But if you would like to make a donation, 705-789-4756. Catherine, introduce our next two guests who have been waiting here quite some time. In that time, though, they may have cleared off some windshields, so that's good.
11: That's right.
10: Okay, so we have Mayor Nancy Alcock.
11: Yes, and we have Mayor Rod Ward. So, Nancy.
10: Who wants to go first?
12: I don't know. You know what? I'm just thrilled I'm here with Rod. Exciting. I haven't seen you for a little while, sir.
13: And we haven't had breakfast for
12: a while.
11: Well, maybe it's time.
12: But, you know, I think this is becoming a habit that we're both here at the same time for this unbelievably great cause. Why are we here, Rod?
13: Well, we're raising money for the hospital redevelopment project, and certainly up our way in the Omeguin Highlands, we are big supporters of this initiative. Mm-hmm. I'm going to mention all 10 municipalities that are part of our health council, and the last 2 years, I've missed one municipality. I'm going to get it right this time.
11: Okay, do it.
13: So we have Perry, McMurk, Monteith, Kearney, Magnanawan, Jolly, Strong, Sundridge.
10: What's up?
13: Birch Falls, Ryerson. And, of course, Armour, which is where I'm mayor.
11: Wow.
13: Proud of that entire community. And also want to make mention, I'm going to take bragging rights for Paul and Gail, because Paul and Gail are constituents in Armour Township.
11: Ooh,
13: but the rest has been done by them. They've just been fantastic. And when I heard that this morning, I was extremely excited.
12: That's fantastic. All right. So I also need to brag about our council here in Huntsville, mm-hmm. because one of the first things that we did when we were elected in 2022 was to ensure that we were making our annual contribution towards our $10 million commitment from the town of Huntsville towards this incredible project, which I know is coming soon, and that is the new hospital build, not here just here in Huntsville, but also in Bracebridge. And our community has been nothing but incredibly supportive. Mm-hmm. And I was just so proud of council for saying, "Yep, we're in for $10 million.
11: You were,
12: and we're
11: going right
12: to make it
11: there.
12: Happen." Mm-hmm. And every year we have a special reserve account, and it's growing. I suspect we will get to that number much faster than we predicted.
11: Wow!
12: So that's pretty cool. And how lucky are we?
11: We are so lucky.
12: How lucky are we?
11: Yeah,
12: right?
11: This community is amazing, and to the north. Like Rod said, you know, those 10 communities have also committed, was it $9 million?
13: $9.5 million.
11: $9.5 for the local share, which, you know, that's amazing.
13: Yeah. And you know, with in Armour's case, we've set aside $1.2 million towards that 9.5. So we tried to kind of lead the way, and then all the other nine municipalities jumped on, and there was no pushback. This was a case of us working together because we know how important mm-hmm. this hospital is to us. And over the last couple of years, other subtle things have happened between our group in Omeguin and the groups in Muskoka like Nancy's.
11: Yes.
13: We now have the Ontario Health Team, which is actually called the Muskoka Omeguin Ontario Health Team. That sounds like a small deal, but it's a big deal for us up north, and it shows that commitment to us all working together, because healthcare mm-hmm. doesn't know borders.
11: Nope.
12: And it's so true, right? Even, Rod, we go back to being on the local share committee together. And to your point, none of this happens unless you all work together and understand everyone else's perspective. And it's this is what, you know, the Raise Muskoka campaign is all about. Right?
11: Mm-hmm.
12: It's going and connecting with all of the different sectors and businesses and the community at large and the individuals who step up. And it's unreal.
11: And
12: every time
11: and
12: you
11: no matter
12: talk
11: what
12: about
11: amount of the donation, because everyone's donation really adds up. And everyone in the town and everyone outside of the town, you know, deserves to have this hospital, and they deserve to be a part of that in whichever way they're able.
12: Yeah, no kidding. It's exciting, and I think I'll speak for everybody when we say we can hardly wait. We can hardly wait.
11: Yep.
12: But we know it's coming.
11: It's coming.
12: We know it's coming.
14: Yep. And Rod had just mentioned something very important you may have not heard earlier. He alluded to was Paul and Gail Guimond stepping up and matching donations all throughout the day up to $150,000. So a huge thank you to them once again. And a great discussion we're having here that it does not just serve Huntsville, but the surrounding communities as well. I am a Sunridgian. That's why I gave you a shout out there.
11: Sunbridgian?
14: That's what we call ourselves.
12: Okay.
14: So that's what I call myself.
13: And I didn't miss Sunbridge.
14: No, you didn't. You never do. You never do. With that said, I am looking at sunny skies right now. We still have that severe thunderstorm warning in effect. And I would just like to mention, I'm seeing some pockets of power outages spread throughout Muskoka and the surrounding area. 2 to 5 p.m. is the estimated time for restoration. It is affecting hundreds, so not as large as we may have expected, but we'll keep you up to date. Any power outages in our area. And again, it's slippery out there, so drive with caution and give us a call at 705-789-4464. Fingers crossed for sunny days. It's Lighthouse, the Moose.

One of our favorite bands on Radiothon Day for sure. It's Supertramp here on Huntsville's Biggest Variety. The sun is shining, but the roads still may be slippery, so drive with caution following that recent quick burst of hail that shook the Huntsville area. 705-789-4464. If you do have a road or weather tip, a reminder, if you are just tuning in, it is another hour of our Moose FM Hospital Radiothon. I love the nickname Dr. Love. You don't have to call me that, but I'm going to call myself that because I love this Kiss song. So that's what we're doing. 705-789-4756 is the number to donate to our Radiothon as we are on a quest to raise as much money as we possibly can for the Huntsville Hospital Foundation to raise the Muskoka campaign, where the goal is to build a hospital for not just our generation, but for the next generation as well. I believe we just have one of the most successful hours in the history of the Radiothon, as we're still counting the number of people who tripled up their donation. Reminder, too, if you're like, hey, I like those power hours, you can double up your donation. That's really cool. Well, essentially, every hour is a power hour, courtesy of some incredible members of the greater Cottage Country community. We just had Rod Ward here mentioned from Armor. Proud to say, from Armor. Paul and Gail Guimond matching every single donation today, upwards of $150,000. The Radiothon would not be possible without some sponsors, too. So this hour of the Radiothon, shout out to Affogato Cafe and Gelato. They're step up every year. It is the perfect place for European style espresso and specialty coffees and teas. 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And hey, listen, vegan, gluten-free, they've got options for that too. They're located behind Main Street, right beside the docks in Huntsville. And you know what? It is lunchtime, so I mean, I'm not saying we're going to take a big break or anything, but if you're looking to take a break and grab some grub, there are a number of places helping out the Huntsville Hospital Foundation today, and I want to show them some love right now. So we've got Smokin' Hot Barbecue. 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The best ribs I've ever tasted. Grab some ribs and help make a difference to the HHS Raise Muskoka campaign. Hey, are you into gardening for the fall season? Well, I suggest you stop on by Lake of Bay's Garden Center. Donating 25% of all fall mum sales to the HHF as well. Friends at Muskoka Tailwalkers, this is really cool. 100% of dog walking fees donated to the Huntsville Hospital Foundation. How about paint? You need paint today, right? Paint that deck before it gets covered in snow. Wilson's the paint store. $25 from every gallon of paint sold going towards the Huntsville Hospital Foundation. And then there is a place known in my household as a argument solver. And that is Muskoka Stuff Cookie Company. If I am running late, if I know I'm wrong about something, I will grab as many as I can, give them to my wife, and all is forgiven. And fellas, if you're in the same situation too, stop on by. $2 from every Lumberjack cookie sold will go towards the Huntsville Hospital Foundation. But if you would like to make a donation while you're sitting around the office, give us a call. 705-789-4756. Mo Kelso, this is one of her favorite tunes. I don't know why.

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0: Thunderstorm watch in effect for our area. We could see strong winds, heavy rain, the chance of hail, and even the risk of a tornado. And local utility outages are likely. For up-to-date information on this situation, check out mymuskokanow.com. It will be a mix of sun and cloud at a high of 13 today with that chance of scattered rain. Those clouds will clear away tonight as it drops down to a low of zero. Your Thanksgiving long weekend will start off mainly sunny tomorrow at a high of 17. Then on Sunday and Monday, it's going to be cloudy at a high of 19.
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0: That's right. We are still in the midst of the Moose FM Huntsville Hospital Foundation Thanksgiving Radiothon. Can't believe 6 hours are already almost gone. We're almost into the seventh hour now, and this 12 p.m. hour is brought to you by the great people over at Affogato Cafe and Gelato, the perfect place for European-style espresso, specialty coffees and teas, in-house gelato made fresh by Gio, and exquisite desserts and pastries, including Gio's handcrafted fine chocolates with so many vegan and gluten-free options available. They're located behind Main Street, right beside the docks here in Huntsville. And it is a lovely day outside now. It seems that rain has given way to some nice clear skies. So excellent to get out there, enjoy some nice gelato down at Affogato Cafe and Gelato. And reminder that we have some great sponsors and businesses giving deals today. Like if you head on down to Smokin' Hot Barbecue, 50% of ribs sold today. Those sales will go directly towards the Huntsville Hospital Foundation. And speaking of donating, we have a massive stack. Again, you can hear all this paper here, and that is just my list. We've got Megan and we've got Catherine here. We're going to start with my list here. I want to send a huge thank you. This is from our very first Power Hour, from a Ross McKinnon one. I think this might have gotten lost under the table.
2: Oh, did it?
0: It was Joanne Hewen, $50 donation. And they would like to challenge all of the retired teachers. Oh. Excellent challenge to put out there. Another donation here. Brian Staples donated $250. Oh, he says, my appreciation of the Huntsville Hospital Foundation and all healthcare workers. Great thanks to Paul and Gail and Ross for matching all of those donations. Nice. Thank you to all of our Power Hour sponsors. This one coming from the Seymour Family Power Hour. Mm. This one is from Tim Doyle, $250 in support of his daughter Ashley West, who had cancer treatment at the Huntsville Hospital. Thank you so much, Tim, for your donation. Fred with a $50 donation that was given during the Fred and Carolyn Power Hour. Mm. Another one here, this is from Linda, a $100 online donation from Robert. A $200 donation during the Carolyn and Fred Power Hour. Catherine McKenzie with a $250 donation made in memory of Pat Zwall. Thank you so much for that. And then Ian with a $500 Fred and Carolyn Power Hour donation. And again, as the Triple Power Hour worked, that means that $500 becomes $1,500. Catherine, we've got even more names to go to. Who would you like to give thanks to?
2: Okay, here we go. Jack and Pauline Pearson for the Power Hour. In loving memory of Charles Newald. And Charles was a wonderful board member of ours and passed away last year, and we do miss him. So thank you so much, Jack and Pauline. Barbara Towns, in memory of Pat Zwell, which is the Power Hour. Barbara is a well-known person in Dorset. Thank you so much. Kathy, in actually, she's one of our donors. She didn't want her last name, but she's actually in the UK right now, and she donated $500 online. That was during the Ross McKinnon Power Hour. So thank you, Kathy, and hope everything's going well there. And then we have a brand new donor to the foundation, Ian Casper, and he made a $100 donation, and he put a challenge out to Lauren Dowdy. That was pretty specific.
0: a very specific challenge.
2: 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Lori Boothby. 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

0: again for the Power Hour, $50 from Ann. Thank you. 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
1: That is incredible.
0: Holy, that's crazy. Fred and Carolyn Power Hour again. John Bailey for $500. And we have Roizen for $50 for the Power Hour. And we have Monty and Shelley Cluche, friends of the foundation, for $100. Thank you. And we have Abby West and for the Power Hour. And she's with Muskoka Window Quilt Muskoka, $350. Thank you so much. Wow.
2: And we have one more for the Fred Seymour and Carolyn Campbell match in memory of Pat. And we Cheryl on our team received a call from Jeff and Deborah Watson. And they are essentially matching Fred and Carolyn with this donation. It's pretty incredible in memory of Pat. It's a really generous donation. So thank you so much, Deborah and Jeff, for your support. We really appreciate it.
0: That's crazy.
1: Thank you guys so much. Thank you all for those incredible donations. And again, if you know you can give those, three or four digit amounts, it was mentioned earlier, any little bit helps. So again, make sure you call 705-789-4756 and donate. Or you can also head online to HuntsvilleHospitalFoundation.ca/donate. Or you can come on down in person to 7 John Street. Some other ways you can help, you can hunt them down to Smoking On Barbecue. Get some ribs, because 50% of rib sales go towards the Huntsville Hospital Foundation. Also, if you want to beautify your garden for the fall season, 25% of all fall mum sales will go towards Raise Muskoka, courtesy of the Lake of Bays Garden Center. And get yourself a sweet treat here in town. The Lumberjack cookie sold at Muskoka Stuffed Cookie Co. $2 from every one of those cookies will go towards helping the Huntsville Hospital Foundation. Also, Wilson's The Paint Store is giving $25 from every gallon of paint sold to the Hospital Foundation. So if you got that DIY project, that room you want to repaint, get the supplies down at Wilson's The Paint Store here in town, and you're helping out the Huntsville Hospital Foundation. We'll hear more from our great people over at the Huntsville Hospital Foundation coming up after the break. Here's Nick Glider on the Moose.

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9: 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And while you're going and trying to find where you want to get for lunch, maybe I could suggest getting some ribs at Smokin' Out Barbecue. Well, because they are super tasty, but also because 50% of their rib sales is going to be helping out the Raise Muskoka campaign today. So not only are you filling yourself up with some tasty, tasty barbecue, you're also helping out your local healthcare system. And if that's not a win-win, then I frankly don't know what is. 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So every Lumberjack cookie, they'll give $2 to Raise Muskoka. 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Joey on the Moose.

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14: Moose weather for Huntsville.
15: Good afternoon. A great weather update. That severe thunderstorm warning for Huntsville has ended. Looks like we made it through this storm, and hopefully everyone stayed safe. We do have some minor power outages spread throughout Muskoka. Estimated time of restoration range between 2 and 5 p.m., affecting hundreds of customers in pockets of power outages throughout the region. So, that being said, with the hail that came, still could be a bit slick out there, so keep that in mind in your travels, and hit us up with a call or a text, 705-789-4464. Right now, I'm looking at sunshine. And we're at 14 degrees, clear skies tonight, but bundle up, going to be cool, down to zero. And then a great-looking long weekend forecast, high 17, sunny for Saturday, 19 and cloudy on Sunday, Thanksgiving Monday, back up to 19 and cloudy again. If you are just tuning in, it's another hour of the Moose FM Hospital Radiothon, our favorite Thanksgiving tradition, raising as much funds as we can for the Huntsville Hospital Foundation. Build a new hospital courtesy of the Raise Muskoka campaign. We chatted with individuals earlier. I think they're already at $60 million over the course of just a few years. And today has been absolutely impactful. I think we have even more people to thank from a power hour from an hour and change ago. So, and that was courtesy of just some incredible donors who wanted to honor a great friend and a great member of the Muskoka community. This hour of the Power Hour, 1 to 2 p.m. It is brought to you by Huntsville Denture Clinic. 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Once again, number to call if you would like to donate, 705-789-4756. Don't believe the man you just heard talking. That was my evil twin. 705-789-4756. And that's going to go a long way. Thanks to the incredible couple, Paul and Gail Guimond, with matching donations all throughout the day. I think the first time in Radiothon history. And it's going to go a long way. With that said, speaking of history made, I guess you weren't out in the hail or the water. It's our good friend Joy Jarvis, who does her annual swim for the Huntsville Hospital Foundation. How are you, Joy?
4: I'm good. How are you?
15: Did you avoid the storm, too?
4: Mm-hmm.
15: Did you? Okay. Mm-hmm. Well, you're glad that went swimmingly for you. Your drive over here. So talk to me about kind of the impact you've made already since swimming for the Huntsville Hospital Foundation. We got some numbers in front of us, maybe?
4: Yes.
5: I think we do. Trish?
4: Well, last year, Joy Swim raised $18,552. Well, not last year, this year, 2026. $18,552. But overall, since she started the swim for HHF, we're at $38,990.
15: Give her a round of applause for that one. That's incredible. I was there at your last swim, too. I was going to jump in the water halfway, but I was attached to a stroller, so I couldn't necessarily do that. But thank you for the effort you make year over year to help out the Huntsville Hospital Foundation. You've got to raise Muskoka. Beautiful. Can I get one of those?
4: Yes.
15: Okay. So, why is this cause so important to you, Joy?
5: I think raising funds for the new hospital build to help the residents of Huntsville and the surrounding communities. It's big, an honor to help the foundation, and they welcomed me 4 years ago, and there'll be many more swims to come.
15: Well, we look forward to rooting you on from the dock, maybe in the water someday, once I take swimming lessons. That might help. But if you want to be like Joy and step up in a big way, you certainly can. I mean, there's fundraisers, Trish, that go on throughout the year. This is just one of them. Today until 6 p.m., we are raising funds for the Raise Muskoka campaign. And the number to call is 705-789-4756. We're online. Press that big red donate button at huntsvillehospitalfoundation.ca. Alanis Morissette is on the Moose.
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0: Madonna's Borderline here on Huntsville's Biggest Variety, 105.5 Moose FM. Good afternoon, Brock here for the Moose, as we count down to another epic Thanksgiving long weekend with an epic tradition, the Moose FM Hospital Radiothon, 11 years together, but it feels longer than that. And that is sounds like an insult, but it's not. It's been a heck of a run. And this year we're raising funds for the Raise Muskoka campaign on their quest to build a new hospital for not just this generation, but future generations in Huntsville. But of course, it expands beyond that with many communities needing the services of our hospital right here in Huntsville. Well, how can you help out? Well, first up, you can just give us a call. The foundation number, 705-789-4756. 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We have some people to thank who called in with a donation. Cue the thank you music once again. Go ahead, Catherine Cram. Who are we thanking?
1: Some of these donations came in online. So thank we have Marlene and Randy for a $25 donation online. Thank you. Verna Kobolensky, $300. Trevor, $250. Bob Cook, in memory of his wife, Beverly Cook, for $1,000. Bob, thank you. Scott Morrison, who we know, he's challenging all the sitting council of Huntsville to donate, and he made a donation of $500. And then Bill McClem, $200. And I said those ones already. So that's amazing. Thank you so much.
0: Thank you. Round of applause again to all the donors from the... We want to thank more people, though. We want to be able to show you some love and thank you for doing your part in making our place a safer and more accessible community. In just a little bit, we're going to speak with one of the family members of the late, great Bob Hutchison, a man who would have loved today and, of course, is known for his partnership with the Hospital Foundation and his incredible generosity. That is coming shortly. A huge thank you to Joy Jarvis for stopping by. I believe her swim is going to be back on next summer for the HHF, July 25th. And I'm hoping we can beat that record. If you want to stay up to date with everything going on in studio, you can also head to our Facebook page at 105.5-CFBK. We'll be back with Drew Hutchison and musical guests shortly after, so stay tuned.
1: Yes.
0: Happy to report. I'm looking at sunny skies. It looks like we've weathered the storm, and we hope you are safe. We hope you are doing well, and we hope you give what you can today to help out such an incredible cause. Once again, 705-789-4756. The Goo Goo Dolls, it's Iris.

0: on. It's Brock, and we are hanging out with you until 6 p.m. for our annual Moose FM Gospel Radiothon. We consider it our favorite Thanksgiving tradition as we raise as much funds as we can for friends at the Huntsville Hospital Foundation. We've been doing this 11 years now. And this year, it's all about the Raise Muskoka campaign and building a new hospital for generations to come. Throughout this radiothon, throughout our discussions, Catherine, there's been a name brought up several times by several community members, and that is Bob Hutchison. Mm-hmm. Would you do me the honor of introducing mm-hmm. our next guest?
1: Right. So, as everyone probably knows, the new hospital will be named the Bob Hutchison Huntsville Hospital or something like that. It will have Bob's name in there, and I'm so honored to introduce to you Drew Hutchison, who is Bob's oldest son. Still very young, though.
2: Flattery will get you nowhere, Catherine.
1: Yeah. So, just happy to introduce you, and just some background. Drew is a member of our campaign, so he is one of the committee members on our Raise Muskoka campaign and has been working with us and Bob over the last 14 months and in this hugely successful campaign. We really miss Bob. I'm sure you do too. I mean, a lot. But we just wanted to thank you so much for being a part of this. It's amazing.
2: Well, it's been a great privilege. And in some respects, an unearned privilege. My father called my attention to this.
1: Yeah.
2: And he really was paying attention himself to the importance of a hospital in Huntsville for many years before this whole thing got off the ground.
1: Yep.
2: And he got particularly excited when there was a moment about 10 years ago when people were talking about having one hospital for all of Muskoka. And he did an immense amount of sort of backroom work
1: advocating
2: to correct that that error and make sure Huntsville had a hospital because it's such a cornerstone of our economy and our way of life. And he was influential in that regard.
1: Mm-hmm.
2: And I think I'm guessing that the idea of naming a hospital after him came more because of that than because of the size of his financial contribution. I just want people to know that in case they start asking me to match it.
1: Oh, yes.
2: But it also came because of his advocacy and one wonderful family.
1: Yes.
2: When he asked them for an outrageous amount of money with a straight face.
1: Yes.
2: They said, well, only if you name the hospital after Bob Hutchison.
1: And he was so honored and
2: and embarrassed.
1: Humble.
2: He was a little
1: humble.
2: Embarrassed about that, too.
1: I'll never forget when he told us that, but also when he was going to speak to Jack Cockwell, and he asked Megan and I if we'd wait out on the road for him in case he needs to call us, but he did it all himself, and he just has the respect of so many people.
2: And he had no shame. And really, the truth is that, I mean, what I've learned in my time with this campaign is that this is, we don't need to make a pitch on why you should donate to your local hospital.
1: No.
2: Because everyone already knows, and everybody wants to do it.
1: Yes.
2: So I talked a little while ago to someone who was raising money for another worthy charitable cause and talking about how difficult it is.
1: Mm-hmm.
2: And relatively speaking for us,
1: we're so lucky.
2: It's inspiringly easy. You just you have a window on how much spirit there is in our community and how much care there is in our community and how much desire to pull hard.
1: And Bob, and your whole family, we just asked you to be honorary members of the campaign, thinking that, oh, if we could just use your name. And it turned out to be, Bob was 99 and three quarters when he passed away. And he was probably the biggest fundraiser we had. And it's not his first hospital that he raised money for.
2: He was a fierce guy.
1: He was, yeah.
2: And he had an extraordinary sense of urgency about everything. So once he committed to to being a part of this task.
1: Oh, he was amazing.
2: He was a nuisance. I mean, he really...
1: a nuisance. Well, I was with you in the hospital before Bob passed away. Not that he passed away at home, but yep. When he, you know, held my hand and looked me in the eyes and said, are we at 60 yet?
2: Yeah. The sequence of events was in August of 2025.
1: Yeah.
2: He was asked to be honorary chairman of this, of this endeavor. And then he had a heart attack and landed in the hospital.
1: That's right. And we thought, oh, no.
2: And you thought, oh, no. And then like 4 days after he got out of the hospital, he was calling up wealthy people and saying, will you give me $10 million?
1: Nothing like throwing a heart attack in there.
2: And he attended all the meetings of the of the fundraising group, and he was impatient. He wanted a report on how we were doing today.
1: Yep.
2: Every time.
1: We miss him.
2: That was his character. He was urgent about everything, and he had a very good memory. So
1: amazing!
2: You
1: right
2: couldn't
1: to the
2: just
1: end.
2: Hope that, you know, it would go away.
1: Once it never goes away.
2: Once he was on it, he was on it.
1: Yep.
3: I think it also speaks to that sometimes we're a certain age and we often think about the people of our generation, and he so clearly thought about people from much younger generations.
1: And he said this hospital was his legacy, and he won't be here to see it, but we promised him a most beautiful hospital.
2: Yeah. Well, he did. He had a great belief in Huntsville. He lived here for 99.95 years.
3: That's incredible.
2: And so he saw his own purpose in Huntsville is intertwined, and he had a strong sense of what a great place this is.
3: Absolutely. Yeah. Well, I understand. When we come back, I want to talk to you a bit more about something really special that happened with other members of our community who knew Bob and wanted to say a proper goodbye. And we have a musical guest coming in shortly as well to perform a tribute to your father. And we can't wait to hear that. In the meantime, if you would like to donate, and we talk about legacy and adding to Bob's legacy and many other incredible community members, you can give us a call, 705-789-4756. Elton John's on the Moose.

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9: There is a severe thunderstorm watch in effect for our area. We could see strong winds, heavy rain, the chance of hail, and even the risk of a tornado. And local

0: 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We've got some great guests in the studio. We've got Drew Hutchison, and we've also got Tobin Spring, and he is here to perform an original piece in honor of the gentleman that we've been talking a whole lot about throughout the show so far today, that being Bob Hutchison. And Drew, you give us a little bit of a background on the tune here we're about to hear from Tobin.
1: Well, I think Tobin will do a better job than I will of giving you background on the tune, but the tune was written for my dad, whose grandchildren had a special nickname for him. They called him Yodel. And the reason was that Dad, whenever he was enthusiastic about something, used to yodel. And the truth is, I've never really learned how to do it as well as he could do it. But I'll give it a try anyway. Oh, Lutti, Lutti, Lutti. There.
2: Good. Yeah. Much better than I would be able to do. Thank you for doing that.
3: So, yeah, thanks, Drew. And yeah, this was a song. Of course, this is based off of the Simon Garfunkel tune,
2: Sound of Silence. This is a song that my Uncle Don, a.k.a. Squeaker, who was very close with Bob, he rewrote the lyrics to sort of as a tribute to Bob and Bob's efforts with the hospital and Raise Muskoka and just Bob's life in general. And so we'll play it now. Here we go. Tribute to Bob.

0: 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We are in the midst of the Moose FM Huntsville Hospital Foundation Thanksgiving Radiothon.
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0: And joining me in studio is Catherine Crane from the Huntsville Hospital Foundation. We just heard an incredible performance by Tobin Spring, an excellent tribute tune to the late, the great Bob Hutcheson, who touched the lives of so many and raised so much and brought so much attention to Muskoka healthcare. We're basically dedicating this entire day today, this entire radiothon, to Bob and his efforts. And this hour specifically of the radiothon is brought to you by Huntsville Denture Clinic. 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And just a heads up, all day long, different local businesses are doing stuff in support of the Huntsville Hospital Foundation Thanksgiving Radiothon. 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Also, you can go to Smoke and Hot Barbecue, and 50% of rib sales today is going to be benefiting Huntsville Hospital Foundation. 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
0: 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We are here until 6 p.m. You can also add online to huntsvillehospitalfoundation.ca/donate or come in person to 7 John Street. Joining me here in studio is Trish from the Huntsville Hospital Foundation. And we've also got Jan Nyquist, one of the main sponsors and organizers of Rotary NIDOC Dog Fest that happens every year in downtown Huntsville in support of the Huntsville Hospital Foundation. So, Trish, what do you want to tell us a little bit about Jan and how kind of the relationship when you guys got started with your organization and DocFest?
10: Well, Jan is a very generous member of our community, and his company, NIDOC/Pipe Fusion, supports a lot of organizations in Muskoka and in Huntsville. But this year, the Rotary NIDOC Dog Festival raised an amazing $50,000 for the hospital and the Raise Muskoka campaign, and we're thrilled to let everyone know that the Dog Fest is coming back next year, 2027, on July 10th.
11: 10th.
10: And again, funds raised from that event will go to the hospital, so we're so excited to have Jan in the studio today.
11: Yeah, it's great to be here today, Trish and Tyler. Thank you for the introduction. I can't tell you how happy I am to be here today and what a great community we live in. And yes, I'm not here to talk about myself. It's really about all. It's what everybody here in this community does. We do these things not because we're trying to further ourselves. We're doing this. We do what we do for the cause of the community. And so we welcome and encourage you all to really give all the credit to the foundation and the Raise Muskoka campaign for so much they do. And it's so incredible. I mean, what more can we say?
10: You know what? We live in such a generous community. It really makes my job easy. You guys are the ones that are stepping up and supporting the new hospital build. And it's just so exciting. It really is.
0: It does really. I've only lived in the community for now 3 years. And it really does blow my mind. You know, just every summer, year over year, I'm like, This maybe last year was like it was a fluke. We're not going to see another fundraising year like that. And then somehow it's as good or better, and it just keeps going and going. Truly, I've not lived in a more gracious place than Muskoka. It's really awesome to see. Jan, I'd love to know, and maybe obviously we don't need to go super into the answer, but there's so many incredible organizations. What was the driving force for you to be like, no, in this big event that I'm sure only gives you more and more gray hairs every single year you go to put it together. What made you go decide, you know what, I want this to help the hospital foundation?
11: Well, a few years ago, there was a short interruption for DocFest during COVID. But when COVID came back, we made a decision. My company, NIDOC, we were always involved, but we got in on a higher level, and I basically made a commitment. We're going to make this bigger and larger than Huntsville has ever seen before, and we haven't stopped. And what we're going to basically do now is we're going to make it even bigger, because there is no end to how far a person can go if they want. If you believe in it, and if you do it, and you involve others, there's no limit to how far you can go. And to how far a person can go if they want. If you believe in it, and if you do it, and you involve others, there's no limit to how far you can go. We obviously have huge goals for next year. And even if we set goals and we exceed those goals, that's what we want to do. We're here to go big, not
10: nice.
11: Be small.
10: Well,
12: true.
10: Yeah. Last year it was packed, too. There was people lining the streets. They're on the bridge.
0: Yeah. I always love seeing the looks of people who are just up for the weekend and they don't know DocFest is a thing. And they're like, are they in Bathville? They're walking across the main bridge and they're like, wait a second.
11: Not only are the goals to obviously raise a whole bunch of money for a very, very good cause, it's also to obviously have a whole lot of fun. And I can tell you, I can't tell you all the secrets right now, but we have things planned for next year that are going to just, people won't believe it. But I have to say one thing, I don't want all the credit for this personally, because the people at Rotary deserve so much credit. They work so hard. These, volunteers and the cause of Rotary, this is completely what what Giving's all about, what Rotary is all about, what the people of Huntsville are all about. So they are huge parts of this whole thing. It's not me involved too.
10: And Rotary, they have hundreds of volunteers that come out. There's Jamie Thompson does a great job of chairing the committee and planning all the special events that and the parade and everything that's involved with Doc Fest.
12: It's a lot of fun.
10: Kudos to Rotary Club of Huntsville for anything they do.
0: And I'm glad you mentioned the volunteers there, Jan, because whether it's with Doc Fest or what the Huntsville Hospital Foundation does, volunteers are such a crucial part of everything. And if you at all think if you've got kids who are entering high school and they're needing those volunteer hours, or you just want to donate some of your time. Trish, if people are interested in maybe giving not just some money to your organization, but also some other time, how can they go about doing that?
10: We're always looking for volunteers for different events, community events. DocFest is one of them. Mm-hmm. The Auxiliary, too, is really would love some new volunteers. The Auxiliary plays a big role in the hospital with helping patients and escorting them. They run the beautiful gift shop. So if anyone's interested in volunteering, please call the office and we'll set you up.
11: And one last, if I may, one last word, Tyler.
0: Mm-hmm.
11: I'm taking this back to DocFest for a second, and I'm taking it back. I mean, there's too many people involved to really give everybody credit, but we have to give credit to all of the business sponsors that support DocFest. I can't mention them all because there are too many. And these people generously give, enormous amounts of money,
10: mm-hmm.
11: and they don't just do it for themselves. So I just want to thank every sponsor who has been so kind and has given so much, whether they're tub sponsors, whether they're the VIP sponsors, whether they're the obstacle sponsors. We are so fortunate to have had you, and we just totally appreciate it.
10: Yes, thank you so much.
0: That's so amazing. I've had a lovely time chatting with you, Trish and Jan, and we've got to play some music and pay some bills, but we have passed into a new Power Hour.
10: Yes.
0: So the 2 p.m. hour, another Ross McKinnon Power Hour. So while you're listening to this next tune and hearing your weather update, a reminder that all donations for the next hour are doubled up to $10,000. Thank you to Ross McKinnon. And then tripled thanks to the lovely help of Paul and Gail Guimond. So again, 705-789-4756. Devin Cole on the Moose.

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1: Got a little one at home? 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
12: There is a severe thunderstorm watch in effect for our area. We could see strong winds, heavy rain, the chance of hail, and even the risk of a tornado. And local utility outages are likely. For up-to-date information on the situation, check out mymuskokanow.com. It will be a mix of sun and cloud at a high of 13 today with that chance of scattered rain. Those clouds will clear away tonight as it drops down to a low of zero. Your Thanksgiving long weekend will start off mainly sunny tomorrow at a high of 17. Then on Sunday and Monday, it's going to be cloudy at a high of 19.
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0: and then doubled again, tripled, as a matter of fact, with the all-day-long doublings, courtesy of Paul and Gail Guimond. And I want to give a heads up that this hour of the Moose FM Huntsville Hospital Foundation Thanksgiving Radio Fund is brought to you by the great people over at Hidden Valley Ski Area. Celebrating more than just great winter fun, as Muskoka Ski Hill, Hidden Valley is dedicated to promoting winter sports and inspiring people of all ages to get outside, stay active, and enjoy skiing and snowboarding. Thank you, Hidden Valley Ski Area, for your commitment to our community and for helping ensure exceptional care right here at Huntsville Hospital. We've got Chris, the general manager at Hidden Valley, here in studio with me, along with Catherine Crane from the Huntsville Hospital Foundation. Before we chat with Chris a bit, Catherine, we've got some people we got to thank, some donors.
1: We have some thank yous. So I'll start with Dan and Ava Campbell. They're part of the Grandview crew, so they would know Paul and Gail and that whole crew there. And their donation was $100. Thank you. We have John McLennan, and John is actually one of our very talented board members for the foundation, and he made an online donation for $1,000. Wow. And Jane made a $100 donation online. Thank you. And Jack, $160 online. Leah McDonald, she said, always had great care, and she's very grateful for the hospital, and made a $50 donation, which is amazing, which is really $150.
0: That's true. Right? It is really $150. Yeah. It's nice how that works.
1: And Stacy made an online, and she's with Windmill Window and Door, and she made a $500 donation and challenges any and all window and door installers.
0: Love that. Love
1: yes.
0: The challenge.
1: And we have Algonquin Highlands Station 70, Ox Tongue Lake Firefighter Association for $1,000. Wow.
0: Ooh, I love
1: that. There's a challenge to all other firefighter associations to support the hospital.
0: I think they're answering because we had a firefighters association earlier today.
1: Oh, they answered the challenge.
0: So now they're calling out the other firefighter associations in Muskoka. So let's have a third one step up.
1: And then we have Sue Chisholm with a $50 donation. And so that's a great start to our Ross McKinnon Power Hour. Thank you all so much.
0: That is so awesome. And as I mentioned, this hour sponsor is Hidden Valley Ski Area. And we've got Chris from Hidden Valley here in studio. Chris, thank you so much for taking time out of your day to come chat with me. So you're one of the organizations where you guys love helping out the Huntsville Hospital Foundation. I'd love to know, where did kind of the thought of, like, it's always great to help out your hospital, where was kind of your thoughts behind it? It's like, you know what, like, I want to make sure that that my business or the business that I'm with, we got to help out the hospital whenever we can.
2: Yeah, it's great to be here. Thank you for having us in studio. You know, we are an outdoor recreational facility, and we have a lot of visitors that come through our on our property all winter long, and we're happy to have them. You know, occasionally, some of those visitors might have an accident.
1: Occasionally,
2: yeah. And so our ski patrol, who are a talented group of people, will help them get them, stabilized or whatever, depending on the scenario, and get them ready to go to the hospital. And so we send some of our guests to go visit the hospital and to get some great service there. So mm-hmm. We always like to give back where we can.
1: Thank
2: and
1: you.
2: Try and support the hospital and in our relationship with them and keep things going forward and make sure they have the support they need.
1: And you did a special day for us last winter.
2: We did.
1: Remember the Men's Day?
2: We did on Men's Day. Yes.
1: Oh,
2: yes, we did.
1: It was very cool.
2: Yeah, it was very, it was awesome. And the guys raised $12,000 for their foundation.
1: It was out of the blue, too.
2: Yeah.
1: We just decided, okay, let's do it. And
2: it was short notice, yeah.
1: Trevor Groh being on our board and on your board sort of rounded everyone up, and it just came out of
2: pure... Yeah, he was the ringleader for sure.
1: Yeah, but just,
2: did a great job.
1: You know, everybody really rose to the occasion, so mm-hmm. It was pretty cool.
2: Yeah.
1: We were surprised.
2: That's great. That's an added surprise. That's
1: yes,
2: a good thing.
1: That's right.
2: Yeah.
0: That's always the best kind of events where, it comes together like on a bit of a, maybe not a whim, but it comes together quickly and you can have fun doing it. And then at the end of the day, mm-hmm. you raise a bunch of funds for the local hospital. So we've been mentioning it all day long. Any amount helps. I'm sure some people are hearing these $1,000, $500 donations and they're like,
1: oh,
0: I can't give that much. We've had people multiple radiothons just drop off a $5 bill. That helps. helps. Just as like every little bit helps. So don't feel
1: absolutely
0: ashamed if you can only help a certain amount. If you want to donate, please do it. 705-789-4756. 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Or you can head online to HuntsvilleHospitalFoundation.ca. We'll hear more from Catherine in just a little bit. First, hear some Tomcat Prowl, Doug and the Slugs on the Moose.

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4: 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Chris, one of the people representing Hidden Valley, joining us in studio right now. And Chris, what was it we wanted to talk about with the time we still had you here today?
5: We were going to just keep talking about how we support the foundation through our events and raising mm-hmm. money through all the events that we do at the Hill. Yeah. And we're looking for more opportunities to continue to do that. We talked about Men's Day a little while ago. Mm-hmm. You know, we're looking to add some more opportunities there.
6: There's a Ladies' Day too.
5: Yep,
6: right?
5: There's Ladies' Day. Go. Yep. Yeah, yeah. And we've got other events happening as well that, you know, excellent. That draw a large population from the community. New Year's mm-hmm. Eve is another one, right? And for the fireworks. So we'll see what we can do to add in some more opportunities there to raise some funds for the foundation.
6: Thank you. That's so great.
5: Yeah, yeah.
4: That's awesome. I love when businesses can, you know, put their foot forward in the community and do that. And Catherine, there are business owners listening out there. If a business wants to either put something together for the Huntsville Hospital Foundation or even just, you know, join your business cares program, how can they go about doing that?
6: Well, really, they can go online, huntsvillehospitalfoundation.ca, or they can call the office, talk to Trish, talk to any of us, really, of our team members. And we're always happy to help that along and, of course, celebrate that kind of community spirit.
4: Mm-hmm. That's so awesome. Thank you so much, Chris from Hidden Valley, for joining us. Coming up after the break, we're going to be chatting with Dr. John Simpson and Deb Jeston right here at the Moose FM Huntsville Hospital Foundation Radiothon. Yes?
6: Chris has a challenge.
4: Yeah, Chris. You wanted the challenge. Yeah. I want to hear Chris's challenge.
5: Yeah, I'm going to throw out a challenge to a couple of our members at the ski club. So Luke Howell, Kyle Lynchfield, and Jane Tidesman, challenging those three individuals to step up and support the foundation today by calling in and making a donation. Yeah.
6: Oh,
4: I like that. Yeah. I want to see more challenges. Thank you for doing that, Chris. If you call and make a challenge, do what Chris did. Challenge a specific individual. 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I will.
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3: Good afternoon. It's Brock from the Moose back with you on the afternoon drive as we enter another hour of the Moose FM Thanksgiving Hospital Radiothon. Quick look at the forecast. They were calling for severe thunderstorms and a tornado at one point, and a quarter-size hail, I believe. Didn't make it to Looney, but looks like we have weathered the storm. Things are shaping up to be pretty sunny out there. We're at 16. That's our high. And then getting down to zero tonight, mainly clear. Ahead to the long weekend, sunny and 17 on Saturday, cloudy and 19 on Sunday, then Turkey Day Monday. Exactly the same. Cloudy skies and high of 19, chance of evening showers. If you do spot a slowdown, let us know. But call or text at 705-789-4464. 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We just had a gentleman drop by and make a donation in person. That'll count too. And we got 28 minutes left to go in the second installment of the Ross McKinnon Power Hour. 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We got some people to thank. We got Ty in studio, and then we're going to introduce our next guest. So, Ty, thank some people. Let's hear it.
14: Oh, yes. This is the kind of, we love seeing all kinds of donations on the Power Hours, but I especially like seeing some big numbers come in because those big numbers get even bigger. Lynn donating $2,500 online, sending a personal thank you to Gail and Paul Guimond. Thank you so much, Lynn. And then Jeff Sherman with a $100 donation. Thank you so much, Jeff. Jennifer with a $250 online donation says she is accepting the challenge that was put out to local contractors, and she is so thankful for the care that her family has received at the Huntsville Hospital, and she is beyond thankful for the chemo clinic. So other contractors out there, hop on the challenge just like Jennifer did and donate some money. Will from the Wooden Penny would like to donate $1,000. He is so happy to support, and he will continue to do so. Thank you so much, Will, from over at the Wooden Penny. And then Deb and Warren Justin have donated $1,000. And they are challenging cottagers and full-time residents on Lake Vernon. So those people living nice on Lake Vernon, Deb and Warren, have challenged you, whether you're a cottager or a full-time resident, to donate here to the Radiothon. And I want to see more people do that. I love these. Let's keep these challenges coming. Brett with a $300 donation. Thank you so much. Penny and Al Northey with a $100 donation. They say, we're from Halliburton, but we're always up and have a great time whenever we're at Huntsville. And we've owed a lot to the Huntsville Hospital. Thank you so much. William Draper with a $100 donation. He says he is a loyal donor. Thank you so much. And then we've got Gundy Uplands with a $500 donation. He says he is Ross McKinnon's neighbor, and Gundy challenges her neighbors on Pine Ridge Road in Dwight. I love that. So everybody over on Pine Ridge Road, let's get them some more donations here. Carolyn Watson with a $300 donation. She says this is from the Watson family in honor of Catherine Crane. Thank you so much, Carolyn. And then
15: you think it's the same one? Or
14: Brywin and Dexter Pereira with a Bryn and Dexter Pereira with a $2,000 donation. Oh, wow. Thank you so much. And then let's see here, we've got Lee Smith with a $100 donation made in honor of Pat Zwall. Thank you so much, Lee. And then Laura Lee James with a $99 donation made online. Thank you so much.
15: Reminder, all those donations are tripled as well. Let's give Tyler a round of applause for not running out of breath listing off about a phone book's worth of donations. That's awesome.
14: Coming.
15: Absolutely. He's happy to pass out on radio for
14: yes.
15: you guys. And we got a doctor right here revive him.
16: Right here.
15: Dr. John Simpson. Let's give him some theme music here. Dr. John, how's it going today? How am I looking physically? Am I looking healthy?
16: You're looking strong.
15: Okay.
16: Like, it's been a long morning, I know, but you're looking strong. You guys have got the energy.
15: I appreciate a doctor who is honest with me. So obviously this is going to impact your world, your workplace in a big way. So talk to me about how, I guess in the past few years, things have already started, you've already started to see a change in the way you do things at the hospital.
16: The hospital is my second home. I'm in a full-time eMERGE doc there, as many of you know. So when I go to my home, it's so nice to see things change. And we've seen things change already in the last few years because of generous donations. And we've seen it directly with things like our MRI and things like our central monitoring, even a new chair to sit on, which is great for me because I'm getting older. I need a good chair to sit on. It's wonderful. It sounds silly, but wonderful.
15: We just got one too. For the
16: radio phone. It's these little things add up. And it's great to see those things happening in our hospital now, but then exciting to think about what the future has as a new hospital is on the horizon.
15: So what role would you kind of play in that like transition period? Because obviously you appear very young. But you are.
16: Thank you. I appreciate the honesty. It's honesty all around today.
15: Well, I'm not a doctor. What do you want, Rock? What do you want? But you are an experienced doctor, and I imagine maybe there's some training involved. We had Mike Harrell talk earlier about how this could be like a training ground for doctors getting out of
16: medicine, right? I think something really exciting looking ahead with our new hospital is our ability to expand our training. We're already a teaching site for the Northern Ontario School of Medicine. Yesterday on my shift, I had two residents working with me. And most shifts, we have a resident or a medical student working with us. And to have a facility that will be able to have even more and support learning will only help us in the future, for sure. So we're Huntsville's known as a great teaching site for future doctors, to focus a little bit on doctors, future doctors. And the new hospital will give us those facilities to help do that even better. And so it's exciting. Yeah, so as a senior doctor, as a more mature doctor, that's been around for a few years, I'm taking a bigger role in teaching, which I thoroughly enjoy. I don't necessarily have the most knowledge of anybody, but I have the most, a lot of experience.
15: Most stories.
16: And I have a lot of stories.
17: Can I say that John has the most hospital hero nominations of any doctor?
16: So the Hospital Hero Program is one that I do promote, and I encourage people, if you have a good experience at the hospital, take a moment to say thank you. The Huntsville Foundation runs that program, and it can be a simple thank you that goes, and you know, good news and kindness goes around full fold is how I feel, especially in a smaller community where people know you. And spreading the kindness and greatness is great. And that goes to today. If it's a $2 donation, is fantastic. A $200,000 donation that I challenged one of my neighbors to do hasn't come yet. But, you know, all these things add up. And it's wonderful to have that.
15: Absolutely. And this could be the hour to do it during the second Ross McKinnon Power Hour of the Radiothon. Matching donations up to $10,000. On top of that, we also have Paul and Gill's generous donation of $150,000being matched with the entire Radiothon. If you would like to make a donation and help out doctors, both mature and on the younger side, 705-789-4756. HuntsvilleHospitalFoundation.ca. You can also donate there as well or stop by in studio and make a donation while we're here until 6 p.m. That's when we close the doors and we head home to get ready to be stuck in traffic. Some of us. 705-789-4756 is, again, the number to call. And a huge shout-out to this hour's sponsor of the Radiothon. Again, so many businesses have been stepping up today, including Hidden Valley Highland Ski Area, proudly supporting the Radiothon, and definitely more than a place to celebrate winter fun. It's about, and Dr. John, I'm sure you can attest to this, and your many years of activity is promoting winter sports and inspiring people of all ages to get outside, stay active, and enjoy skiing,
16: absolutely,
15: snowboarding, yeah, and more. So thank you to Hidden Valley for your commitment to our community and for helping ensure exceptional care right here at the Huntsville Hospital. More with Dr. John Simpson's on the way. I know it's Doctor and the Medics, Spirit in the Sky, the Moose.

Richard and the Med. It's a Spirit in the Sky here on the Moose Rock and El Brock in the afternoon drive, giving Ty a big ultra powerful power hour, where throughout this radiothon, first time ever, your donation is not doubled. I'm sorry to tell you, it's actually tripled. Thanks to Ross McKinnon, our corporate sponsors, and Paul and Gail,

0: better hearing Huntsville. I'm just kidding. Hidden Valley Highlands area. They are more than just a place to celebrate winter fun, but they are dedicated to promoting winter sports and inspiring people of all ages to get outside, stay active, and enjoy skiing and snowboarding. And I know, as we talk about all these great donors, so many of them who are active in our community in terms of being charitable are also super active people, too.
1: Mm-hmm.
0: Bob Hutchison, right? Remember, like, he was wasn't he a record breaker at some point?
2: Guinness World Book of Records for the oldest water skier.
0: Water skier, yeah.
2: I believe over 92.
0: Yeah, I mean, it just, I mean, like, you're an active person. You want to do everything to the fullest, right? And live
2: and
0: life to the fullest.
2: That was one of his secrets to living a long, healthy life, was to stay active.
0: To stay active. Okay. Well, you can get active today by picking up your phone and then dialing 705. 789-4756, or more intense cardio would be running over here to the station. We're located at 7 John Street. There's a nice flight of stairs there if you go up and down. You could also do some finger exercises, as Dr. John points out, online too. HuntsvilleHospitalFoundation.ca. Any more exercises they can do to donate?
1: Shout out, I guess.
0: Yeah.
1: Shout out.
2: Sing
1: a song.
0: That's right.
1: They could... lift their turkey.
0: How about this? Maybe you're doing something at work today, and you want to donate some sales from your business to the Radiothon. A ton of businesses are already doing that, and we're going to share that when we come back. But again, your shot to triple up your donation via the Radiothon, 705-789-4756 during the Ross McKinnon Power Hour. Just wanted to make sure I got that right for you, Catherine. Dr. John, I want to ask you some questions. And by that, I mean, I want Catherine to ask you some questions.
2: Oh, okay.
0: Because Catherine and you go way back.
1: We do.
0: Not too far back, because you're both young individuals. But
3: I'm older.
0: You got
3: than
0: some
3: John.
0: Questions for Dr. John. So take her away.
3: Okay, so what is the new emergency department going to have that you don't have already? Because
1: So the new emergency, I've been lucky to see the plans for that and lucky to be involved in that in some ways, because there was lots of consulting done and looking at new models and looking at new ways to do care, thinking of technology in the future and what that'll look like. And our footprint's going to be double. Our footprint's double, and like, to think
3: amazing.
1: Of that, it just means so much. A quieter and work environment. I know that sounds a little bit weird for the Emerge, because Emerge is often thought of chaotic, and it often is chaotic. But you add some more space and some well-planned space.
3: The flow is
1: the flow,
3: different.
1: Yeah, it's different. And actually, I look forward to working in it as a senior doctor. I still be able to hear, I think, and be happy with a new spot. But yeah, double the size, all sorts of different things. Being able to have more privacy for patients, I think, is a big one. Having an extra washroom for patients to use
3: true,
1: is a big one.
3: Right?
0: Comfier seats, too, in the washroom?
1: Pardon?
0: Maybe comfier seats in the washroom?
1: Maybe comfier seats. Maybe. We can get warm seats, maybe. I don't know. These are things still to be decided.
0: Incredible washroom-related technology these days.
3: Yeah. So I have another question for you. We recently, just last year, got a new MRI. Is that making a big difference in the emergency department?
1: So I thought you might ask me that.
3: I thought you might ask me that.
1: And I can tell you. Yeah, this is a question, and I'll take it right back to a patient I saw this week. And there's things that you need an urgent MRI for. And if you think of, many times people have to wait for MRIs, and it's unfortunate that we have a wait time, but there's a wait time, unfortunately.
3: Always.
1: But sometimes we need one right now.
3: Yeah.
1: And I think of our spinal cord, and I think of our brain, things that really can't wait. And to make a phone call this week for a patient when I was working and have the MRI technician say, "Yeah, we can do that today," is life-changing.
3: Yes.
1: And there's no ambulance involved to take them down the hall. Literally, I was looking to see, has it been done yet? And the results were already there.
3: Wow.
1: Within a really short time.
3: So in an emergency,
1: it's absolutely.
3: And so before, you'd have to put them in an ambulance.
1: Before, we'd have to put them in an ambulance, arrange for them, first arrange for someone to do it for them. And that might mean a trip to Aurelia as our closest, and
3: North
1: back
3: Bay.
1: Down to Aurelia and back here.
3: Yeah.
1: Or we have to try and convince, sorry for the word, but convince somebody in Toronto to take the patient, do the MRI there, and look after them afterwards as well. Now being able to figure that out on the spot, just

0: streamlines
1: things.
0: Yeah, it's fantastic.
1: That's why we do these
0: things.
1: I mean, that's why we raise money for equipment so that we can have the you know, diagnostics here.
0: Right.
1: And we've also heard that our equipment at Huntsville Hospital is top of the line because of our donors. Do you agree?
0: I totally agree. So it's a luxury kind of space to come and work in lots of ways. Mm-hmm. With our equipment, our building has outlived us, and I think we know that, and that's part of the reason for the new hospital bill being really exciting. But we still need those donations now to keep the equipment up to date, and we are up to date.
1: Yep.
0: And the latest resident and medical student that's learned to do ultrasound at the bedside when you're in the emergency room. Well, we have one there donated for us that lets us do those things.
1: Oh, that's great.
0: It's great. Yeah, it's
1: and fantastic. Those students that come from, well, we now have York University as well, but Northern Ontario School of Medicine in York, they don't want to learn in a hospital that has, you know, older equipment, right? Yeah.
0: No, they don't. They want to have the latest of the latest, and we have the latest, and it's really quite nice and refreshing and to hear them say, you guys actually have more things than where I train in a larger center.
1: Oh, I love that.
0: And no, I don't have to fight for it. I can just go get it and use it, and it's just
1: excellent.
0: There. And we're really lucky to have that, yeah.
1: And a lot of that equipment will be moved to the new hospital, so it's not, you know, we're still continually buying new equipment for all you guys.
0: Totally, which is great. And we thank you for that. We thank you, the donors, for doing that for us.
1: Yeah.
0: And it's needed.
2: And you can be one of them this year, this hour, this minute.
1: This year, too.
0: Right now.
2: Within a week, 705, 789, 4756, preferably this hour, though, so you can double it up. You have 8 minutes left. Of course, Dr. Johnson, we mentioned you have many stories and memories. And you said you weren't going to sing, but I think you actually are, because I do remember this from last year. I do hope this is the right clip and that I cut out any expletives. So let's have a listen.
3: When the night has come and the land is dark and the ER is the only place you'll be.
0: I'm Dr. John Simpson, an emergency doctor at Muskoka Algonquin Healthcare. 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So
2: darling, now he's sounding pretty good there. Whoa. Okay, we'll give it up for Dr. John
0: Simpson. 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
2: Give it up for Dr. John's incredible vocals and his service to our community for many years, but we won't say how many. Let's play a song for him. It's Benny King here on the Moose.

0: The Benny King Classic Stand By Me here on Huntsville's Biggest Variety, 105.5. The Moose playing all the hits today as we celebrate one of our favorite days of the year, the Moose FM Hospital Radiothon, in support of the Huntsville Hospital Foundation and the Raise Muskoka campaign. 4 minutes left to go in this Power Hour. 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She's been here all day, so we're going to make her wait like another couple minutes, if that's okay. We'll get to some commercials, and then we'll see what she has to say after the break, so stay tuned.
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0: It is sunny and 15 out there. It looks like the nasty weather has pretty much cleared out in the Huntsville area, but it will be cooler tonight. Looks like we're going to drop down to 0 degrees throughout the weekend. Get this sunny and a high of 17 for our Saturday. Then it will be cloudy for Sunday and a high of 19. Then Thanksgiving Monday, cloudy. And look at this, a high of 19 again. Spot some trouble on the drive. Let us know with a call or a text, 705-789-4464. Slow down if you're heading further south or perhaps north, as it is heading into the Thanksgiving long weekend. What are we doing? Well, if you're new to Moose FM, every Thanksgiving, for as long as I can remember working here, we have been helping out the Huntsville Hospital Foundation. And this year, we're helping them with their Raise Muskoka campaign. Now, I said before we kick this off, Catherine Crane, who joins us in the studio, this could be the biggest one ever. And it's already been going very, very well, thanks to some amazing people, including this hour's sponsor, Hidden Valley Highland Ski Area, and Ross McKinnon for the second time this radiothon. Made it a power hour. But unlike previous year's power hours where it was double the donation, it's actually triple the donation, thanks to even more generous people, Paul and Gail, who got to stop by and see us in studio this morning. And they wanted to do what they could because they know that what makes a great community is great people. And of course, those great people need a place to go when they need proper health care. And that place we want to be, the Huntsville Hospital. Number to call if you'd like to make a donation, 705. What is it, Catherine? You're always testing me. What is it?
22: Okay. Go ahead. 705-789-4756.
0: 705-789-4756. 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You can drop by in person. A number of people have been doing that too. And we'll be thanking a number of people when we come back. Yes, but Deb Justin has been a real trooper, pun intended, throughout the day. She's been greeting people. She's been providing service with a smile, I guess is the best way to say it. And I want you to speak about what the Hospital Foundation means to you and what made you want to give up your time today, Jim. Deb?
22: I should.
0: You were forced to be here, were you?
22: No, she okay. was. She right. Deb is actually one of our board members. So she's an amazing board member of ours and also a donor before even being a board member. And so, yes, go ahead and tell us. And you were going to talk a little bit about cottage cares, our cottage cares.
23: Yeah, yeah, so I was talking about the cottage cares program, I think, in particular. Mm-hmm. I was a cottager here before I became a full-time resident. And I think the Cottage Cares program is so important because I think the population of Huntsville, you know, probably triples, quadruples mm-hmm. in the summer. Mm-hmm. And being at the cottage, you're way more likely to be having a good time.
22: To doing something stupid.
23: and to be doing something maybe just a little outside of your comfort zone. So it could be water skiing, it could be fish hooks, it could be, you know, sitting around the campfire and having a sing song with, you know, who
22: marshmallows.
23: Knows? With marshmallows. And so I think the chances of using a hospital when you're away on vacation, you're probably higher, you know, mm-hmm. more likely to be able to use the hospital or have to use the hospital.
22: Yeah, I agree. And I think Dr. John would have agreed as well.
23: For sure. And I think, you know, as somebody who's here, I think it's our responsibility as a cottager and now as a full-time resident, I think it's our responsibility to make sure that hospital's available and it's there for all of us to use. So mm-hmm. I think...
22: And everyone does what they can, right?
23: Yeah.
22: And that's what I love about this community. It's you know, if I can give $5, I'm going to give $5. And everyone has, you know, skin in the game. And I just love that. And how do you, you talk about our Cottage Cares, so what does that mean?
23: So I think the Cottage Cares program is, you know, you donate $5,000 and it over 5 years. And so, you know, $5,000 a year is not a lot to ask if you can do that. And over time, it's just helping contribute to the larger, you know, pot of it all.
22: Mm-hmm. That's great.
0: We should mention too that people donating are not only from Huntsville but outside of Huntsville. We've got people listening in from Chile, Newfoundland, farther than Chile and Newfoundland.
22: Do. we do actually UK.
0: Yeah, UK.
22: Someone made a donation online.
0: Cologne,
22: from the UK.
0: Germany, I think is the place, right?
23: Yes,
0: I believe so. 705-789-4756. I'm serious. We get messages from people all over the world. And even when they're on vacation, they listen to us. And even when it comes to Radiothon Day, especially when it comes to Radiothon Day, because they know that at some point they or someone they know and love will need some proper hospital care. So if you would like to improve the services of our hospital and, of course, help us in building a new hospital for future generations, 705-789-4756 is the number to call. And can I say, Deb, we're very fortunate that you are now a permanent resident.
23: Well, thank you.
22: So we are.
0: You can improve our community even more than you already have. So thank you so much.
23: Thanks.
0: And by the way, these two went to high school.
22: We did.
0: We're just putting that out there.
23: ACVI.
22: Yay,
0: ACVI.
22: Yay.
0: Do you remember your school chant?
23: Oh, we do, but we can't repeat them on
0: air. Okay.
22: No. Remember that one?
0: Good call. Let's play some Pursuit of Happiness. It's hard to laugh.

0: Pursuit of Happiness, Hard to Laugh here on the Moose. What is going on? It is Brock hanging with you this afternoon as we count down to the Thanksgiving long weekend. The only way we know how, or at least the only way we've been doing it for the past decade, actually longer than a decade, as we celebrate the 11th annual Moose FM Thanksgiving Hospital Radiothon, teaming up for the HHF to raise as much money as we possibly can until 6 p.m. If you would like to make a donation, you can certainly do so right now. Tyler is actually going to be at the door. No, are you going to be at the door? No, I'm just kidding. He's not going to be. I don't know why I said that. I hope he's here to greet you with a smile. But if you want to drop by a donation at 7 John Street, you can also call up the incredible crew working at headquarters all throughout the day, answering phones at 705-789-4756. Again, that is 705-789-4756. Or if you're busy right now and you want to do it when you get home, that's cool too. You can do it all throughout the weekend. And we'll count towards our grand total. That's HuntsvilleHospitalFoundation.ca. Just click on that big red donate button. Of course, radiothons would not be possible without you, the listeners, and some incredible members of our community and incredible businesses too, including this hour's sponsor, who actually sits across from me. What are the odds of this? From Grow Construction, Trevor Grow. How's it going, man?
1: Good. How are you?
0: Well, you were here earlier, and then I guess you had to have a look at your top of your roof to make sure nothing was pelted too bad from the hail.
1: That's right.
0: And now you're back to talk a little bit more about your role in this and kind of encouraging other businesses to step up as well. But while you're here, you want to thank some people who donated during the Ross McKinnon Power Hour. That's how successful it was. We're still counting up the numbers and reading out some names. So take it away, Trevor.
1: Sure. We've got a few here. We've got the Men of Grandview for $5,000. We've got an online from Donna for $1,000. We have Lisa and Gary Wright for $500. Sylvie Styling for $50. She has a detail saying the emergency department has been very good to them. We have another one online from Alan for $500. Dave James, throwing a challenge out to all other contractors, which my brother Steven and I were going to do as well. So that was $500. And then Don for $50.
0: Thank you. That's awesome. Speaking of Dave James, I assume it's the same one.
2: Only two of us.
0: Who sits across from us. It's not the same one?
2: No.
0: Really?
2: Yeah, I'm sorry.
0: Oh, okay.
2: Is, yeah.
0: Wow. Wow.
2: I thought I could fool you into thinking I had a twin or something.
0: You probably could. We could have kept going with it. But Dave sits on the hospital auxiliary. And, I mean, of course, we know him when we were doing the 50-50 draw. And that's kind of returned in a way, Dave, teaming up with more hospitals. And we still know it definitely helps provide a ton of funds for the Huntsville Hospital Foundation.
2: Yeah, it's was kind of interesting, Brock. As you know, we started the 50-50, and I looked up a few items or a few details. It was April 29th, 2022, when we gave out our first prize on the 50-50. That was $5,820. And there were Susan Love and myself and Gail Lawrence were the three working on that at the time. And our final draw was as the local 50-50 was on May 2025. And, of course, now we've amalgamated with all the hospitals in Ontario. I think there's 78 of us now. And it's based out of, I'm pretty sure it's a hospital in Rexdale. And it's an amalgamation of all the hospitals, and the prize gets spread around the province. But when you buy your ticket, you can specify Huntsville Hospital as your recipient of your ticket purchase.
0: And, what's a website people can go to for that, Dave?
2: Pardon me?
0: What's a website people can go to purchase a ticket?
2: They can go,
0: Split the pot lottery.
2: Split the pot lottery online. Thank you, Brock. Yeah.
0: I believe it's
2: my wife
0: CA
2: buys them. I don't, so I can't keep track of it. Go to Split Pot Lottery and just follow through on the instructions, and you're there.
0: And, Dave, are you still wearing the vest at the hospital greeting people?
2: I am. I'm still a porter at the hospital every Thursday.
0: That's kind of like a bouncer, right? You kind of keep the riffraff.
2: Oh, yeah. We have to bounce once in a while, but, you know, it's generally there's good people coming in there.
0: Right on,
2: yeah,
0: right on. Yeah. And those good people need a place to continue to go to
2: right.
0: For proper health care, and that's what today is all about. So if you are listening and you've yet to make a donation, it's as simple as a $5 donation, $10, whatever you can give to support a great cause. That is 705-789-4756. Trevor, I want to talk to you a bit more when we come back. And by the way, thank you to Trevor and the team at Grow Construction for sponsoring this hour of the Radiothon. And we'll talk to Dave's wife. Maybe we come back, get that that link sorted, eh? Turn me loose, Loverboy on the Moose.

0: Boys, Turn Me Loose here on the Moose. What's going on? Brock here for Huntsville's Biggest Variety. And if you are just tuning in, we're having a blast celebrating, well, the Friday heading into Thanksgiving with
1: 56,
0: a big day. Most definitely for us, a big day. It is something we like to call the Thanksgiving Hospital Radiothon.
1: We come back, get that.
0: And we're getting a little back play here, so just give me 1 second here. Let's try this again. Sorry. So we are here for another hour of the Moose FM Radiothon in support of the Huntsville Hospital Foundation. Number to call if you've yet to donate is 705-789-4466. Nope, sorry. It got literally knocked out of my hands by the wind. 705-789-4756. Thank you, Dave. I said I had a second win. I guess I had a third one, too. It's going through the window. 705-789-4756 or HuntsvilleHospitalFoundation.ca. 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They know that a hospital takes more than just the bricks and mortar. It's a strong community as well and built on caring for another. So supporting the Huntsville Hospital Foundation Raise Muskoka campaign is their way of investing in the people who make this community home. Their families, employees, clients, and neighbors all deserve quality care close to home. And with that said, Trevor, we sort of touched on this earlier, and it was a good discussion, but quite honestly, people are so preoccupied with the weather. I wonder if we could kind of circle back to the role you play at the Business Cares initiative. 60 businesses are involved, and as mentioned, up to this point, since we kind of started coming up with this idea, a $2.5 million raise amount that around that that figure. Obviously, the number continues to grow. See what I did there?
2: I did
0: not mean to do that, but I'm glad I did. Get out of here. So just talk to me a bit more about some of the businesses already involved, because I feel that the hospital needs these businesses and these businesses need the hospital. It's a great friendship and partnership.
2: Yeah, the whole Business Cares program is a great thing to be a part of. We've got, like you said, 60 businesses. We just signed up another one today. Love Grove Construction has done the $25,000 pledge for the next 5 years. So that was good news this morning when we got that. It's an easy thing to do. Go online, check out the website. It's $5,000 a year, $416 a month if you want to pay monthly, which is not a lot of money. All the funds from Business Cares go towards kind of the day-to-day operations, mm-hmm. everything like that. So great, great program to be a part of.
0: So I guess we'd say 60 businesses and counting. I mean, you're certainly looking for more all the time, right?
2: Yeah, all the time we're looking for more. Reach out, talk to Trish in the foundation office, anyone else that works there, myself as well. More than happy to stop by, kind of talk about the whole program and hopefully get you locked in for it.
0: HuntsvilleHospitalFoundation.ca. I believe you can click on the tab there to find out more about the Business Cares Initiative. Well, Trevor, anything else you want to say?
2: No, just want to thank everybody for the donations today, for fellow Business Cares partners. Like I said a few minutes ago, a challenge to other contractors to make some donations.
0: Mm-hmm, absolutely.
2: We've seen lots come in, but we still have just over 2.5 hours left, so let's make the day end positive.
0: I think that was a $500 match or beat. So 705-789-4756. You want to match or meet that challenge or beat $500 to other contractors and construction companies out there. Give us a call right now. 705-789-4756. We'll have Dave James entertain us when we come back. Perhaps he'll sing a song too. She talks to angels, the Black Crows, the Moose.

0: Blast and Black Crows. She talks to angels here on Huntsville's biggest Riding 105. Find the Moose. What is going on? It's Brock. And if you are just tuning in, or if you've been listening for a while, you may know it is another hour of the Moose FM Hospital Radio Fund in support of their Raise Muskoka campaign. And they have a big goal. Believe it or not, they've raised $60 million already today. Could add to that big number. And helping us get there, helping us grow our goal is Grow Construction. And Trevor and the team, they know a strong community is built on more than just bricks and mortar, built on caring for one another, too. And it's their way of not only investing in the hospital, but people who make this community home and make this community great. So if you would like to donate, 705-789-4756. Dave James in the studio, he donated $500, challenging other contractors to do the same as well. So, Dave, you obviously consider yourself a man who wears many hats.
1: Man about town.
0: Man about town. A real Renaissance man.
1: Absolutely.
0: You've been called by me before. So, one of the things you do is work with the Auxiliary. Tell us a little bit more about what that means and how people can get involved. Are there like-minded individuals, Dave?
1: There are many like-minded individuals over at the hospital there, Brock. And we serve a very important role over there. First thing you walk in the hospital, hopefully you're going to see somebody at the help desk there. They're going to direct you around, help you out, tell you what to do, how to find the places you're looking for. We staff the gift shop when it's open, and we'll assist patients. If I see somebody walk around the hospital looking lost, I'll absolutely ask them if I can help them out and get them on their way. We wheelchair patients around if they need transferring from one site to another. And most important of all, we show a little compassion every now and again.
0: Well, your compassion here is always appreciated.
1: Oh, thank you, thank you.
0: And your help as well. And thank you for donating today, man. It's definitely not the first time you've been issuing challenges and giving big during a power hour, too. So the donation got tripled.
1: Yes. And before I go, Brock, I'd just like to mention that another thing that we really do well with the hospital, apparently, is raise money on our own, which we transfer to the hospital through the foundation. And we are actually listed amongst the very elite group on the benefactors board. They call them the grand benefactors. Yes. It's due to the amount we donate every year, which is generally in excess of $35,000. Mm-hmm. And always happy to do it. All the money we raise in, you know, cookie sales and bake sales, model shows, stuff like that, all goes into the hospital to support our effort for the new hospital and new equipment. So we're always happy to do it, and we're always looking for new people if you're interested in helping out. And that along that line, I'd like to thank all the listeners and the HHF, the Huntsville Hospital Foundation donors, for all their support. It's a very important cause, and every little donation counts, goes to the final total. Thank you.
0: 7-0, thank you to Dave James so much. What's better, being a grand benefactor or grandparent?
1: Oh, I'd have to say grandparent.
0: Oh.
1: You haven't met Amy.
0: We'll give it up for Dave James. That was really nice.
1: Thank you, Brock.
0: I would have said benefactor, but... 705-789-4756. I'm not a grandparent yet, though, so we'll talk in a few years. HuntsvilleHospitalFoundation.ca. We have a Dr. Derek Smith and Dr. Heather Sawula going to be joining us in studio, a husband-wife doctor duo who are getting their very own theme song, so stick around. Lemonheads, the Moose.

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6: Sun and cloud. We're at 14 here in Huntsville, and a high of only 16 today. And then clear skies tonight. Could be a little bit windy and cooler too. We're dropping down to zero, but I think it's safe to say we dodged a pretty nasty storm, and we got through it. Hope everyone's okay and enjoys the rest of the weather forecast for the weekend, because it is looking pretty awesome. Sunshine and a high of 17 on Saturday. Cloudy skies, 19 are high. Wolf Sunday and Turkey Day Monday. And we are celebrating with our annual Moose FM Hospital Radiothon in support of the Huntsville Hospital Foundation's Raise Muskoka campaign. A huge part of this Radiothon is our hourly sponsors. And, of course, thanks again to Trevor Grow and Grow Construction for stepping up. Once again, Trevor, not just a sponsor, but also sits on the HHF board and big part of, I believe he's the business cares chair, Catherine Crane. She's nodding yes, so that's good. But we have some more people join us in the studio. More doctors. I always like talking to doctors because, you know, they're smart people and they know about the healthcare, especially on Radiothon Day. And maybe I can get like a, you know, a little, you know, health advice maybe later about other things that aren't Radiothon related. But on air, let's introduce. Well, I thought Catherine, didn't you want to introduce them? I can introduce them. You know what? I will introduce them. I think you're right. Introducing Dr. Feelgood. I think this is the right one. Dr. Derek Smith and Dr. Heather Sawula, husband and wife doctors. That's got to be fun. So let's dive right into that about what it means to work together at the Huntsville Hospital. And you've been here 8 years now, so you kind of understand how, what it's like to be in Huntsville and provide healthcare to so many people in our community.
7: Yeah, I think we've been here about 8 years, and it was exciting, and it still is exciting. And again, we typically don't usually work together unless you need me in the emerge, which, is rare. Yeah. you guys are pretty self-sufficient down there. It's like so much skill in our emergency department. And then I work in the operating room. I'm one of the anesthesiologists. And so we've been here for about 8 years, and it's there's never a dull moment. Our nighttime talk is a bit dull, though. Yeah. A lot of shop talk.
8: Yeah, makes for some interesting pillow talk. Yeah. Are working, and sometimes you have limited time to catch up.
7: Yeah.
8: But thank you so much for having us. What a fun day.
6: Well, I believe you've come in before and kind of shared your story, but I wonder, like, the idea of a new hospital, what is that? What does it mean to you? You're both relatively young in your field, too. How would that kind of change your guys' life?
8: I think it would be incredible to have a new hospital. I think we have such a fantastic medical community here. We have such a fantastic community outside of the hospital that I think really deserves the excellent healthcare that we are able to deliver right now, but can deliver even better when we have state-of-the-art equipment,

0: population-wise in our hospital. Like, we punch way above our weight class in terms of our size. Like, research-wise, skill-wise, knowledge-wise, we just had 15 emergency physicians over to our house on Wednesday night to discuss, like, up-to-date stuff. Everybody brought their own pearls. You know, it was just a great experience. And so I think we need a building that kind of reflects that. Like, sky's the limits. If we're able to get, as Heather said, you know, a new spot, the MRI has been such a game changer, I think, especially probably in your practice.
1: Oh, it's
0: even
1: incredible.
0: And we can just see what that does for us here. And, like, sky is really the limits.
1: And with saving our patients having to drive, being able to get access to these tests closer to home faster than we normally have. It's so important for our patients, and it's so incredible that we're able to deliver it here locally.
2: Mm-hmm. Pearls?
3: A wisdom.
1: Pearls of wisdom.
0: Sorry. Yeah, you know what? That's medicine talk. That's pillow talk. That's really, you know, what sort of pearls do you have from the day or whatever?
1: Okay. Hot tips and tricks of the trade. Things that you've learned from a colleague
0: clinical
1: someone
0: pearls
1: that you've seen,
0: is what we call
1: so
0: them.
1: We can share.
2: I really like that.
0: Yeah, it's not bad.
2: I don't have any pearls of any kind, both real and wisdom like. Yeah. But it sounds like you guys are. It sounds cliche, but one big family.
0: Honestly, it is. When we came here 8 years ago, we looked at so many different communities, and again, this sounds so cliche, but we looked at so many different communities. We came here, and it was just different. There was people spanning the age gap in terms of years in practice. There were young and seasoned alike, and everybody was just so eager to learn and to develop. And in our 8 short years here, I think, like, we've done, like, from an operating room standpoint, again, I'll say, like, we do a great job. We have a brand new ultrasound machine that lets us do all these wonderful nerve blocks for these orthopedic surgeries, and patients, you know, can drive home pain-free after an orthopedic procedure. And you know, with respect to the emergency department, you know, there's just so many things that we're so thankful for. And honestly, here has just been so great. And the foundation, I have to put a plug in for this, and they're not forcing me to say this, but they are just.
2: But she is standing right.
0: She is standing right beside me. But we've never met a group of people that are so passionate, wonderful, and caring for us. We want for nothing. They're such a great team, and again, that just, it's just par for the course, I think, where we practice.
2: Yeah. Well, thank you so much for obviously the work that you do in our community. We kind of are going off air about being a parent and being a doctor, and I think there's a lot of similarities when it comes to exhaustion and having to love what you do to be able to be great at what you do. So we thank you for all the effort you put in.
0: Our absolute
2: pleasure. And your pearls of wisdom.
0: Yes.
2: Wisdom. Pearls of wisdom.
0: Yeah, clinical pearls. You can take that home.
3: Pardon me. I have another question.
2: You have another question? Is it pearl related?
3: No,
2: so I'm not
3: pearls.
2: Interested.
3: No,
2: okay,
3: pearls.
2: Go ahead.
4: You know what? What I love about our hospital is that there's so many young doctors, and, well, I shouldn't say just young. There's all kinds of doctors that are husband and wife, and they come here to build a life. Do you know how many husband and wife teams we have?
0: I would say there's seven
4: lot,
0: or eight.
4: Right?
0: Would you say something?
1: I don't know the exact number.
0: It's
1: but
0: seven or eight, I think. We tried to calculate it up the other day.
4: Wow. So why? You know, I guess husband and wife, do you go to med school and you come and practice here? And
1: we met in medical school, and that's when, so then through our training, we were trying to decide for a community that fit both of what we were looking for. And Huntsville was the size of community that had resources that could fit both of our scopes of practice that we were looking for. But beyond just the size of the community, coming here, the lifestyle. So Huntsville outside of the hospital was the other thing that really sold it for us. I used to work at a summer camp coming up here, go camping in Algonquin with family. And so the lifestyle that living here year-round, it's just, that was another big selling point for us.
0: Yeah, I think the other thing is, too, is you see, when we came here, remember we met people who were husband and wife combos, and we thought, well, that's interesting. And the other thing is, too, is I think the hospital as an entity really helps us in terms of our scheduling and whatnot. People are flexible. People are understanding.
1: And people
0: so,
1: understand.
0: Yeah, people just understand. And honestly, it's such a great place to work. And I think that's why it attracts so many medical couples. But yeah.
2: Well, we're glad that you fell in love with this place, fell in love with each other, and came back to help out so many great people. Yeah. Do you think you could work with your husband, Catherine?
3: Pardon me?
2: You think you can work with your husband?
3: No, he can work for
2: good
3: me.
2: Good answer.

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19: Look at our forecast just before 4 p.m. news. It is sunny out there. It's mainly clear. It's 14. The weather has certainly improved, especially when you compare it to the afternoon. But it will be clear tonight and cool with some light wind. We're down to zero. Your weekend forecast is looking great to start the long weekend. Sunny skies and a high of 17, then increasing cloudiness for both Sunday and Thanksgiving Monday, but a nice warmer high of 19 degrees. If you spot a slowdown, let us know with a call or a text, 705-789-4464. And the number to call to reach out if you'd like to make a donation to our annual Thanksgiving Hospital Radiothon in support of the Raise Muskoka campaign, as we are on a quest to build a new hospital here in Huntsville, is 705-789-4756. 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
20: Good afternoon, I'm Hillary Hilton. Today is the Moose FM Radiothon. Guest speakers, hourly sponsors, power hours, and stories from patients who have experienced care at the hospital can be heard all day long as we work to generate awareness and raise funds for the Huntsville Hospital Foundation. Development Officer Trish Cruz-Maggie says all funds raised will support the Raise Muskoka campaign, a community-driven initiative aimed at building one integrated healthcare system, two new hospitals, and a future of care for all of Muskoka. 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The redevelopment of the former Bracebridge Memorial Arena site is moving forward. Town officials and community partners gathered at the site yesterday afternoon for a groundbreaking ceremony marking the next phase of a major housing development in downtown Bracebridge. Officials say the project will transform the vacant property into two apartment buildings offering a mix of market rate and affordable rental units. One building will be owned and operated by the district, the other by Habitat for Humanity Ontario Gateway North. Officials say the district-owned building will be six stories and include 82 rental units, while the Habitat for Humanity building will be four stories and include 21 rental units. According to officials, at least 25% of the units will be offered at affordable rental rates. The Mana Food Bank in Bracebridge is delivering 200 Thanksgiving hampers to residents throughout the community today. General Manager Brian Bobette says 150 hampers were donated through Fowler Construction, while donations and food drives help fund an additional 50 hampers. According to Bobette, demand through the community continues to grow.
21: Year over year, we are experiencing an increase in client needs of about 25 to 30% in most areas. Client visits are up about 27%.
20: He said people can support the food bank and its community initiatives by making monetary donations in person at Mana Food Bank or through e-transfer. More information can be found at manafoodbank.ca. Explorer's Edge has put forward eight nominations across the region for the 2026 Ontario Tourism Awards of Excellence. Officials say the awards recognize tourism leadership and innovation. This year's regional nominations feature Indigenous-led cultural experiences, environmental stewardship, tourism workforce development, and more. Among the nominees are Brooklyn's Farm, Friends of the Muskoka Watershed, the Almaguin Summer Star Party, and Witch's Walk in downtown Parry Sound. Explorer's Edge CEO James Murphy says the nominations showcase the creativity, leadership, and collaboration happening across the region. Finalists will be announced on Saturday, and awards will be presented October 22nd at the Ontario Tourism Summit in Ottawa.
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0: Moose Sports. Starting on the ice, the Winnipeg Jets are the lone Canadian team on the ice on a four-game night in the NHL. They entertain the Anaheim Ducks. Puck drops at 8 in Winnipeg. Then on the football field, it's a two-game night in the CFL. The Edmonton Elks are in Hamilton looking to beat the Tiger Cats at 7, while the BC Lions host the Ottawa Red Blacks. That game gets started at 10.
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0: Clear, dropping down to a low of 0. The Thanksgiving long weekend will start off mainly sunny at a high of 17 tomorrow. Then on Sunday and Monday, it's going to be cloudy at a high of 19. Dope.

0: Hey, what is going on? Brock here for the Moose. 2 more hours left to go in our annual Moose FM Thanksgiving Hospital Radiothon in support of our very own Huntsville Hospital and their quest to raise a hospital, new one in Muskoka, courtesy of their Raise Muskoka campaign. Now, there is a number of ways you can donate. In the next 2 hours, you can head to their website, HuntsvilleHospitalFoundation.ca. It's there where you can check out more about their Business Cares Initiative. There's also their donation line, which is 705-789-4756. A huge shout out to the second last sponsor of the Radiothon during the 4 p.m. hour. We have Windmill Window and Door stepping up once again. A proud sponsor. They're thrilled to see our community pull together for such a great cause. And remember it, Windmill Window and Door installation is a breeze. We are chatting with a doctor duo and a married couple as well. One of, I believe Catherine said 27, or was it 7? Was it 7? That makes more sense. Either way, that's a lot of couples working at the hospital. And I'm sure it's a really fun, and like you said, family, fun environment. I'm sure you have a lot of similarities. They talk about raising kids and obviously, you know, kind of the ins and outs of what makes a hospital a great place to be and helping individuals. If you are just tuning in, I know Derek's mother is. So hi, Derek's mom, Dr. Derek Smith. You have raised one heck of a son, I'm told. And Dr. Heather Sawula as well. And I guess you guys actually split time or did split time between both the Bracebridge and Huntsville Hospital. Is that right?
1: Yeah, I work in both the emergency departments in both Bracebridge and Huntsville. And when we first moved to the area, we lived in Bracebridge for a couple of years as well. So we love both communities.
2: Yeah, we cover both on call as well, too, from an anesthesia perspective. So usually every night we're on call, we're covering both hospitals. So we can go up and down the highway, it's not too unlikely that we'll go up and down the highway.
0: And one of the things we were talking about during the break was sort of the patients and donors have a lot of appreciation for you, but they also inspire you as well, because they'll go through a tough time and then they really step up and give back. And you do form a bit of a relationship with your patients and these donors as well, because I mean for some traumatic and emotional experience, and can really turn their life around too.
1: Oh, absolutely. I can't say how much our patients impact us, as well as the donors impacting us. I think the one thing we're talking about in medicine, I hope I never have to meet anyone in the emergency department, but I know every day we're going to have people walking through the doors. There's always going to be some sort of need, and you never want to be there, but if you do need it, you want to make sure we have the best possible care that we can deliver to our patients, our family members, and it's thanks to our donors and our community that we're really able to do that. So thank you to everyone that's been donating today. Thank you to our longtime donors, and thank you to everyone for what you do.
0: Thank you so much for coming in and sharing your story. And I'm sure we'll receive some messages, as every doctor that's came in here today, they would say, hey, I just wanted to share that Dr. Simpson was treated me like gold and, you know, made me feel safe and during a really tough time. So we've actually been receiving a lot of messages for every doctor that
2: comes. They may not remember me too well because I give them a lot of drugs to make them forget everything. So, but Heather's, yeah, but Heather's really, really, really, really
1: Dr.
2: memorable.
1: Dr. Simpson's a tough act to follow. He is best of the best.
0: Although that, I don't know, your thing's kind of cool too, I think.
2: Yeah, it's not bad. You know?
0: If you would like to make a donation, you can call 705-789-4756. And, you also donate a line, too. And the cool part about that is you can check out some of the patient stories, I think, which we'll share during our final hours. We count down to the grand tally. But to HuntsvilleHospitalFoundation.ca, you can donate as well, and you can stop by in person. But we'd really like to hammer that number just so it sticks in your head, 705-789-4756. And we'd like to thank both Dr. Derek and Dr. Heather, an incredible doctor duo, for stopping by.
2: Thank you.
0: And,
2: our pleasure.
0: Have a wonderful Thanksgiving. I'm sure there'll be many pearls of some kind. So, tired of waiting.

0: What is going on? 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We are in the second to last hour of our radiothon in support of the Huntsville Hospital Foundation's Raise Muskoka campaign. 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Now, how would you like to take part? 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Stop by in person. Our doors close at 6 p.m., though, so you might want to get here before that. We would recommend that, because then we wouldn't be here, and that would be kind of awkward, and I don't want to do that to you. So 705-789-4756, number to call in and hit up the amazing ladies and, of course, Devin, working at HQ, who will be happy to take your pledge over the phone. Now, we have a guest in studio, and I would like Megan Burns. Sorry, let's try that one more time. I'd like Megan Burns to introduce her. So, Megan, introduce our guest.
1: Thanks, Brock. I am joined today, or we are joined today, with Jocelyn McGee. She's here with us to share incredibly inspiring program that she and her son have created and developed for our hospital, and it's growing. So Jocelyn's going to share a little bit about this initiative that is really supporting patients in our hospital, in our community. It's quite lovely, and I'm so happy she's here with us today. Over to you, Jocelyn.
2: Hi. I guess the project we're working on, it's called the McGregor Kindness Project. This became an inspiration 23 years ago.
3: Yes, I know. It's so heartfelt.
2: My son was in the hospital. It wasn't good. We were at touch and go for a week. Oh, yeah. And anyways, there was a lovely nurse that gave my son a toy. To this day, he still has it with him, hidden behind his pillows.
3: Because he's a man now.
2: Yes. Not to embarrass McGregor by any means. And we wanted to bring that program back to the hospital. We know how much it meant to us. We know when you're not feeling good, you just need some comfort. You need something that just makes you feel safe, makes you feel taken care of. And we reached out to Catherine and Megan at the foundation to see if this program was still happening. Through some conversations, we found out there was a need that could be used. And about 3 months ago, we showed up at the hospital with bags and totes of stuffed animals that we later found out that day were being handed out to patients at the Huntsville Hospital.
1: Mm-hmm. It's really special for, you know, when you think of a family who's going into the emergency department or having what could be the scariest moment of their life, to be provided with a little piece of comfort, a little piece of home, and also that knowing that someone in the community is thinking of them because they've been in a similar situation. So, Jocelyn, thank you so much for reviving McGregor. This project for us. Yes. And McGregor, we love him. It's been truly special. And you have a little bit of news, too.
2: Yes, so I have been in talks with the Halliburton Highlands Hospital.
1: Yes.
2: I think that's what they go by. And I will be confirming this next Wednesday, but they are 99% on board to also adopt the McGregor Kindness Project. So if anybody wants to learn more, we're just kind of getting the project up and running, please reach out to the Huntsville Hospital Foundation. They can pass messages on to me. There's also a store in town called Arts and Sins that will be carrying one of the stuffed animals that we've purchased from them with a write-up about the program. Also, you can purchase stuffed animals there if that's something that interests you. And they all do go to patients at in the emergency department at Huntsville Hospital right now.
1: Wow. Thank you.
0: That's incredible.
1: Wow.
0: That's amazing. I think Megan kind of touched on it, and I'm going to try not to get worked up either, but when our kids were in the hospital,
4: It wasn't just like getting something. It was the fact that people who didn't know us
3: cared about you.
4: Cared.
3: Brock. Now we're all crying, and you know, because the hospital's a place where you go, and not always the best of times. And like Brock said, just having that little comfy thing to have, and it does let you know that people care.
1: It takes a village. It really does. Yeah.
3: Parents have such a hard time. Sorry.
1: Exactly. No, yeah. Just knowing that, you know, the community is there for you. That's what it's all about. And hugs to both of you.
4: Yeah. No, that was, thank you for bringing that back though. It was a really, really beautiful moment. And I'm sure that the fact that you're able to get back must feel to other kids too, must feel pretty incredible. So thank you so much for sharing your story and making me remember something, a pretty beautiful moment too. So, do you want to read that number?
2: Oh, am I the only one not losing it? Okay, so if you would like to donate to Huntsville Hospital Foundation and our Raise Muskoka campaign, you can call our office at 705-789-4756 or go online at huntsvillehospitalfoundation.ca. We are so lucky to have so many amazing people around us. Now I'm going to start. All of you, our donors, our community, this darn community does so much for everyone, and we are so lucky. You know, we've all worked different places, but boy, this is one special place. It sure is. And Jocelyn, you and McGregor are doing amazing work, and thank you so much.
4: Yes. Thank you so much. And like I said, I just think it's a beautiful story, and I hope you've inspired some more people to step up today. You mentioned Kelly Clarkson, so we're going to throw on a song for you.

0: emotional. Don't throw on Kelly Clarkson. What's going on? It's Brock here for the Moose, and we are nearly wrapping up our Moose FM Hospital Radiothon in support of the Huntsville Hospital Foundation. Awesome. Okay. Tyler's just showing me something, so just give us a quick sec. But I do want to thank this hour's sponsor of the Radiothon, Windmill Window and Door, where installation is a breeze. Pumped up to help the Radiothon once again. It's not the first time we've been showing them some love during our Radiothon as we count down to Thanksgiving again. 100% of the proceeds today going to be helping out the Huntsville Hospital Foundation. And you can give by calling 705-789-4756 online as well. 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I would like to extend a big thank you to Jocelyn McGee and her incredible story of kindness. And I'm going to try not to cry again, but that was beautiful. And I think I need some, to get rid of these tears, maybe some, red meat and some, rock and roll. So we're going to go throw things over to Larry at Smoking Hot Barbecue, where today he is donating 50% of all rib sales to the HHF. Larry, how's it going? What's going on today, my friend?
1: Yeah, absolutely. I mean, obviously, in a small town and in the community of Huntsville, I mean, our most important services would be obviously police, fire, paramedics, and our hospital. I mean, just for our own safety, protection, and, and to help out everybody. And they go above and beyond in order to make sure we're all well and looked after. So for sure, anything we can do to help out is absolutely our pleasure.
0: Now, Larry, how late you guys open till tonight?
1: We're open till 8:30 tonight, or if there's a lineup, we'll keep open till we sell out of ribs.
0: I love that. A great answer, Larry. Again, 50% of all rib sales, courtesy of Smokin' Hot Barbecue, which are mouth-watering good, is going to be helping out the Huntsville Hospital Foundation. Larry, have a wonderful Thanksgiving, and thank you once again for your continued generosity.
1: Awesome. My pleasure. Thank you so much.
0: Let's crank the crew, the Moose.

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9: Hey, what's going on? Brock here for Huntsville's Biggest Variety, and this is the Moose FM Hospital Radiothon, the second and final hour, as we're on a quest to raise as much money as we ever have in our 11-year history. And it is looking pretty good, and it's all to help out Huntsville Hospital Foundation's Raise Muskoka campaign and their quest to build a new hospital in Huntsville. That's going to take a lot of money. The $60 million raised so far in our 10-year history, we've raised $1 million, and I don't want to reveal the total just yet. We've had some very, very successful hours and very generous people step up. We'd like to cue the music again and thank some other awesome people. So just one second here. That is not the music I wanted to go with. Well, why don't we spend this second while I'm loading that up, as I'm a one-man show currently as people join some delicious ribs from Smoking Hot Barbecue. They've decided to donate 50% of all rib sales today to the Huntsville Hospital Foundation. And this hour of the Radiothon brought to you by yet another amazing local business, Windmill Window and Door, where installation is a breeze, and a proud sponsor of this year's Huntsville Hospital fundraiser. They're thrilled to see our community pull together for such an amazing cause. So Catherine actually is going to help me out with thanking people. And Catherine, just give me one sec here, because I think it's important to be consistent during the Radiothon. So start thanking people. And so you start thanking people who have stepped up. You've got about 20 stacks there, so take it away.
10: I have Greg Peterson and Patricia Draper donated $250, and they are on the Tuesday Men's, well, I guess Greg is, the Tuesday Men's League of Grandview Golf Club. Dave and Diana King, or Diane King, $500. And this is another one in memory of Pat Zwell on Paint Lake. Kim and Janice Bardoff, $1,000. Thank you. Tammy Darby, $15. And this is from Hazel, Rickson, and Eden. And they wanted to gather their money together to help people, and because their dad works at the foundation. So that's Devin's kids. Thank you. Peter Stapleton, $300. Diane made an online donation of $500 for Paul and Gail Guimond. Tim Miller, who works at the hospital, is donated $100. He said, great work. Love all the work you do.
11: Me or you?
10: No, us.
11: Oh. I guess that's a group compliment.
10: Brock,
11: I'll
10: work.
11: Take it.
10: Great work.
11: Oh, great
10: Brock.
11: Work. Okay, so that
10: Brock,
11: was you.
10: Great
11: yeah,
10: work.
11: No, that's true.
10: No, really, you do a great job. Karen LeBlanc, $100 in memory of a beloved uncle, Gary Lovegrove, who spent time in the hospital. That was recently. And Parkway Cottage Resort and Trading Post, $200. And they put out a challenge to all the resorts on Ox Tongue Lake, one of my favorite lakes. And thank you. That's over. That was actually Ross McKinnon Power Hour. Kathy Groh, $100. And that's Trevor and Steven's mom.
11: That's awesome.
10: So, yeah, that's really awesome. And she's challenging all contractor mums. That's a new one. And Keith and Chris from Matrix Construction, $50. Was that?
11: They were much earlier.
10: Yeah.
11: But we're living in the Matrix, so maybe it's...
10: We are. I think we're overthinking, which
11: maybe
10: is never
11: 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I'm not sure, but might as well thank them twice. 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
11: 705-789-4756 with less than an hour and a half to go into our Moose FM Thanksgiving Radiothon. And let's show some love once again to Lake of Bays Garden Center, Muskoka Stuff Cookie Company. We'll hear from the owner in a few minutes. Muskoka Tailwalker, smoking hot barbecue. I can smell the ribs from here. And Wilson's the Paint Store, donating $25 from every gallon of paint sold today towards the Huntsville Hospital Foundation. This song goes out to a very special listener. It's Blink-182's I Miss You on the Moose.

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0: Moose weather for Huntsville.
22: Clear, dropping down to a low of zero. The Thanksgiving long weekend will start off mainly sunny at a high of 17 tomorrow. Then on Sunday and Monday, it's going to be cloudy at a high of 19.
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2: Tyler here on Moose FM 105.5, and we're getting near the end of the second to last hour of the Moose FM Huntsville Hospital Foundation Thanksgiving Radiothon. And before we enter that final hour, which is also a power hour, I want to send a huge thank you to the sponsor of the 4 p.m. hour, Windmill Window and Door. This hour has been brought to you by them, a proud sponsor of this year's Radiothon. Windmill Window and Door is thrilled to see our community pulled together for such a great cause. And remember, at Windmill Window and Doors, installation is a breeze. So, Catherine and Megan, we've got a couple names, a couple of people we would like to send a sincere thanks to before we move things over to Hillary at the news desk. So, who would we like to thank, Catherine?
3: From Muskoka Tailwalker. She just tallied up her total for today, $665. She said some of her customers donated extra, and also Fabricare contributed as well. So thank you so much. That was really neat.
2: That's amazing.
3: Phil Walpole, $100 because of his love of Huntsville.
2: That's awesome.
3: That. Yeah. And Marilyn Fountain, $100.
2: Thank you guys so much. We are getting close to the last hour of the Radiothon. Before we get into that final power hour and final hour of the Radiothon, let's take over to Hillary with your 5 p.m. news.
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5: Good afternoon, I'm Hillary Hilton. Today is the Moose FM Radiothon. Guest speakers, hourly sponsors, power hours, and stories from patients who have experienced care at the hospital can be heard all day long as we work to generate awareness and raise funds for the Huntsville Hospital Foundation. Development Officer Trish Cruz-Maggie says all funds raised will support the Raise Muskoka campaign, a community-driven initiative aimed at building one integrated healthcare system, two new hospitals, and a future of care for all of Muskoka. 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The redevelopment of the former Bracebridge Memorial Arena site is moving forward. Town officials and community partners gathered at the site yesterday afternoon for a groundbreaking ceremony marking the next phase of a major housing development in downtown Bracebridge. Officials say the project will transform the vacant property into two apartment buildings offering a mix of market rate and affordable rental units. One building will be owned and operated by the district, the other by Habitat for Humanity Ontario Gateway North. Officials say the district-owned building will be six stories and include 82 rental units, while the Habitat for Humanity building will be four stories and include 21 rental units. According to officials, at least 25% of the units will be offered at affordable rental rates. The Mana Food Bank in Bracebridge is delivering 200 Thanksgiving hampers to residents throughout the community today. General Manager Brian Bobette says 150 hampers were donated through Fowler Construction, while donations and food drives help fund an additional 50 hampers. According to Bobette, demand through the community continues to grow.
6: Year over year, we are experiencing an increase in client needs of about 25% to 30% in most areas. Client visits are up about 27%.
5: He said people can support the food bank and its community initiatives by making monetary donations in person at Mana Food Bank or through e-transfer. More information can be found at manafoodbank.ca. Explorer's Edge has put forward 8 nominations across the region for the 2026 Ontario Tourism Awards of Excellence. Officials say the awards recognize tourism leadership and innovation. This year's regional nominations feature Indigenous-led cultural experiences, environmental stewardship, tourism workforce development, and more. Among the nominees are Brooklyn's Farm, Friends of the Muskoka Watershed, the Almaguin Summer Star Party, and Witch's Walk in downtown Parry Sound. Explorer's Edge CEO James Murphy says the nominations showcase the creativity, leadership, and collaboration happening across the region. Finalists will be announced on Saturday, and awards will be presented October 22nd at the Ontario Tourism Summit in Ottawa.
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9: Moose Sports. Starting on the ice, the Winnipeg Jets are the lone Canadian team on the ice on a four-game night in the NHL. They entertain the Anaheim Ducks. Puck drops at 8 in Winnipeg. Then on the football field, it's a two-game night in the CFL. The Edmonton Elks are in Hamilton looking to beat the Tiger Cats at 7, while the BC Lions host the Ottawa Red Blacks. That game gets started at 10.
4: Moose weather for Huntsville.
9: Clear, dropping down to a low of 0. The Thanksgiving long weekend will start off mainly sunny at a high of 17 tomorrow. Then on Sunday and Monday, it's going to be cloudy at a high of 19.
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0: Hospital Foundation Thanksgiving Radiothon. Tyler joining you here at Rock, taking a much-deserved rest. I could also say maybe a rib-induced power nap happening in the other room. A huge thank you to Smoke and Eye Barbecue for dropping off some tasty ribs. Reminder, 50% of all their rib sales go towards the Humphrey Hospital Foundation. And I want to let you know that this hour is brought to you by the awesome new River Street Bar. At River Street Bar, they're excited to be a new local business in Huntsville and are so happy to give back. Father and son duo David and Simon Prentice and their amazing staff know that supporting the Huntsville Hospital Foundation and Race Muskoka is one way that they can help their community. 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River Street Bar wants to keep quality health care close to home for everybody who lives, works, and visits here. They are proud to support the Moose FM Huntsville Hospital Foundation Thanksgiving Radiothon and encourage other bars and restaurant owners to join in giving this hour. 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Donate $500 or more and accept David Prentice's challenge. All you got to do is call 705-789-4756. Come on down to 7 John Street or head online to huntsvillehospitalfoundation.ca/donate. Catherine Crane also wanted me to tell you that we are in a power hour. That's why you're hearing the music. And this final power hour brought to you lovingly by Don and Wendy Connaby.
1: Yes.
0: They are matching all donations up to $10,000 this hour. Wow. Thank you guys so much. And we've been thanking them all day long, but the thanking needs to continue. Thank you to Paul and Gil Guimond. They are matching donations all day long today. Paul and Gil, thank you guys so much. And we've got less than an hour to tell you those totals. Trish and Megan, sorry, not Trish. Trish is outside there. We've got Catherine and Megan here in the studio with me. Catherine, I don't know how I did that. I literally said your name about a minute ago. Yes, but it has been a very successful day. How do you guys feel like the radiothon's been going? Sometimes we talk about how there's like the mid-afternoon lull. I'm still waiting to hit that. It has been consistently busy.
1: There was a tornado
0: in the morning. We were all crying in the studio last hour. Yeah. That was something. Again, I want to say this hour we're going to be playing some patient testimonials so you can hear firsthand from some of the people who've been directly supported from the Huntsville Hospital Foundation. Reminder, you've got 1 hour still to donate, and it is a power hour, so the donation is tripled. $50 become $150, so on and so forth. So make sure you call 705-789-4756. The headpins, don't it make you feel on the Moose?

0: Don't want to make you feel the head pins are here in the Moose. And if you are just tuning in, it is our annual Moose FM Thanksgiving Hospital Radiothon. The final hour happens to be a power hour brought to us by the generous couple Don and Wendy Connaby, matching donations up to 10 grand. Listen, we've got 45 minutes to go. 45 minutes to triple up that donation and shatter our Radiothon record. We've had some pretty successful ones over the years. I have a feeling we are about to make some Radiothon history. But before that, a big part of the people who donate are obviously former patients who had exceptional care, went through a really tough time, but through the, you know, the care and kindness of the staff working there, they wanted to give back, and they've also shared their stories. And you can find these stories, by the way, huntsvillehospitalfoundation.ca. But if you would like to donate and you had exceptional care at the Huntsville Hospital and you'd like to return the favor, 705-789-4756 is the number to call. 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Huge shout out to this hour's sponsor, too, River Street Bar. At a River Street Bar, they're excited to be a new local business in Huntsville and happy to give back. 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They're proud to support this cause and encourage other bar and restaurant owners to join in on giving this Power Hour. Again, where you can triple up that donation to 705-789-4756. To share some patient stories is Tyler Matheson. He works here. You may know him from him working here for years. And also Catherine Crane. So, Tyler, I want you to share the first story. Also, Megan is here as well. So we're going to do a nice kind of a campfire circle of sharing some patient stories. So, Tyler, we'll start with you. Go ahead.
1: His first story here is from Jeannie. She says, in May of 2024, he suffered a heart attack and was being rushed to emergency by ambulance. Dr. Simpson quickly assessed their condition and sent them to RVH via ambulance, where inoculation was stented. Sorry, occlusion was stented.
2: Occlusion.
1: I'm not in the medical field, as you can tell. What really impressed me was that Dr. Simpson called my cell phone the next day to see how I was doing. I will never forget this caring gesture. As a retired ICU nurse who worked with numerous physicians, I have never seen this measure of compassion. I would also like to give a shout out to Nurse Liz for her care and compassion in my recent ER visit. Nursing is not always a glamorous job, but her kindness made a stressful situation much easier. With much gratitude, Jeannie.
0: Thank you, Jeannie, for sharing your story. Catherine,
3: yes, take it away. I have a story from Liz, Elizabeth. She says, I was brought by ambulance from Algonquin Park at around 1 p.m., a journey that began with uncertainty and more than a little fear. What could have been an overwhelming experience was transformed by the extraordinary people who cared for me along the way. From the paramedics who first attended to me to the doctor, nurses, and x-ray technicians at the hospital, every person I encountered demonstrated not only skill and efficiency, but genuine compassion. I would especially like to thank Dr. Stacy Irvin and Nurse Hazel. Their care was exceptionally kind. Each step was explained with patience. Every procedure was carried out thoroughly and professionally. Yet what stands out most vividly is the sincere concern they showed for me, not just as a patient, but as a person with unique needs, experiences, and worries. In the moments when vulnerability feels most acute, kindness matters profoundly. I felt seen, heard, and respected throughout my treatment. This is no small gift. I was diagnosed with a fracture in my upper arm, and after receiving medication and being carefully observed, I was discharged with clear instructions to follow up with my family physician and to attend the fracture clinic in Toronto. I left not only with the treatment plan, but with deep gratitude. To everyone who played a part in my care, thank you. Your professionalism is admirable, but it's your humanity that made all the difference, Liz.
0: We will share some more stories when we come back. And I think we have a number of people to thank as well. I see Megan flipping page over page over page, which she's been doing throughout the entire day. Our grand total announcement will be coming in about 40 minutes from now. And I hope that we blow a few minds here because we don't know what it is yet. But Megan keeps like
2: giving me like a really big smile. So I'm thinking it's probably pretty dang good. We're going to thank once again the final hour sponsor, River Street Bar. You should check them out. New restaurant located in Huntsville, downtown Huntsville. And the owners, David and Simon, they support the HHF and Race Muskoka campaign is one of the many ways to care for our community. Take me to the River Street Bar, maybe later. Ty, what do you think after we're done here? Possibly talking heads, the Moose.

0: Take Me to the River here on the Moose. That one going out to our friends at River Street Bar, new business in downtown Huntsville, and also the final sponsor of this hour of the Radiothon. And it's been a huge day, and we like to kind of go out with a bang, a super powerful hour, a power hour, where you can triple up your donation if you are just tuning in. 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We close at 6 p.m. Then it's turkey time. Or traffic time for some people.
1: One of the two.
0: Huntsville Hospital Foundation. .ca can donate online. That's actually going to be stretched out throughout the weekend. Hey, Don and Wendy Connaby stepping up once again to provide this power hour, matching donations up to $10,000. 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It is time for a segment we like to call Thank You for Being a Donor and a Friend. So, playing the role of Blanche, we have Tyler Matheson.
1: I did have a perm for a long time, so that makes sense.
0: Still has one. Megan, right? Dorothy, you'll be Dorothy.
2: Oh, gosh.
0: And you'll be Rose. And I'll be Sophia. Why does she have a different name than... Anyways, okay. So let's go around the circle and thank some people. Starting off with Dorothy. So go ahead.
2: All right, so it is the Power Hour by Don and Wendy Connaby. Thank you so much, Don and Wendy. We just adore you. The first donation we have here to thank is from Sandra Bush. It's an online donation for $50. And then we have one of our board members, James Esty, who just pledged $10,000 to the Power Hour.
0: That's incredible. Let's get a round of applause. Come on, Golden Girls, make some noise.
2: He comes out for all of our events, participates in everything, and we are just so grateful. Thank you so much.
0: He'd be a great member of our Golden Girls cast.
1: He would.
2: He'd be right here. He was already here earlier today, actually.
0: Oh, really?
2: Yeah.
3: He brought us tarts.
0: Oh, yes. Oh,
1: he brought us tarts.
0: Those were delicious.
1: Oh, that's
0: well, thanks for the tarts as well.
1: Those were tasty.
0: Do appreciate those. Tyler.
1: Yes, we got some more people to thank. Big thank you to the Browning Foundation. They donated $1,000.
0: Whoa.
1: In the words of Carolyn Watson, Radiothon Plus Power Hour. Thank you so much. Ron Loveys donates $100 and says it is a wonderful hospital. Thank you so much, Ron. A $600 online donation from Carl and Sandra Corbett. Thank you so much for that. And then a $100 second time they're donating online, Ask Away Recipes, Inc. Thank you so, so much, guys. We have, looking at the clock here, 31 minutes and change left in the Moose FM Huntsville Hospital Foundation Radiothon. And we still got more names. Catherine, take it away.
0: Come on, Rose. Who are we thanking?
4: I love Rose. Okay, I have Kim Resner, Mangaroff. I know Kim. Thank you so much, Kim. Made an online donation of $200. We have Don and Penny Pestil.
0: Oh, I know Don very well.
4: Do you?
0: He crushes our nearly impossible question nearly every day.
4: Oh, my gosh. So he's smart, too.
0: Former teacher.
4: Okay. That's why. $50. Gary Lintern, $240. And this is a friend of the foundation's, and he calls us the Power Women of the North plus one. You know who that is, right?
0: Devin.
4: Yeah. Lance Bars, $250, and his message is that he's missing a wonderful friend, and also they have a desire to support the hospital foundation. Thank you. And then a lovely lady, her name is Melissa Bushy, and she made a $20 donation.
0: Thank you, Melissa. She does it every year.
4: Yep.
0: Yeah, I know.
4: Yep.
0: That name definitely rings a bell. Well, thank you for being a donor and a friend. And we hope to thank more people when we come back. If you would like to donate during this Power Hour, powered by Don and Wendy Connaby, 705-789-4756. Okay, girls?
4: Excellent.
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7: Good late afternoon. What's going on? Huntsville, Brock here for the Moose. Joining you in the final hour of the Moose FM Hospital Radiothon, where the goal today was to raise a ton of money for the Raise Muskoka campaign. Raise a little hell while we were at it. We could add hail in there, too. It got pretty dicey. But listen, we're having fun with just 22 minutes left to go in this power hour powered by Donna Wynn Economy. If you're like, hey, what is a power hour? Well, it is an hour where you have the power to not double, but now triple your donation for the first time ever in the history of our radiothon. 705-789-4756 is going to be the number to donate. 705-789-4756. Like we said, 20 minutes left to go. Kind of creating a sense of urgency, if you will. You can also donate this long weekend, HuntsvilleHospitalFoundation.ca. But let's have a look at your forecasts. Well, it's pretty nice out right now, I'd say. Blue skies, we're at 14. But you're going to want to bundle up tonight. Clear skies, and we're at zero in Huntsville. And then your weekend's looking pretty good. Long weekend, sunny and 17. On Saturday, cloudy skies, high 19 both Sunday and Thanksgiving Monday. This hour of the Radiothon, by the way, the final hour brought to you by our friends of new business in town, River Street Bar. Maybe you'll stop by and see the staff there tonight, David and owner Simon. They know their amazing staff would love to support the Huntsville Hospital Foundation. And the Raise Muskoka campaign, as it's one way we can help care for our community. And I think every business owner will tell you that, yes, if one does care for their employees, supporting their hospital is a big thing you can do through their business care initiatives or by sponsoring an hour of the Radiothon. So thank you to every business who stepped up today and step up throughout the year as part of the Business Carers Initiative. Do we have any more people to thank? Oh, actually, we have a guest in the studio. He sits on the HHF board. He is a vice chair, Andrew Bawalda. Andrew, tell us a bit more about your involvement and kind of what led to this role.
8: Thanks, Brock. Happy to be here. The Raise Muskoka campaign is still in its early stages, but we've had tremendous momentum so far, and it's very exciting. I think, you know, it's difficult to sum up the entire impact that a new hospital would have on our community, but it will be transformative. I mean, this is the type of project that comes along, you know, once every 50 years in a community like ours.
7: Talk to us a bit more about, I mean, your role at the board and why it's so important to you and your family and, of course, the people you work with.
8: Yeah, absolutely. So in addition to my role on the board as vice chair, I'm the vice president of hospitality for Freed Hotels and Resorts and the general manager at Deerhurst Resort here in Huntsville. So the Huntsville Hospital specifically means a lot to me personally, to my family. We live in Huntsville, live in the community. And when we think about its impact on Deerhurst, you know, our employees, we call them hosts, our host team members use the hospital, our guests use the hospital sometimes, and we have a lot of permanent and seasonal residents at Deerhurst as well, all of whom use the hospital. So, you know, we're obviously big users of the hospital and recognize the importance of it in our community. I'm on a number of different boards, and I can say that the Huntsville Hospital Foundation has surprised me in a number of ways. It is by far the most professional board I've ever been a part of.
9: Nice.
8: And it's made up of people who are involved because they care about the community and they want to see the hospital not only succeed but continue to grow, and so it's been a really impactful experience for me personally.
9: I always tell people to check out our board compliment by going online to our website, because once they see the professionalism, the governance of our board is just top notch.
8: Yeah, absolutely. It's you know, I first applied because I was looking for a board opportunity, you know, anchored in our community, something that I could get involved in that was closer to home. And now it's been a number of years, and I've been very grateful for the time that I've gotten to spend with all of these passionate people in our community.
7: Talk to me about some of those passionate people. Maybe someone listening right now you'd love to give a shout out to, or a thank you to, or perhaps a challenge.
9: I'm thinking maybe our board chair, Shelley, who's right now in Newfoundland. She couldn't
8: yes.
9: be here.
8: So Shelley's our chair, my boss on the board. and she's not able to be here today, but I hope she's able to listen at some point.
9: I think she is listening, actually, from her computer. So, yeah.
7: Well, thank you, Andrew, for stopping by. Again, that is Andrew Bawalda. He sits on the board. He is the vice chair, and he is one of many members from the board and the hospital that's been stopping by today to talk about their involvement and why you might want to get involved too. 705-789-4756. Call up that donation hotline, and once again, I think it helps to put a name to the operator. So we have the operator's names here once again. These are the fantastic people that have been working the phones the entire day, and you've done a pretty good job keeping busy, but I think they'd like to be kept busy for another 17 minutes during this Power Hour, powered by Donawed Economy, matching donations up to $10,000, and thanks to generosity throughout the Radiothon, it's actually going to be tripled. So not double, but tripled. And the River Street Bar also stepping up to sponsor the final hour of the Radiothon. All right, let's show these ladies some loves. Ladies in studio, I want you to make some noise for this all-star team of operators. Cheryl, make some noise for Cheryl.
10: Cheryl.
7: All right. Woo-hoo! Natasha.
11: Woo-hoo!
7: We got Jen.
12: Jen.
7: Kobe.
13: Kobe.
7: Kobe.
13: Kobe.
7: Kobe. Kobe. Like that. Kobe. Kate.
14: Kate.
7: And as always,
10: Devon.
7: So call up one of those smooth operators right now at 705-789-4756 with now about 15 minutes left to go in the final hour, and it's a power hour. Let the countdown begin. It's the final countdown here on the Moose. That grand total coming up in 15 minutes. Stay tuned. It's Europe.

0: Europe helping us count down to the Thanksgiving long weekend and also the final few minutes of our Thanksgiving hospital radio fun. 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Hey, final sponsor of the Radiothon, the River Street Bar. 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They're excited to be a new local business in Huntsville and happy to give back. David and Simon, their amazing staff, know that supporting the Huntsville Hospital Foundation Erase Muskoka campaign is one way we can help care for our community. They're proud to support this cause and encourage other bar and restaurant owners to join in giving this hour. And I think there's a bar right there that can hear me. There's a patio right there. I know you can hear me. So if you want to donate, 705-789-4756. 10 minutes left to go in this power hour. This is for all the marbles. It's a phrase that people say. We're trying to build a hospital. We're trying to raise a hospital, and it takes millions of dollars. And it's this is one of the many ways that we can try and build a brighter future for our community. So 705-789-4756. Come on, 10 minutes left to go. Online to HuntsvilleHospitalFoundation.ca. In the next 5 minutes, you're able to swing by the station. That'll work, too. And then we got to close our doors. 10 minutes left to go in this power hour. And we have some people we got to thank. All right, hold up. Hold the fort. Okay. And another segment we'll each call. Thank you for being a donor and a friend. So here we go. All right, who are we thanking?
1: Kate Labkinson, $50. Huntsville Hospital has been there for us in both life and death situations, and at times we thought there was something wrong that wasn't. Look at this. David Darby. Whose father do you think that is? Devin's. I bet he's a smooth operator, too. He gave $100. Larry and Helen Gajowski, oh my gosh, my voice, my words, $100, thank you so much. Helen is actually on the auxiliary board and on our board as well, in support of Don and Wendy Connaby, who are their neighbors. We have an anonymous $200 donation for the Power Hour, thank you.
0: It's a family, the big family of Anonymous is
1: yeah,
0: coming
1: lot,
0: up here.
1: Yeah, a lot of Anonymous. Al Norton, $100. Oh, thank you all so much. We only have, 9 minutes left.
0: 9 minutes left to go in this Power Hour. Once again, a huge shout-out to Don and Wendy Connaby. Seem to be stepping up with a Power Hour every year, and they like to usually save it for the final hour, too. So thanks for making it real exciting for us,
1: amazing.
0: Don and Wendy. And River Street Bar, maybe you're looking for a place to stop by for a meal, a drink tonight. Why not stop on there? It's going to be nice. You might want to bundle up, though you're out late. But right now, it's gorgeous. Look at the sunny skies. We're around 13 degrees. Sounds like maybe a little invite.
1: We had a few last-minute donations we're getting. Oh.

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1: 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We're getting very close.
0: 789-4756. A grand total going to be coming up in about 8 minutes. That's all the time we have left to make some Radiothon history, and we would love for you to be a part of it. 705-789-4756. More after the break.
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0: It is 5:57 on a Friday, countdown the long weekend. If you are just tuning in, I'm sorry I'm speaking quickly, but we got 2 minutes left to go in our annual Moose FM Thanksgiving Hospital Radiothon. And this is the final hour, the final 2 minutes where you can make a donation. 705-789-4756. 705-789-4756. Huge shout out to Donna Win Economy sponsoring this final hour, making it super exciting, giving you the power to not double but triple up that donation. 705-789-4756. Help us make some Radiothon history. We are going to be announcing the grand total right after our next Canadian rock and roll tune, okay? 3 minutes, and we're going to find out how much money we raised in a 12-hour span, and you could be a part of it if you haven't already. 705-789-4756. Let's go. It's Money City Maniac. Sloan is on the Moose.

0: Friday evening now. What is going on? It's Brock for Huntsville's Biggest Friday. And for 12 straight hours, we have been asking you to call in to the donation line. What donation? A line for the Huntsville Hospital Foundation, as we aim to raise as much money as we possibly can for the Raise Muskoka campaign. We do have, Catherine, a few people to thank, and then I promise you we will get to our whopping grand total. So, Catherine, take it away.
1: Thank you. On our Power Hour from Wendy and Don Connaby, we have David Webster for $100. Thank you. Patrick Darby, another Darby, smooth operator brother, $25. We have Evan Turner and Kelly Clark, $50. That's Kate in the office. That's her parents. Oh, Lake Bay's Garden Mums sale. So they sold their mums today and gave us proceeds, $500. Nice. Tim Collin, $50. Nice. Woohoo! And Dr. Tony Yang, we know Tony, $500. Thank you so much. Oh my gosh, these last minute ones were killing us.
0: Okay. So, I think that I have a face for radio. So, Tyler, why don't you point it to that face right there? Because I'm going to let her do the honors of revealing the grand total that we have raised today. So, after the drum roll, I'm gonna play an epic drum roll, and then I'm gonna point to you, and you are gonna reveal to our audience on both Facebook and over the airwaves how much money we raised in 12 hours. You ready for it?
1: Ready.
0: Give it to us.
1: Okay, all-time high, $350,554. Oh my God!
0: Making Radiothon history. It would not be possible without Catherine Crane, Trish Guzmagi, Megan Burns, Mo Kelso. It'll come back to me. Hillary Hilton, our news girl, Tyler Matheson, Dr. Love, which is more of a persona than a real person. But thank you so much for listening. And we are blown away. I'm still speechless.
1: You guys, Moose FM, are the most amazing. You guys have been here for 12 hours just like us, and you know what? You did a great job, and you helped us just keep the momentum going and talking all day. Gosh, I just can't thank you enough. It's amazing. Thank you so
0: Golf
1: much.
0: Golf claps all around. Let's thank make some all. Noise.
2: And all right. And that total one final time was $350,554.
0: Oh, yeah, all right. So we've raised some funds. Let's raise some hell one more time. Here we go.

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16: Clear, dropping down to a low of zero. The Thanksgiving long weekend will start off mainly sunny at a high of 17 tomorrow. Then on Sunday and Monday, it's going to be cloudy at a high of 19.
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0: Moose weather for Huntsville.
2: Clear, dropping down to a low of 0. The Thanksgiving long weekend will start off mainly sunny at a high of 17 tomorrow. Then on Sunday and Monday, it's going to be cloudy at a high of 19.

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0: Moose weather for Huntsville.
12: Clear, dropping down to a low of zero. The Thanksgiving long weekend will start off mainly sunny at a high of 17 tomorrow. Then on Sunday and Monday, it's going to be cloudy at a high of 19.
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0: Weekend will start off mainly sunny at a high of 17 tomorrow. Then on Sunday and Monday, it's going to be cloudy at a high of 19.
1: 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Local and proud of it.